¿Qué, ingeniero? Esto es un chanchan para la historia. ¿Ok?

0: day that kind of brings you back.
1: Songs that I listened to in high school. So, big Nirvana. So, always kind of, I always have specific memories around certain, like, Nirvana songs. Mad World was a song I listened to a lot of, which is, like, super depressing, I know, from high school. But I still remember, like, sitting in, like, a friend's car because I had, once again, locked my keys in my car. And we're just waiting in a parking lot and listening to, like, Mad World, like, 5-6 times. And Bowl of Oranges is another weird, quirky song I liked.
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0: 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What's something that brings you back in time?
1: Music, definitely. The number one thing that can instantly like take me back to a place, like the first song that comes to mind is Love Lockdown by Kanye West, and it's like the second I hear that song, I'm like taking my walk from the bus stop up to my house. It was like a mile walk, and it's just like this big old hill, and like I would just listen to like all the best T-Pain mixtapes and like, yeah, not just hella Kanye, and just like so many good classic songs from like 2008 that just like all the way always take me back to that road.

0: What's something that brings you back in time?
1: Maybe thinking about Colombia or like where I'm from, because I feel like I was there when I was little a lot, and it just brings back a lot of memories because I've been there for so long. It's just like, oh, I missed this and that, so it's pretty nice.
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Lie. 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In the sheets were taking. Then I finish with just to top it off, eh. 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

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Word. Way too exclusive. Word. 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Word. 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

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My name's Stiff Chocolate, I got nothing left to prove. 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What?

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One girl go past you, they look. What do you want?

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Black look like a revolution. 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Black look like it's a different world. Sound like a crawfish ball in New Orleans. Black folk joke around like Martin and got paintings from JJ in the living room. It sounds strong. Look like sacrifice. It'd be flowers blooming in the summertime. Black sound like old songs. Smell like good food. And it tastes like heart disease. But it feel like maize at Jazz Fest. Black sound like something that hurt, like a hard test. Black sound like skin, like something dark. It look like hair, yeah. Black sound like rough hair and good hair. Look like history, sound spiritual. Black sound like years, like working, like night. Black sound like money. Look like Walmart, like corner stores, like cash register singing. Black sound like 400 years. Smell like Oprah. Impactful like Martin, look like Cicely Tyson, sing like Nina, got an ass like Serena. Feel like broken homes in Section 8. Black smell like crack and collard greens. Sounds motivational, feels like church. Look like big Sunday hats and ribbons.

sound like thick flat swinging and sneaky uncles. Look like Tyler Perry making money. Sound like hating, feel frustrated, don't it? Like they don't get it. Like they won't ever get it, huh? Like push your personal feelings of racial injustice so far underneath the carpet that you trip over your own family history. But I love me some black folk. I love the hair grease and the rental fees. 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

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The following is a previously recorded episode of The Firehouse. 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

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This is WZMR LP East Boston, and this is Shella Bella. We have some special guests today that we'll be learning more about later on. But, so, hopefully... yeah. But, so, tune in and you guys can learn about them. They are the class called AMP, A-M-P, and their music production class from the ICA, Institute of Contemporary Art. So, tune in. 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

0: Hay una crisis de desplazamiento en Boston y muchos inquilinos están perdiendo sus hogares. 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

0: Hey guys, this is Chalabella. You guys just listened to a few songs. The first one was by Beyonce. And after that was Best Part by her, or H-E-R. So now we're back with Amp. And I'm going to have them introduce themselves. So we're going to go this way, guys. And then you can just talk about yourself. But before that, this is the Firehouse, guys. You guys are tuning into 94.9 Zoomix Radio. And so...
1: What's up? My name is Pierre. I'm 17. And I've been doing this class for about a month now, maybe two. And so far, I've been great.
2: Hi, I'm Tobias. I'm 17. I've been doing this class for, like, the same time as everybody else.
0: Which is how long?
2: I don't know. I don't pay attention to time.
0: 3 months?
2: 3 months. 3 months.
0: Okay. Thank you.
3: Hello. My name is Jordan.
1: Hi, Jordan.
3: I'm 16, and I've been doing this class 3 months as well.
4: Hi, I'm Shamir.
1: I love you, Shamir.
4: Thank you. I'm 19. I've been doing this class for, it's been a while. I'd say, like, a year, two, maybe.
0: So now we're gonna play some of their beats. Oh, well, later on we'll play some of their beats. But, I said before, this class is called Amp, and they've been working on how to make beats. So, what is beat making? Can you guys explain that for all of the listeners who don't know what that is?
4: It's different to everybody, you know. To me, it's just a matter of, like, making music so people can dance to, or, like, so people can vibe out to, so... It's different to everybody, you know. Also, yeah,
2: making beats is like with like your mouth, but you do with a computer.
0: What does it mean to you, though? What does it mean to you guys?
2: Money.
0: Okay, I was hoping for something a little bit more meaningful, but
4: I mean, it varies, you know. To me, it's just all about like the vibe, you know, from. When I play music and, like, whatever people get from that, you know, it's just, like, creating a vibe for people.
1: Yeah. I would say it's, like, a way to express yourself and, like, how you're feeling. That's what I would say.
4: Yeah, that too. It's nice.
0: What's, like, what's the favorite or the, like, the best experience that you guys have personally had in throughout this program or this class?
4: There's a lot.
3: Making music.
0: But I have a question. So why is it called Amp? Why did you guys choose this as a name?
4: Advanced Music Production.
0: Oh. Wow. Yeah, I did not know that. So, yeah, you guys heard that. It's Advanced Music Production. But so what inspires you guys to create beats, and what has inspired you to even, like, think of joining this class?
4: It's really just the people I listen to. So, like, based off, like, what I said, you can kind of get a vibe, like, that I like a little bit, like, I like a little bit of everything. So, for beat making, when it comes to that, my inspirations are, like, Pharrell, it's pretty solid there, Kanye, Pierre Bourne. That's funny. We got Pierre in here. and K-Tronata. K-Tronata is fire.
0: What about you guys?
3: I'm just inspired by whatever I happen to have been listening to. And sometimes other music that I've written in the past.
0: Is there any experiences that also affect that or no?
4: Yeah, definitely.
0: Definitely.
4: I say, like, you know, if I'm in a bad mood and, like, if I go to the studio and, like, I'm, like, forced to make music because, you know, like, I have to have sun at the end of class, or, like, Dad's gonna be like, yo, what's up? Dad's my teacher, by the way. So if I'm in a bad mood, then I'm gonna have to make sun, and it's gonna reflect the mood that I'm in, most likely.
0: Yeah. So we're gonna get back to the music that they make. So the first sound that I'm gonna play, and it's by Jordan.
4: Jordan.
1: Woohoo! Lit.

0: So that was Gay Music. The first one was by Jordan, and it was Gay Music. The second one was Jesus Far. I don't know. Right? Jesus Far. But I don't know who.
1: What was the name you tried?
0: So, what? Why did you guys make what you made?
2: I just kind of made it. I just kind of put some sounds together, and I'm like, that sounds pretty good. So then I added more and more, and then I thought it sounded kind of like a video game.
0: Is that what you would listen to while you play video games?
2: Probably, yeah.
0: Probably. What about you?
3: I just found a cool sample on this, like, sample website. I don't remember what it's called. I don't know. It was like, yeah! That's what the sample sounded like. And then I played around with that, and then I put, like, a basic beat to it. Yeah, boy!
0: So that sound is like someone yelling?
3: No, that was someone saying, yeah!
0: Oh. Okay. Did not expect that. I thought it was like an animal, but...

0: guys, this is Shalabella. You guys just listened to Lay Your Cards Out by Polisa, Driving Me Wild by Common, and now we're back with AMP. And if you guys didn't hear before, tune into the show. AMP is a class, and they work on making beats. They are their music production class from ICA, which is the Institute of Contemporary Art. And now we're back to talk more with them and listen to more of their beats. What was, like, the hardest experience in this beat making class that you guys almost wanted to, like, leave or give up?
1: Every day, every part, every second.
2: Wow.
3: Not to say, like, it's easy, but it's not hard, but yeah.
0: So it's not easy and it's not hard.
3: Yeah, it's all like a vibe. It just comes to you. You know, if you think too much about it, then it's going to be hard. At least for me. Yeah.
4: The fact that nobody laughs at my jokes.
3: Maybe you should be funny.
0: Oh. Wow. So what about you guys? What do you guys think about this?
5: I know it takes like a lot of patience because like some days, like you wouldn't get the idea and it wouldn't come to you. But like, other times, like, you'll get, like, a snap, and, like, you'll get it.
6: Mm-hmm. Yeah, like what he's saying, it only takes one idea to get a song started. But if you don't have that one idea, you're not going to start a... It's going to be very, very difficult to start a song.
0: Mm-hmm. What about you? What do you think?
4: The fact that I don't like any of the beats I make.
1: Oh, that's real. Yeah, I feel that. That's so real.
6: Yeah.
0: You guys don't like the beats you guys make.
4: No, they're garbage.
1: Like, I feel like that's part of being like kind of like perfectionist or like an artist, and like
0: you can always improve.
1: Yeah, I'm always gonna be like the toughest critic, and I'm like, nah, man, like this is trash, because I'm gonna be listening for something like nobody even heard, like it'd be like a little chime in like the background, but because I listened to this beat like 80,000 times on loop, you know, I've memorized the whole thing. Yeah.
0: Mm-hmm. So what drew you guys into this class? Like, what made you want to be in this class?
4: So I was looking on the ICA website because I wanted to join the slam poetry team, and I saw there was a beat making thing, and I was like, cool. So I clicked to sign up for that too.
0: What about you guys?
5: I was in art class, actually. And then one of the people from ICA came in, and he, like, introduced it to us. And, like, I thought of it as, like, a great opportunity to do some, like, I never experienced, to learn new things. And, like, my mom always told me, like, if it's a free opportunity, you should always take it. So I took it.
0: Mm-hmm.
6: I was in a film class for the ICA. And towards the end, same guy who introduced Pierre, he told me I should join this as well, so I did.
0: Mm-hmm.
1: Yeah, so I was already in the ICA, like other ICA programs, so it was just like a matter of like whether or not I come back this year. And DJing, like I did DJing a lot over the summer, and I was like, I'm feeling like the music route, you know, I'm gonna try this out. And yeah, I just tried it out, and I was like, I guess I'm staying.
0: Mm-hmm. So, what do you guys think about what you've been working on in class?
4: I think we've made some cool things and that we should play them.
0: Do you guys notice improvements in like your beginning, when you were beginning in this like class with your beats, and now? I mean, improvements, it kind of like depends on what you, how you see it, but what I mean is like, do you personally feel better about your beats like now than the beginning?
6: Much better. I didn't know how to use Ableton in the beginning. Now I'm learning a lot more about it.
0: Could you talk more about that? What's that Ableton?
6: It's a music production software where you can basically write in MIDI or add in recordings.
0: Mm-hmm.
6: And add things, effects such as reverb and other things.
1: Also, I think like the big thing, like I think the main reason why we're taking, I mean, why we're using Ableton is like so like we can get better like performing live. Yeah.
0: So now we're gonna get back listening to some of their beats. This one's by Pierre, and it's not named, but we're going to play now.

0: So, as you guys heard, those be before the last one was this year, and the last one was by Shamir. So, those are really good beats, guys. What do you guys have to say about that?
1: Well, I just want to say, a lot of this is like, you know, just like experimenting different stuff. So I was just, this isn't like where, like, I'm finished with, or like, you know, I'm kind of like in the middle of it. And also, like, I was like scoring for a film. So like, this is like signed for a film, and you know, so that's why it may sound like a little repetitive and like long. To me, it's too long. Like, I would stop at like 20 seconds.
2: For mine, like, it was kind of hard for me because, like, it took a long time to, like, get down and packed. But, like, I took some stuff from the Converse sample, and then I had to do some contonizations. And then I had my mentor, Dai, help me out. Shout out to her. And I was just feeling, like, a type of J. Cole vibe. And then for, like, the switch up for the bridge, I was like, I should do something like T Grizzly for the first day out.
3: Did you guys have any like, particular methods that you used to, like, choose what sounds you would use to make your beats? No, you just, like, randomly heard them. You're like, oh, I'm putting that.
1: Yeah,
2: kind of.
3: Really?
1: it's usually just goes by, you know, what I feel. It's like, if I think more than, like, 5 seconds about it, then I'm like, it's not going to be a good beat.
3: So, yeah, you don't overthink it. You just... Yeah,
1: I just like, kind of just scroll through the sounds. I'm like, click, click, click, click, click. And I'm like, ah, this one, like, let me get signed. It's like 5 seconds.
2: Mm-hmm. Yeah, because it's always good to, like, save anything, even if it don't sound like nothing.
1: Fact.
4: It's amazing how much they've learned about effects with Jordan and his video game music, and he had a lot of like Bit Crush type of stuff, but then I was introducing him to reverb and trying to do different arrangements with that, and seeing where the journey begins with the intro and then into the next motif of music, and Pierre and how he takes his different influences and kind of puts them together and makes this amazing compilation of sound. And Tobias is just, he's on another level with the amazing loops that he's been using. And when he said that, yeah, like, that wasn't just how it sounded in the sample library. He actually manipulated that sound. And so, you know, Shamir, and he's talked about how we went to the gallery and captured different sounds and manipulated that through the software. And that's just a huge thing. Like, they learned how to take these ideas and, you know, basically form them into musical phrases, and so it's just really cool. And I think they're downplaying a little bit of how much they've, like, put into this, and so I'm really proud of them. And sorry that was so long.
3: No. And I would just like to thank AMP, the class that came here today from ICA, for coming and having this interviewish kind of thing here.
1: Thank you.
3: Well, this is Stella Bella, guys. Thank you for listening. Every Tuesday, the Firehouse 94.9 Mix Radio. Thank you, guys, for coming once again. And yeah, have a nice weekend, guys.
5: And thank you for having us.
6: Thank you.
2: Thanks. This is excellent.
3: Thank you.
6: Shout out Monty. He couldn't make it.
1: Aww, shout out to
5: Montgomery. Yo, shout out.

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0: Hey guys, this is Stella Bella, and you guys are listening to 94.9 Zoomix Radio. This is The Firehouse. You guys listen to Happy New Year by ABBA. Then you listen to You Got a Friend in Me by Randy Newman.
1: So one of the things that you get to do is think about segments. And I know you've been thinking about future segments, and I know you've been even asking people about their favorite
0: animals,
1: food. And so how's that going?
0: It's really fun.
1: It's fun.
0: Yeah, and it gets people excited, too. Like, when they see that I'm interviewing them, they're like, oh, my God, really, you're interviewing me? I'm going to get on the radio.
1: Well, you'll have one of those for next week.
0: Yes, I'll have a bunch of those for next week.
1: So that kind of brings us to our first segment of the play.
0: And it is fun animals, which you guys are going to be listening to right now. Now it's time for fun animals.
1: All right, yeah, okay, whoa, that was a lot in that 2 seconds.
0: That was great.
1: I feel like I just went on like a safari.
0: Mm-hmm.
1: So that's your new segment sweeper.
0: Mm-hmm.
1: How do you feel about it?
0: It's horrible, but I like it because it's so funny.
1: It's like ridiculous.
0: I literally want to keep playing it.
1: Let's not hurt the audience member and their ears. So what is this fun animal for today?
0: Gorillas. But it's not really. That's why you guys saw I did like the dark side to it.
1: Yeah,
0: they're not so fun.
1: What do you mean? Gorillas aren't fun?
0: Gorillas are evil.
1: Gorillas are evil? Did you just think gorillas are evil?
0: Yes,
1: like,
0: Renee.
1: What do they do that's so evil?
0: Renee, you probably don't even like gorillas, okay?
1: I kind of dig them more than, like, monkeys. Like, monkeys are kind of, like, annoying.
0: Monkeys,
1: like, gorillas are, like,
0: better.
1: Like, pouncing on, like, breaking windows and stuff.
0: Exactly. King Kong much? Like,
1: now that you mentioned, yeah, maybe they're not the most friendly animals.
0: I mean, maybe there are some gorilla lovers out there, and that's okay. You do you. But.
1: But what?
0: I have reasons to. This was a while ago.
1: How many reasons you have?
0: I have a few, Renee.
1: You have three?
0: I don't know. I didn't count.
1: Okay.
0: We'll see. Yeah. Number one, I was a child. I was 10 years old, and we were coming back, and I remember I was on a car ride with my parents. Then, all I remember is one of them, I forget which one, but we were like coming back from a wedding or whatever. And they started reading a section of how a lady raised up a gorilla. Like, you know those crazy people that, like, take baby animals?
1: Yeah,
0: and,
1: I know,
0: like,
1: what you mean.
0: From the wild and then, like, raise them.
1: And hang out with them.
0: This lady decides to raise the gorilla from its birth. And it was really cute in the picture when it was
1: baby. Yeah, that's cute.
0: No, listen, it gets worse. She raises the gorilla and it's, like, 5 years old and it, like, ate her face.
1: Oh, that lady, that's so sad.
0: Yeah.
1: Yeah, that's so sad. She, like, her face got ripped. It's so sad. Like, it also is a good reason why you shouldn't have a gorilla. Like, as a pet. It's not a pet. Gorillas
0: are
1: pets.
0: They're wild for a reason.
1: Like, yeah, they hang out and they punch each other and rip things apart. It's kind of sad. Wait, how old were you when that story was?
0: I don't even know.
1: Wow.
0: You remember. You know what I'm talking about.
1: I know exactly what you're talking about.
0: Yeah.
1: It's sad.
0: The second reason that...
1: So ready.
0: Yes, and it wasn't even just with me. This is with the world, guys. It's not personal.
1: All right.
0: Okay? Second, Harambe.
1: What do you mean, Harambe?
0: Harambe. Everyone always feels bad for him. I mean, I kind of feel bad. But he took the baby. Did you see what he did to the baby?
1: He was just playing with him. He took him by the leg.
0: Yeah. And yanking him and throwing him across the walls.
1: You're about to get into... Well, okay, so then
0: no one does that to their child. I've never seen a gorilla do that to their baby gorilla, Renee.
1: Well, it's because he didn't really look at it as a baby gorilla. Maybe he just looked at it as like a thing, like a toy.
0: A moving toy that was staring at him.
1: I mean,
0: he was
1: saw the video.
0: Angry that he's in a zoo and there's people staring down at him. And he's like, you know what? That kid just fell from there. And he's like, looking at me.
1: Well, I mean, he's bored. What else would you? I would have grabbed that kid too. I'd be like, "Whose kid is this?"
0: Renee.
1: Boo! Just running around. Whose kid is this?
0: They shouldn't have killed him. Like, why can't you just do
1: tranquilize him? Right.
0: Yeah. But then they were saying that the baby would have died or whatever. It wouldn't have.
1: Yeah, what did they say? They said that if they shot
0: if they shot him, it would take too long for him to like fall asleep because of his weight and whatever.
1: for people who love gorillas, this is such a, like, a passionate story of, like, how could you cherish your, like, a gorilla, like, life and not the same? It's, like, such a, because human life and gorilla life, and it's just kind of, like, the way it is. They're in a zoo. We're not in a zoo, I hope. And, like, you know, there's a reason why he got shot. Yeah. I hope to God that that kid is having a freaking awesome life right now.
0: Yeah.
1: Because you gotta imagine that kid's like walking around. I would've like... like, you know, he's out there.
0: And, but that's cool. When you grow up, you can be like, I was that kid.
1: I was
0: that the gorilla kicked around. But look, I'm still here.
1: Yeah, right. Check out my mixtape. I know, man. But it's sad because Harambe has started a whole kind of like... I don't know if it's like tongue-in-cheek. Is it tongue-in-cheek, that movement? People kind of like, Harambe! Like, they just say it for like, Harambe for president. Yeah, is it just tongue-in-cheek? What is it? I don't know.
0: They just say Harambe. Like, literally people would just yell out Harambe in the middle of class because they wanted to.
1: Why? It like, okay.
0: The only reason Harambe even became that popular is because people were just doing it to, like, it was probably one popular dumb kid who started saying Harambe. And then everyone was like, Harambe! Harambe! And then it just became big.
1: It feels really rude to that gorilla's life, honestly. Like,
0: I feel like...
1: like, he's, like, in heaven just being like, yo, you guys stink.
0: Another thing, though, how did that child even fall?
1: This is a it's a whole thing. This whole Harambe thing is, like, where was the mother? How did he get through the fence? Like, what happened when, like, the kid fell through? Why didn't he just chill? Like, what's going on? Like,
0: I mean,
1: I would have ran for my life.
0: You don't know what to do. Wasn't he, like, two?
1: He was kind of, he was young, but, so this is fun animals, and gorillas, they're fun when they're tiny.
0: No, they're not. They're cute when they're little. Anyways, we're going to go back to songs, and that was one of the many fun animal segments that we have, so stay tuned in to listen to more for the celebrity, and then next week if you guys want to tune in, 94.9 is Mixed Radio. 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

I would do it. I would do it. I would do it. I would do it. I would do it. I would do it. I would do it. I would do it. I would do it. I would do it. I would do it. I would do it. I would do it. I would do it. I would do it. I would do it. I would do it. I would do it. I would do it. I would do it. I would do it. I would do it. I would do it. I would do it. I would do it. I would do it. I would do it. I would do it. I would do it. I would do it. I would do it. I would do it. I would do it. I would do it. I would do it. I would do it. I would do it. I would do it. I would do it. I would do it. I would do it. I would do it. I would do it. I would do it. I would do it. I would do it. I would do it. I would do it. I would do it. I would do it. I would do it. I would do it. I would do it. I would do it. I would do it. I would do it. I would do it. I would do it. I would do it. I would do it. I would do it. I would do it. I would do it. I would do it. I would do it. I would do it. I would do it. I would do it. I would do it. I would do it. I would do it. I would do it. I would do it. I would do it. I would do it. I would do

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ladies and gentlemen, and lead vocals and rhythm guitar, Mr. David Hines. 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

guilt is written all over your face. She already done tried your case, 'cause you made it so easy to trace. Somebody else is gonna take your place. So when you're out there and you're having your

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Yo, what's up? This is T.E. 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You better tune in. If you don't, you're lacking. Now, can you dig it? Yeah! What's up? Yeah! The man play the charge, man!

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1: Huh?
0: This is the second time you've warned me of danger. Why?
1: 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Foods and weapons, they will...
0: No, sir. Why do you help me?
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0: But Peter, how do we get to Neverland?
1: Fly, of course.
0: Fly?
1: It's easy. All you have to do is to... Ha! That's funny.
0: What's the matter? Don't you know?
1: Oh, sure. It's just that I never thought about it before. Say, that's it. You think of a wonderful thought.
2: Any happy little thoughts?
1: Uh-huh.
2: Like toys at Christmas, sleigh bells, snow?
1: Yep. Watch me now. Here I go. It's easier than pie.
2: He can fly.
3: He can fly.
4: He flew.
1: Now you try.
2: I'll think of a mermaid lagoon. Oh, underneath a magic room. I'll think I'm in a pirate's cave.
4: I'll think I'll be an Indian brave.
1: Now everybody try.
5: One, two, three.
2: We can fly. We can fly.
1: This won't do. What's the matter with you? All it takes is faith and trust. Oh, and something I forgot. Dust.
2: Dust?
4: Dust.
1: Yep. Just a little bit of pixie dust. Now, think of the happiest things. It's the same as having wings.
0: Let's all try it just once more.
2: Look, we're rising off the floor.
4: Jim and me.
2: Oh, my. We can fly.
1: You can fly.
2: We can fly.
1: Come on, everybody. Here we go.

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1: Jeremiah, an African-American rapper from Mattapan.
0: I want to glide into the open sky. 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

0: Hi there, Bert.
1: Why are we standing on this street corner? I thought you said you had a surprise for me.
0: Well, I do have a surprise for you, Bert, and here it comes now.
1: But Ernie, that's just a big city bus.
0: That's right, Bert. We're gonna ride on that bus.
1: But Ernie...
0: Jump on,
1: wait,
0: Bert.
1: But,
0: here
1: whoa!
0: We go!

0: 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Kids at home, you too. Everybody close your eyes.
1: Okay, I got my eyes closed.
0: Now, what can you see with your eyes closed?
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0: 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The following poetic pieces you're about to hear are original workings of students at East Boston High School.
1: All right, hello, hello world. How are we doing? You are listening now to the 2024 Eastie Poets. Right now we are in block two of Mr. Barros's class, and we got some pieces to share with you all. I'm going to kick it off. My name is Kadaj, and this is a free write written specifically for this class. This is for you. I came uncontained and stained the walls. They call my name and say it wrong. It pains my brain. Freeze. I scream, sound muted, colors fade like childhood memories, telling me that they knew me way before I grew like the weeds in abandoned lots, many thoughts lost in the shuffle of life. I only get to hold down tight what I write. I fight the clock and hurt myself and lose my breath, but gain a friend or foe, who knows? Either way, thank you for giving me the space to be.
2: My name is Ulysses Rodriguez, and I am in second block with Mr. Burroughs, and we should get more money for the sports because one reason is because we have to look good in the field. If we are presenting Eastie, also we should get more money for better equipment, but the soccer balls, they tear apart when you use them a lot.
3: My name is Emily Gaviria. I'm from block two in English class. My poem is called I Am From. I am from chicken empanadas, cheesy arepas, and warm rice made from hardworking hands of my mother. I am from the loud black crows that fly by when I'm walking to school, and teenage boys showing off their tricks with their bikes on summer nights. I am from phrases, behave well, even though I know I won't, and the phrase, you're just like your father, and a phrase that makes my heart ache every time. I am from my mother, the sassy woman that made me who I am, and from cheerleading, the sport that made me feel seen. I am from my Colombian roots, roots that made me proud of who I am at the end of the day.
4: My name is Janaya. I am in the second block, Mr. Burroughs' class. We need better food. I say this because a lot of students don't eat due to how bad the food is. If students don't eat, then they won't focus well. If we get better food, then more students will eat and pay much more attention to class.
5: Hi, my name is Crystal Lee. I'm in second block in Mr. Burroughs' class. The messages from my inner voice that leaves me feeling fulfilled and empowered is the voices that encourage me to do my best, ask stuff rather than telling me what to do or bringing me down. The voices are saying, don't give up, you're doing good. Don't listen to what others have to say, you do your best, I believe in you.
6: Just FYI, it's Monday, we're here with Rixie. How you doing?
7: Hey, I'm feeling good.
6: How you feeling about these poems right now?
7: Oh, I'm excited. I'm here to hear some bars.
1: All right, hello, hello, everybody. This right here is the 2024 Eastie Poets. We're in block three right now with Miss Keen, Miss A, and Miss George. And first up to the mic, we have Jaleel.
8: Yeah,
1: my bad.
8: So, my name is Jaleel, and I'm the class of 2027. And so this is my poem. Summer is the best because we have no school. And in June, July, we can go on vacations, eat slushies.
9: My name is Jason. I'm in Miss King's class. And this is my poem. East Boston is the nicest place because there's some places with good views and there's some places, like, you know, like, peaceful to walk with, and it's very nice to be in Eastie in the summer.
10: My name is Brian. I'll be talking about yonder pouches. I think they suck because if there's a shooting or something, we won't be able to call our parents or someone for help.
11: My name is Natalia. I'm in Ms. King's class. I'm excited for the summer so I can spend more time with the people I love, and something that makes me happy is spending time with my fam and my best friend.
12: My name is Byron, and I am in Ms. King's class, and I'm gonna tell you my name poem called Cows in a Barn. My name means barn for cows. What does a barn for cows even look like? Is it a huge smelly barn filled with cows that has soft fur and moo? Never mind, girl, it doesn't matter. Some people say that I laugh like a cow. Am I even a cow? I mean, I am a barn for cows, but me being a cow in a barn? Thanks, but no thanks, girl. I'm not a smelly hay that's crowded by cows who moves constantly like a honking car. I am Byron.
13: That part, you ain't no cow, Byron. Come on now.
14: Good job.
1: Thank you.
14: My name's Harlan. I am a wild dog. I am Chinese and Latina. My Chinese friend is Alexandra Lin, Angelica, Hui Hien, Maria Qing Lin Gua, Alexandra Jing Yin Long, and Campbellin Yin Shang Long, my friend from Honduras, Guatemala, and El Salvador, and Dominican, and China.
15: Oh, Vito, and Miss King, and me in Boston was in Tang Army in World War II, and in Museum in Germany in Tang and Army.
16: Jamila. Miss George. Okay. When I'm sad, I eat the sound of slurping noodles, that big bite of burrito, while the juicy sauce running down your hand, the smell of nice, juicy cooked beef with some onions, the satisfying taste of seasoning exploding in my mouth. It makes me happy.
13: Yes! Make you have you do a commercial.
17: My name is Zani, and I can't wait to go to Philly to meet new people. I want to go to Philly because all my family on my dad's side lives down there, and there is so much to do.
18: My name is Jamie. The poem I'm going to say is Los Nubes Blancos. Trees swinging side to side, the smell of nature, plants and flowers. Kids screaming of joy, playing with the soccer ball. Seeing who scores the best.
19: Yo, yo, yo, thank you for tuning back in. Right now, this is 2024's Eastie Poets. Make some noise. Get your snaps. Right now, we are in Miss Coolidge's and Miss C's classroom, and we're going to kick it off right now with Donovan.
20: I got three haikus to read to you guys. My name is Donovan. First one. It starts, I like to drink milk. It makes my bones very strong. It tastes amazing. Second one, math is very cool, but sometimes very stressful, just how I like it. And third one, spring can be so warm, but sometimes extremely cold. Spring is bipolar.
21: Hi, my name is Emil, and I wrote that when I'm in this classroom, I feel like I'm in a prison. The wall is as yellow as a star. The floor looks like scratches on the floor from inmates getting dragged. The grates on the window that prevent me from leaving remind me of the detention center in South Bay.
22: My name is Abby, and I wrote, my name is Abby, I'm 15 years old, and I have two sisters. My best memory is when I was five years old, I played all the time. During the summer, I would go to the beach and play with my sister.
0: My name is Araceli. This is who I am. Araceli is my name. I have two siblings. I like to relax. I enjoy being with friends. They make my day fun. I like to drive in Salvador. It's the best. I miss being there.
2: My name is Diego. These are the three haikus I wrote. Now start off. Why does school exist? I don't want to be here now. When will classes end? Not a damn struggle. Let me be in my life now. I want to be out. I don't want to work. I want to take a break now. Just leave me alone.
3: Okay. Hello. My name is Juan, and I have three IQs to read. Can I bother see work in progress if great works, the progress goes on? How could happen? How fortune favors the prepared folks, eh? Maybe someday soon our jobs will be done with haste as the day goes on.
23: My name is Mario. This is my favorite memory. It's called Joyful Day. My favorite memory was when meeting my little brother. His name was Carlos. This is my first actual brother I had. So I had him when I was around 3 or 2. And my mom said I wouldn't stop jumping up and down when I first met him. And we were inseparable until we were 8. And we had many happy memories together.
24: My name's Jocelyn. I wrote 3 haikus. My first one is, I care for my dad, although sometimes we argue, I still care for him. The second one is, my friends are caring. They are sometimes annoying. I still love them, though. And the third one is, I like going out. I like hanging out with friends. We go out a lot.
25: Hello, my name is Hakeem. Student in Ms. Church's and Ms. Coles' first block. I am Sakeem, African-American young man. It's scary to live in America and black, and a black boy. Anything I do is considered as a threat or harmful. I get scared every time the police stop me for questioning because I don't know if I might be the next boy on the news. But I am also a football player. My dream is to be the first person in my family to play in the NFL. Some people view me differently, but I'm a very nice person. I love to help people in need. My mom left my father when I was young because she was mentally and physically abused. She also told me that he was a bad person, but I didn't want to believe her. So I asked if I could meet him and see if he really was a bad person. I met him, and I regret meeting him, but it was a lesson for me because he showed me what a real man doesn't look like, and I am never going to be like him. I'm going to be better than he ever was.
26: My name is Sohaib. I play God of War. God of War 5 is the best. Kratos is the best.
27: My name's Piero, and I'll be representing 3 haikus. Sleeping on my desk, tired of this boring day, I want to go straight home. Running on the track, heartbeat is going faster, breathing in for air. Sprinting on the field, eyes locking in with the ball, people cheering on.
28: My name is Jonathan, and I got 3 haikus. It's a cloudy day. I want to be home all day. It's a sleepy day. I have school today. It feels like a cloudy day. It's not a fun day. Romeo and his Juliet will both die soon. Their love is fading.
29: My name's Dennis, and I love the summer. When it's the summer, I get to be outside. I'm always outside, going to the beach and going to the pool. I'm going to hang out with all my friends during the summer and play baseball.
30: My name is Nora. My favorite color is rose, pink, and purple. I want to go home. I don't want to be in here. I want to leave. Something I like is to spend time with my cat and be with her all day.
31: My name is Haley, and Misty is the best. She's a great coach. She teaches so well. I've learned so much from her.
32: My name is Marquise. I've been through a lot of things when I was born. Had a lot of traumatizing things and good things happen.
19: Hello, world. Thank you for tuning in right now. You are listening to 2024's edition of Eastie Poets. Make some noise. Right now, we are in Miss Coolidge and Miss C's third block class. And please, brace yourselves. We're about to dive right in. Make some noise for the one and only Gio.
1: Hey. Okay, my name is Gio. I'm in Ms. Coors class. I'm going to share my piece about my name. Okay, here we go. My name is simple and sweet. Gio were only three letters. My mom thought of Giovanni, but I like Gio better. Sometimes people prefer Giovanni or Gio, but I like Gio more. I wonder if my mom would have named me John, my English name of Gio. I wonder if my mom had a female and my mom would have named me Giovanna. My name also comes from fictional media like The Sopranos and Pokemon 2. I am proud to be Gio and I'm proud to be me.
4: My name is Joel. I like to go out. Can you meet me at the park? It is a nice day. I am good at school. I am passing my classes. I get my work done. I like the school lunch. I can eat it every day. It also tastes good.
31: My name's Caitlin, and I'm in Miss Coolidge's class and Miss C's class. I love sleep so much, rather sleep in than go out. My bed is a cloud. My hair is so short, took me 3 years to grow out. I regret it now. Outside after three, my favorite memories with my friends and me.
5: My name is Sienna, and I am in Miss Coolidge and Miss C's class. My hair is so long. I dyed it so many times. That is why it is fried. I love Toys R Us. I would go every weekend. It was amazing. I love Chipotle. It is my favorite. Yes, I want to eat it. Oh, I want to eat now.
31: My name is Jocelyn. I'm in Miss Coolidge and Miss C's ninth grade class. I am so tired. I want to rest in peace. Yes, put me to my bed. You are a someone. You matter more than you think. Forever be good. It is way too loud. The teachers love assigned seats. It is so unfair.
6: My name is Angel. I'm in Miss Coolidge and Miss C's class. I wrote a haiku about like a family dinner. Flavors burst and blend, savoring each mouthful with grateful hearts we eat. And I wrote one more. It's about like life. I wrote, life journey unfolds, paths winds, twist and intertwine. Embrace the unknown.
7: My name is Santi. I'm in Miss Coolidge. I'm Miss C's English class. Cheetah print is Miss C's favorite print. Well, I should say they're so beautiful. Everything she has contains cheetah prints. Miss C loves cheetah, for her is joyful. Miss C loves dancing. She has her own class. Miss C is always traveling somewhere. Miss C's ice skating skills are very trash. We need Miss C's presence everywhere. Mrs. favorite student is Natalie. Mrs. favorite is a hard worker. Mrs. other favorite is Santi. Missy other favorite is funny. Missy is really funny and Missy is very lovely.
8: My name is Marisol. I'm in Missy's and Miss Coach's class.
31: Giraffes are cuties. Cutie patooties giraffes. They all have brown spots. What else has brown spots? Missy's favorite has them. She loves her cheetahs. I like purple. It's my favorite color. Giraffes should wear it.
9: My name's Nelly, and I'm Miss C in Miss Coolidge class. My favorite, blonde hair. Missy loves to do her nails. She loves cheetah print. She enjoys dancing, but she likes to annoy us like we do to her. She is still pretty, even if her blonde is fake. We all love Missy.
10: Oh my God!
11: Hi, my name is David. I was named after one of my family members, and named from a king in Israel named King David.
0: My name is Axel. Some people don't know how to pronounce my name. The meaning of my name is Father in Peace. Some words I would love to give to some people is don't rush the process. Allow yourself to grow at your own pace. Stop comparing life to what people, to what other people are doing.
2: So my name is Christopher, and I'm going to give words on my behalf and others. Stop hating yourself for everything you aren't. Start loving yourself for everything you are, since that is who you'll be spending the rest of your life with. So prove them wrong, prove everyone wrong, and give yourself some credit for the days you made it when you thought you couldn't.
10: My name is Marifer. Marifer is me. My mother named me this name. My name is perfect. Don't play with my name. My name is very unique. I will not change it. There is so much to say, but I'm thankful to God. This generation will for sure keep going. I will never change my name. That's all I could say.
12: My name's Jamie. I like going home. Being home is a place. Home is just the best. My favorite dog is a golden retriever because they are really fluffy and friendly. I wish to have one.
13: My name is Kim, and I'm in Miss C's and Miss Coolidge's class. My name is Kimberlyn, but I prefer to be called Kim because everyone already calls me that. But at home, they call me BB because when my little brother was little, he couldn't say my full name, and the most he could say was BB. But other people give me random nicknames like Kim K or Kimberly Loiza or Kim Possible. It's all random. I sort of like my name. I feel like I would have liked it more without the N, and no, I wouldn't pass it to my kid. I would want them to have something more different. But in the end, my name is okay, I guess. But to be honest, for that kid part, I wouldn't pass it. I wouldn't pass my name. But if it were a girl, I would give her a name that starts with the K to keep the K alive. Not like the Kardashians, but because I want it to be like that.
14: Yeah. My name is Stephanie, and I'm from Missy's class. I don't think my voice is my identity because I feel like when someone asks me, how are you? Are you okay? Can you tell them through my face expressions or just expressions in general?
15: My name is Aaliyah Flores. I like playing soccer because it's the only thing that makes my day worth it.
16: My name is Francis, but I go by Frankie. I'm named after someone in my family, but I'm not sure who.
17: My name is Jason. I'm in Miss C's class. I want to talk about one of my favorite coaches, Coach Dave. This was his last year as a swim coach at East Boston High School. And fortunately enough, I was the last one to swim for him at a home meet. And for everyone out there that swam for him, give him praise for being a coach for as long as he has been.
18: My name is Miss Coolidge. My voice is loud, like super loud. I'm not yelling, I swear. I'm Italian, and I needed to be heard. I'm a girl, and I needed to be heard. If I were yelling, you'd know it.
20: Miss C and Miss Cool, here to tell y'all about school, because we so rule. You better lock in. We would like this class to win, so don't give nothing. 500 sounds nice. Let's appreciate the price, so take our advice. Term 3 is ending. Some of your grades need mending. Quiz grade is pending. You speak from your heart, and you all are wicked smart, so don't have a brain fart.
21: Hello, hello, hello, Radio Land. We are here live with Miss C and Miss Coolidge's fourth block class. We are here today with her. Everyone will be sharing some of their poetry. Right now we have Luigi with his poem. Come on down.
22: Hi, my name is Luigi. I'm in Miss C's class, and this is my piece. I was named after my dad, Luigi. I find my name unique because a lot of people are not named Luigi. People always ask, where's Mario? My mom really wanted to name me after my dad. My name means a renowned warrior. Luigi comes from a German name, Ludwig. My friends call me Lou. I would never change my name because it has a lot of sentimental meaning to it because I was named after my dad. If I had a son, I don't know if I would name Luigi.
33: Hi, my name's Matthew, and here's my piece.
1: East Boston High School sports team is so good, but we win every single city game. And then my second one is of a high Q, but I call this, the name of it is Bloodline. And it goes like this. I'm so mad at you that I could insult your whole family and your whole bloodline in one word. And then the last one, I'm so special today that I feel like I can do anything I want to do.

0: motion, players are running to field, players are happy.
1: All right, so my name is Sebastian. I'm in my school age class, and this is my baseball is the best. Look how well I play this game. How well I play this game. See how my bat is straight. And that's it. I didn't run nothing else.
2: My name is Samuel, and I'm from the school age class, and here's my piece. Miami is so fun. It is beautiful and warm. The beaches are cool. The view is so nice. The sun is setting on the beach. I run to the park. Soccer is paid to win. Messi scores, the crowd goes wild. My team better win.
3: My name is Sanderson. I'm in Miss C class. This is my piece. After lots of games, me and my friend won the game. Then we were the kings. This is my second one. Food makes me happy. When my energy is low, food refills it back. This is my third. When I play soccer, I get tired of running. I will still push through.
4: Yeah. My name is Steven. I'm from Ms. C's class, and here's my piece. Games are nice to play with friends and family to spend time together. My second one is, wish I was in bed to sleep all the day away. Can I catch a dream? My last one is, me at my cousin's home. With brother is nice and cozy like spring.
5: My name is Ruby and I'm in Miss Coolidge's class. I smile on my face the day I met Evelyn. Been friends ever since. Remembering that, I begged my dad for a bracelet. He got it. And then he got it for me. If we're so big, why don't be writing about me? You will get served quick.
6: I'm Miss C from Miss C's class. This is called Speak Time. Speak time of the girl who had little time on her hands, yet had to accomplish multiple dreams. For one, she had to teach, in charge of young minds, the weight of the future, to educate, to protect, to make feel safe. For second, she had to learn. She had to participate in the games of learning. And after these hours of games, she had to do a sequel of learning at home. She had to write a paper of research within a small period of time. She had applications to uncover, work to be done to advance her career. These games had brought much stress upon this girl. Then she must go to the culture of dance. On top of that, she had to create a dance sequence on her own, for the little ones did not know how to dance. This requires teaching and traveling. She remains active, walking with her mother, gossiping in another language, or pedaling to the beat of the music with a bike that doesn't move. She also needed time to relax and calm down. The girl has closed her eyes and taken a sleep of about 8 hours, for the girl would have to wake up again and perform these tasks all over again.
7: My name is Miss Coolidge, and I have a few haikus to share. Such a gloomy day makes me want to close my eyes, snuggle with my dog. Block one so early. Keep your heads up. Don't fall down. Write a haiku now.
8: Welcome, welcome, welcome. We're back again with Miss C and Miss Coolidge's class. This is the third block, and we're here with Catherine's poem.
9: I love Nelly's eyes. To others, they are basic, and yet I love brown. I love curly hair. Curly hair is spaghetti. I love spaghetti. I love when you laugh. You make me laugh all the time, and I laugh, and I love to laugh.
10: My name is Diego, and I'm from Miss Coolidge's class. I am from Misty. I want to go watch TV. There's no energy. My name is Diego, and I like my name. My name has 5 letters. My grandma gave me that name. I see it on the back of a soccer jersey. Sometimes I trust my inner voice because sometimes I feel like it's right.
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0: I have a cat. Hello.
1: Hi. Oh, my God. Is that your cat?
0: Yes. Her name is Stock Monster. She is the greatest cat in the entire universe, and I will not hear any argument against it.
1: No argument here. Have you visited your local library recently?
0: Yeah, I love the library.
1: Established in 1848, the Boston Public Library is a pioneer of public library service in America. It was the first large free municipal library in the United States. Did you know that?
0: No, I didn't. I'm going to go do some research. Can you just hold my cat for a minute?
1: Yeah, I can. Let me just...
2: Oh, God! This cat is really...
0: The library is 25 branches. They spread across the city, and each location is a civic hub offering Wi-Fi, citizenship information, computer access, and collections from books and DVDs to workshops and poetry readings.
1: Can I give you this cat back?
0: Yeah, here. Ow. I mean, what else do you know about the library?
1: Oh, at the Boston Public Library, books are just the beginning, and you can learn more about it by checking out bpl.org.
3: What's good, peoples? How y'all feeling out there in listener land? We back right now with some more Eastie poets. We gonna hit you off right now with Miss Norton's third block. Up first to the microphone, we got the one and only Kevin. Kevin O, make some noise.
4: I'm Kevin Ochoa. I'm in Miss Norton's third block, and here's my poem. TikTok went to the Supreme Court. TikTok is getting banned. TikTok users are waiting on a report. The government wants people to understand. TikTok has a flaw. Information is getting leaked. The government wants it gone. Tension has increased. It's now up to the president. Let's hope he cuts us some slack. Instead of TikTok, we need less debt. The U.S. thinks they're under attack. The people are enraged. They want to get engaged.
5: My name is Lewis. I'm part of Ms. Norton's third blog, and this is my poem. It's called Basketball. The Celtics are the best team in the league. They're balling. They don't lose, and they get better to win. Yes. No one in the league can beat the Celtics for TV. We always instantly win. We never call out. We call in. Brown's a good player of the team. Great top. When we win, we celebrate because we're bread winners. We win, or we can't lose. If we lose, we win it to drop. If the other team loses, we can't lose, we winners. We lose in the playoffs, man, that's whack. We busted our butts to win, damn, I'm gonna need a snack. But in court, we won and get like it's a track. I was in the rack making my money quick. Jason Taylor made a super team. He's the president, everyone else is a resident.
6: My name's Samantha, I'm in Ms. Norton's third block. My name means God has heard. It's an origin uncertain. My faith in whether God has heard some nights is uncertain as well. A blend of Greek, anthos, means flower, but it is deceiving. Flowers bloom, but one will die.
7: I'm Kesley, a part of Miss Norton's third block. In Cape Verde, beauty blooms against the pain, a land of vibrant colors and rich cultures where resilient hearts endure through volcanoes and music fills the air with joyful notes. From mountains high to black sandy beaches, the spirit of the people shines so bright, their strength and grace in face of the hardship clear, their courage in the face of all despair. Throughout, history has left its mark so deep. Its people rise with pride and dignity. Their faith in brighter days, they always keep united by their shared humanity. O Cape Verde, land of strength and song so true, we stand with you in love and hope anew.
8: My name is Maya. I'm in Ms. Norton's third block, and this is my poem. In the heart of the Caribbean Sea lies a land of beautiful in history. Puerto Rico, a land of sun and sand, where the people dance to the rhythm of the land. From the lush rainforest to the sparkling shores, there's a magic in the air that forever endures. The vibrant colors of the tree and homes reflect the island spirit that forever roams. The sound of the salsa filled the warm night air as the people gathered without a care. The food of fashion of flavors and so dine. Puerto Rico is the island so dear. Embrace all who wander on wonder near, a place of wonder and love that will never fade, a paradise where the soul forever stays.
9: So my name is Amariz. I'm in Miss Norton's third block. Rain is such a calming sound. When you pass on Sunday, it is the best. Sunday is a unique and always can cause death and many other things. But the only thing that is true is that you won't always listen to it. And it has a nice and calming sound to it. But yeah.
3: 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You are listening to Eastie Poets, Volume 24, because that's the year. Right now, we all up in Miss Norton's class, and we're about to share with y'all some original pieces. So sit back, relax, and grab a snack, and get ready to travel back into time. Up next to the microphone right now, we got the homie, Jorge.
10: This is my 575 poem. Five, made a huge mistake, got in a lot of trouble, microwave blew up. The second one I made, mac and cheese blew up, microwave blew up again. Parents were not happy. Last one was, flew to my country, got to see my family, structures were pretty.
11: My name is Juan.
12: My name is Seeker, and today we're going to be talking about this World Hunger poem we made.
11: In this enormous world where some don't get a meal, it's like a silent scream we hardly see. Hunger's grip, it's like an endless deal. Makes me wonder how it came to be. Empty fields, empty stomachs groan. It's like a cycle we can't seem to stop. How can we let this pain be known?
12: Feels like a heart, they are ready to drop. But there's still hope, we're not alone. In little acts of kindness we can find, together we can make our hearts at home and leave those empty stomachs far behind. So let's fight to make the world a right. With love and care we will shine the brightest.
13: My name is Jose. Poem of what my name means to me. My name is Jose Antonio Rodriguez III. I am named after my grandfather and uncle. My grandfather has been through war, fought in Vietnam, and my uncle spent 10 years in the army. When he came back, it was like he was a new man. He was a better man. He has a wife and kids. I hope to live up to my name and work hard to be in their footsteps. My name means God will give. I may not always like my name, but it's mine, and I have a lot to live up to.
14: My name is Xavi Reyes. Being with my dad, learning about a sport, soccer, I will always remember. And then my second poem is the 2015 Carnival. The Ferris wheel was so big, my loud cries for help. And then the third poem, catching my first fish, my dad was so proud of me, ate it for dinner.
15: I'm Victoria from Miss Norton's fourth block class, and my poem is What My Name Means to Me. Victoria, when I hear my name, I think of my grandmother. I think of her and her kindness when she shared her food with those who couldn't afford to pay her yet. I think of her raising my dad and his 21 other siblings under one roof and managing her business. I think of all the stories my dad tells me about people traveling back to Hades just to eat her delicious food once more. I think of my dad's cooking and how I got to taste what could have been her food through his. I think of the days my dad teaches me how to cook him the meal he loves so much. I also think of the Roman goddess of victory. The last thing I think of is thanking her for the gift she gives me, the living reminders I have of her. My loving dad, my beautiful culture, my roaring passion for cooking, and my meaningful name.
16: My name is Savannah. In the early hours, I wake up to grab a cup of strawberry juice. I get my chef hat, and I make the best egg sandwich. Makes anyone fat. When I finish that, I get ready for the day to win 500. Whenever the time comes, my class will be the one to win. We will relish a pricey lunch, $500 worth. We will cherish our win for long. No mistakes are wrong. After my long day, I will always need to yawn, and the memory of winning will forever live on.
17: Hi, my name's Soraya. I'm from Ms. Norton's fourth block. My name's Soraya. This sounds kind of cringy, but I was named after a Persian princess. My name originates from Persia. It has a meaning of beautiful, unique, and jewel. It is also the name of a star. My name is very uncommon and also unisex, surprisingly. People always thought I was weird for having the name I have. I just thought I was different. It's kind of hard to pronounce, but it's whatever. It took me a long time to learn to like my name. Being discriminated was a pretty big reason as to why I didn't like my name. Being called uncultured for not having a Hispanic name is pretty tough. Even in airports, public places, not being offered the help I needed just because of not having a Hispanic name, being judged for having a weird mom for her choosing my name. My mother chose my name, and I always questioned why she chose a name that I even never heard of. She wanted me to be unique. She wanted me to be different. And most importantly, she wanted me to use that name, build the future, and mark my legacy with it. She always says, different is good. Different is very iconic. Whatever people think about my name isn't the least of my worries. Being iconic, as my mother says, is my priority, and I don't really mind keeping it that way.
18: My name is Martin, and story of my name. God of War is what Google says the meaning behind my name is. But when I think of my name, I think of my mom. She picked my name because she thought it was unique. I don't really see what is unique about it, but I don't dislike it. My name is a reminder of my country and family, my memories with friends, and all those times when my mom screams, "Martin, the food's ready."
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3: What's up, what's up? Hello, world. Thank you for tuning in again. Right now, we got a whole new edition of AC Poets. This right here is the 2024 batch, and we got some good joints for you today. Up first to the microphone, we got the one and only Karen, who's going to share something from Miss Norton's block.
19: My name is Karen, and I am from Miss Norton's block. And this is my piece. Going to the beach, playing volleyball with my friends, I had a great time. Going to the park, hanging out with my cousins, running in the snow. The sun is shining, flowers are starting to bloom, my favorite season.
20: My name is Connie, and I'm from Miss Norton's first block. And I'm going to be reading about how I got my name. My name is Connie, but many people don't spell it the way I spell it. They either spell it C-O-N-N-I-E or K-O-N-Y. The reason why I have the name Connie is because of my aunt. The reason why she chose the name is because my mom had the same name and she loved the name. So she just told my mom to put the same name. But my mom wanted Sophia to be my first name. But at the end of the day, Connie ended up being my first name. But many people pronounce my name wrong, but honestly, I find it perfectly fine, since I barely hear anyone with like the same name as Connie, except for my mom. Some nicknames people have given me is Little Connie, since my mom used to work at my old school as a teacher assistant, and people gave me the nickname of Little Connie because they didn't want to confuse us, so they would call my mom Connie and me Little Connie. Another nickname my other aunt gave me is Gonita, because I don't know where she got the nickname from, but I find it really cute. The meaning of Connie means easily tricked, girl, and also dope. But honestly, I wouldn't change my name even if I had a chance to.
21: So my name is Brian. I'm so lazy, wasted a whole lot of time, deeply regret it. The second one is about exams and tests. Need preparation for pressure under exams. Hopefully I pass.
22: My name is Victor. I'm from Ms. Norton's first block, and these are my three IQs. The first one's about classes. I like my last class, but my first one is okay. I'm not a big fan. Working on Chromebooks, sometimes it is really hard, but I like it too. It's playing in my yard, shooting from long distances, it's very calming.
23: What's good, y'all? There's a long poem, so, you know.
24: What's your name?
23: Oh, my name's Kevin. Alright, so my poems is, what are we? So, Kevin Rosenberg is my name. And when people think of me, they probably see me as a normal white dude, you know. But for I may seem to have an underrated name, it all matters of my personality. Before high school, my name was not my government name and my school, and at my old school. It was instead my own little nickname for socializing and hiding my identity to other staff and annoying people who got me in trouble. Supa was the name given to me, for it was similar to my last name, Serpis. Supa had more personality than my real identity. Supa was never ashamed of any decision he made. It did not matter if he got in so many suspensions, detentions, or even cussed out by the adults. and that nightmare of hell. Honestly, he was really smarter, but an idiot sometimes by the problems he caused. Not everything seems what it looks like on the outside when you don't really know what he feels on the inside. It's hard to let go of some things that mean a lot to you. Passing, friendships, relationships, losing. But now it's just complete emptiness. I have two faces towards school and home. I act like I don't care about what people say to me, which I don't care. But once I come back home, it's Kevin taking over my act. I always wonder how I act like a fool in school and hold back my emotions, but at home, reality itself hitting me the most over the problems. I can't get rid of them, even when I try hiding them with the laughter. Taking puffs is just fake laughter after it's over. Money is happiness if you're going to buy something stupid. Love, I'm never going to find, you know that. But it all matters is emotion. Kevin was not a chosen name, but a replacing name for a lost child my mother had. It's hard to live with these thoughts. It's sick, twisted reality, but I'm facing through it. I'll get through it. Eventually.
1: My name is Anton, and this is my piece. It's a poem. It's called My Heart. This is going to be bittersweet, but I'll talk about it in general. To start it off, I was never really a popular person to talk to. Even back in my childhood, I wasn't very interactable. Sadly, I noticed that my presence seems to drive people away. I try to be my best, but it's just not enough. Though I will say there is one small bright light, I managed to make some permanent connections and have some friends. For years, I've always viewed myself as a person who connects people, but always left in the dust after. I tend to view myself as a non-interesting person. I don't have many experience, so I don't have to say much about anything. Many people in my life have left me behind before, whether it be friends, family, or just schoolmates. Each loss hurts a little bit more, and it's stacked up in my life. It's beginning to hurt more and more, to the point where it makes me want to leave as well. I've never truly connected with anyone, and I've never showed my true self, and it's making me lose my identity and my sense of being. I'm starting to not understand who I truly am as a person. It's begun to get painful, and it's gone to the point where I put on this mask by hiding myself through games, VR, it could be anything. I play games to forget the pain. One last thing. I've been heartbroken so many times, and it's made me numb, since it makes me want to avoid love, but at the same time, it's just so hard to live with my own thoughts. These constant negative feelings in my mind just makes me not want to go on this world anymore. I always think I'm not good enough, and I know I'm not. I just want someone I can talk to when I'm down. Thanks for listening to my poem.
2: My first name is Kaylee, but many people pronounce it Kylie. But it's actually pronounced Kaylee. When I think of my name, I think of the color purple. My name in English means the keeper of keys. Kaylee also means rare beauty and elegance. My middle name is Lisette. Lisette is a Spanish diminutive of Elizabeth. It means God's promise.
4: My name's Marisa, and I made 3 haikus. The first one is rainy day today, splashing and smiling in a wet puddle. And the second one is throwing the ball, try to get in the hoop, I can try again. And then the last one is driving in the car, sky with bright shine, going home now.
5: My name is Lily, and I am Ms. Norton's first block, and these are my haikus about my style. No more trim for me. I want to be my full self. Get this hair off me. This style is me. I do not care what they think. Just let me be me. Sometimes I regret. I am in control of me. Worry about you.
24: Hi, I'm Isabella, and I'm from Ms. Norton's first block, and I'm going to be sharing a really short poem about my grandparents. Grandma's house I miss, her food and her goodbye kiss, see her through the mist. Christmas time is great, would be better there with them, miss the hugs from him. Mountains, nature here, I might not see them, I fear, they would call me dear.
25: My name is Anderson, I'm from Ms. Norton's first book, and I wrote 3 haikus. Yes. The nice warm feeling, playing with all my cousins, how nice the feeling. School is such a stress. Teacher's giving so much work. Please just let me sleep. I just kicked the ball. It is soaring through the air, caught by the keeper.
6: My name is Jancy, and I wrote 3 haikus. Brother is a wreck. He likes eating all the food. He makes such a mess. Red is so pretty. Keen said red just like a rose. Wish I could go back. English is so hard. Norton is failing my grade. I did my achieves.
7: My name is Lewis. I'm from Ms. Norton's first block, and I'm going to be reading a little poem for a little someone. When the world gets too loud and my light doesn't flicker anymore, all I can hear is the rush of my endless thoughts. I would cower in that darkness until it passed. After all, it always passed. Maybe it would last an hour this time, or a week, or 6 months. But ever since you make the world go so quiet. Every single particle of your loving heart beats for me, and those endless thoughts don't feel so inevitable anymore. You are the light in my world, to my eternal sunshine. Thank you.
8: My name is Brian Rodriguez, and I'm in Ms. Norton's first block, and I have a short writing about my name and 2 haikus. My name is Brian. My name means noble and or high. I know there's some actors in my name, but I can't name a couple. A lot of the times people misspell my name with the Y instead of an I. My name came from my parents just because they liked it. Now I'm going to go to my first haiku. Both haikus are about things I like to do. Going to the beach, I went to have lots of fun playing in the sand. And haiku number 2, playing video games, I would hop on with some friends getting all those wins.
9: My name is Juan, and this is my piece. A soccer lifestyle. A soccer life is what I want. Each time I play soccer, I feel like I got nothing to stress about. Playing soccer with my friends is fun. When I play soccer, I got no time to waste. I just want to play soccer nonstop. Soccer is such a joy. Running and feeling the air on my face. Running and feeling the turf beneath my feet. When I'm mad, I feel like playing soccer, releasing my anger and turning it into power to blast a ball. Soccer is my dream.
10: My name is Jonathan, and I'm writing a poem about passionate soccer. Oh, soccer, the beautiful game. On the field they run, they fight with all their might, day and night. The crowd erupts with cheers and screams as they witness their favorite team's dreams. The goalie dives, the striker shoots, the defender tackles, the midfielder scoots. It's a game of skill, speed, and grace. From Messi to Ronaldo, legends are born. Their talent and passion forever adorned. Everyone plays with heart as they chase their own soccer idol. So let's lace up our cleats and hit the field where dreams become reality and passion is revealed.
11: My name is Joaquin. I'm from Ms. Norton's class, and this is my piece with 2 haikus and a little short story of my name. Playing my own games, super fun, but it's boring. Don't know what to do. Walking to the train, so tired but gets lonely, but that is okay. My name is Joaquin, and an actor named Joaquin Phoenix also has the same name as me. My name feels like a tongue twister in English, but in Spanish it was easier to make people sound out easily.
26: My name is Yoshire. I'm from Ms. Norton's Block 1, and this is my piece. My piece is about my name. Many people and administrators know me because of my brothers, because they both went to East Boston High School. Every time my last name is mentioned, many people say, and administrators say, oh, I had your brothers. They were such a pain, and I wish I never had them. From my perspective, I don't like being known by my brothers because it's been giving me a bad reputation since the day I started East Boston High School. The name Giovanni comes from my mother because she was Italian, and she loved the name, and she picked it. My middle name comes from my father and my grandfather, which is Carmine. And my last name comes from my father, which is, he is a Lebanese. And then I'm Italian. This is my piece.
27: My name is Brian. I'm from Norton's Block 1. This is my piece. My name is Brian Alejandro Munoz Builes. My name came from my older brother. He picked it when my parents were looking for baby names. I would like to see my name behind a jersey or on the top of a list. My name supposedly means that the person has power and is high with power, but I feel like my name is going to be different. I feel like I'm going to make a name for myself and go off the dictionary definition.
0: My name's Geronimo. I'm from Lawrence First Block. Screams of pain because I put my groin in the game and out for 8 weeks. It was spring season. I was in a tournament, ended up injured. Went to New Hampshire, rode my bike with my cousins, and had a lot of fun.
12: My name is Ivan, and this is my piece. Warmth is in the air. Spring season finally here. I can go outside. The sun beams on us. The glowy orb in the sky radiates us all. Can't wait for summer. School days are almost ending. A couple months left.
13: My name is Caden, and this is my piece. Christmas at my house, my whole family was there. It was really fun. I had some good food. I was excited for gifts that lifted my mood. It was a good time, but it has come to an end. The summer is near.
14: My name is Santiago, and this is what I wrote. Winter is now gone, and the summer is upon us. The warmth is everywhere. MCAS is here, but you should not fear because summer is here. Winter is over, so do not blow me over. I feel much older.
15: My name's Jamie, and these are my three haikus. Going to the beach, my mom is putting sunscreen. I play with the sand. My dad has a truck. It is so shiny and clean. I love my dad's car. I love my makeup. Mascara is my favorite. My lashes need to breathe.
16: So this is Angelisa's piece. About her name, and it says, my mom named me after her brother who passed away. His name was Angel, so she named me Angelise for a girl name. My nickname is Angie. I don't really care about my name, but if I could change it, I would want it something more unique. My middle name is Kayleen. I don't know why I was named this, and I don't know what it means. My last name is Padilla. This is my dad's last name. I don't really like my last name. I might change it to my mom's last name when I turn 18. My mom's last name is Nazario.
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32: 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This is Tom Curry, and you're tuned in to Jazz from the Top on ZoomX Radio. Am I glad to get back on the air? We're presently in unknown territory with this pandemic, and I'm doing this show from home, where I've been shut in since sometime in March. It seems like forever. As you know, ZoomX is closed due to the fact that it is actually an after-school program that teaches the performing arts to the school children of Boston and the surrounding area. In accordance with the City of Boston School Department, as they shut down, we had to shut down as well. We're trying to open up ZoomX Radio, but I'll be doing new shows from home until we do. We'll eventually get through this disaster, but I'm afraid only when we actually have a vaccine. Our show this week is going to feature two groups of musicians who teamed up to record together for number of sessions. One group actually went on the road for several years, and that was the Jazz Tet. It featured Art Farmer on trumpet and Benny Golson on tenor. They were together for for about 3 years as they traveled all over the world in the late 1950s and early 60s. Eventually, they would break up and go their separate ways, and I believe Benny Golson is still alive today. The other group teamed up at Blue Note Records for a number of sessions during that same period, and that was Donald Byrd on trumpet and Pepper Adams on baritone. They also experienced success in their recordings together, but unlike Art Farmer and Benny Golson, they had their separate careers. Each had a separate sound, and we're going to feature the jazz tip in the first half of the program and Donald Byrd and Pepper Adams on the second half. We're going to open up the jazz tip with Blues March, a number that made them famous, and we will conclude with Wonder Why.

0: We opened up with Blues March. Art is on trumpet. Curtis Fuller is on trombone. Of course, Benny's on tenor. McCoy Tyner is on piano. Addison Farmer on bass. And Les Humphreys on drums. Recorded February 6, 1960 from Meet the Jazz Tet on Argo Records. We concluded with Wonder Why. This time, joining Art and Benny, we have Tom McIntosh on trombone, Cedar Walton on piano, Tommy Williams on bass, and Albie Tootie Heath on drums. Recorded September 9, 1960 from Big City Sounds on Argo Records.
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0: For the second set, we're going to open up with a number written by Art Farmer called Farmer's Market. And we will conclude with a beautiful rendition of Whisper Not, one of my favorite ballads.

We opened up with Farmer's Market. Joining Art and Benny Golson, we have Tom McIntosh on trombone, Cedar Walton on piano, Tommy Williams on bass, and Albert Tootie Heath on drums. John Lewis arranged this, recorded live at the Birdhouse in Chicago, December 20th, 1961. It's from The Jazz Tet and John Lewis on Argo Records. We concluded with Whisper Not. This time, Art and Benny are joined by Gratian Marqueur III on trombone, Harold Mayburn is on piano, Herbie Lewis on bass, and Ron McCurdy on drums. Recorded on March 2nd, 1962, from the Jazz Tet, Here and Now on Verve Records. Just a reminder, but you're tuned in to 94.9 FM WZMR Zumix Radio. 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Stay safe, everyone. The third and fourth set are going to feature Donald Byrd and Pepper Adams. And we're going to open up with one of their first recordings together called Sudwest Funk. Jackie McLean is on alto. And we will conclude with another favorite ballad of mine, I'm a Fool to Want You.

He opened up with Sudwest Funk. Donald and Pepper Adams, of course, joined by Jackie McLean on alto. Wynton Kelly is on piano, Sam Jones on bass, and Art Taylor on drums. Recorded December 21st, 1958. It's from Off to the Races on Blue Note Records. We concluded with I'm a Fool to Want You, Donald Byrd. This time I'm joined by Herbie Hancock, Butch Warren on bass, and Billy Higgins on drums. Recorded September 21st, 1961 from Royal Flush on Blue Note Records. For the fourth set, we're going to feature a live performance at the Half Note Cafe with Donald Byrd and Pepper Adams, one of my favorite clubs when I lived in New York. And we're going to listen to an extended version of Janine

The fourth set featured Janine with Donald Byrd on trumpet, Pepper Adams on baritone, Duke Pearson on piano, Lamon Jackson on bass, and Lex Humphreys on drums, recorded November 10, 1960, at the Half Note Cafe in New York City. It's from Donald Byrd at the Half Note on Blue Note Records. Well, that's the end of our show. I regret that we've been on automation for the past 2 months, but I'm hoping that until we open up, I can provide you with new shows during this pandemic. 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We're back with Blues from Maverick Square, and I'm Tom Curry, with two new releases to feature on the show this week. Good things are coming in, what can I say? We've been doing this lately as the show runs for 2 weeks, so I have to get out what I can when I can. The first set will feature Duke Robillard's, they called it Rhythm and Blues, on Stony Plain Records, and will feature Ronnie Earl's Mercy Me on Stony Plain Records in the fourth set. Duke Robillard, they called it Rhythm and Blues on Stony Plain Records, is a real party session, and I think one of Duke's best released recently. It's up-tempo for the most part, with some ballads thrown in, and I loved it when I played it. Duke Robillard does not disappoint. Never did, never will. Released on March 18th, Duke is joined by Chris Cote on vocals, Bruce Bears on keyboards, Marty Ballou on acoustic and electric bass, Mark Teixeira on drums, Doug James on baritone and tenor sax. Guests, John Hammond on vocals, guitar, and harmonica, Kim Wilson on vocals and harmonica, Sue Foley on vocals and guitar, Sugar Ray Norcia on vocals and keyboards, Mike Flanagan on the B3, Mark Easley on tenor, and Doug Wolverton on trumpet. Mac McCabe is also on keyboards. It's a big cast with a big sound, so let's get going. We're going to open it up with Here I'm Is. Next up, Homeless Blues, followed by Tell Me Why, and we'll conclude with Trouble in Mind.

gang. I've been everywhere. I bet a $50 bill that I ain't no square. Hear me.

We opened up with Here I'm Is. Chris Cote is on vocals. Next up, Homeless Blues. That featured John Hammond on vocals and guitar. Tell Me Why. Kim Wilson is on vocals and harmonica. Matt McCabe on piano. And Trouble in Mind features Michelle Wilson on vocals. All I can say about this is that it's loaded with just some great music. And if you want a good time and you want to hear some great music, I can't do anything but recommend Duke Robillard's new release. They called it Rhythm and Blues. And it's on Stony Plain Records. It was released March 18th. Hi, this is Tom Curry from Jazz from the Top, and we're moving to a new time on Zoomix Radio, beginning on Sunday, March 6th, from 10 a.m. to 11 a.m. Eastern Standard Time. And the show will run again as it has on Monday afternoon from 1 to 2 p.m. Eastern Standard Time. You can dig some jazz while you're reading the Sunday newspaper. We will continue to play modern jazz from the 1940s right up to the present, so I hope you'll tune us in. The next two sets will feature two female blues artists who have come and gone and should never be forgotten. I fear that due to the number of new releases, Blues Radio may be overlooking playing their material, and that's something I'm determined not to have happen on this show. We're going to feature the late Ruth Brown and Coco Taylor in the next two sets. Ruth Brown is going to be featured in the second set, and we're going to open up with Taking Care of Business. And we'll conclude with, Ain't Got Nothing But the Blues.

We open up with Taking Care of Business, Ruth Brown on vocals, Preston Love on tenor, Chuck Norris on guitar, not the movie star, Slim Nortini on keyboards, Olaf Jorgren on bass, and Ali Lundholm on drums, recorded June 25th, 1980 in Sweden. It's from Taking Care of Business on Stockholm Records. We concluded with Ain't Got Nothing But the Blues. This time Ruth is backed up by Bill Berry on cornet, Herman Riley on tenor, who you heard, Frank Owens on piano, Bobby Forrester on the B3, Rodney Jones on guitar, Al McKibben on bass, and Sherman Ferguson on drums. Recorded August 13, 1991 from Fine and Dandy on Fantasy Records. The one thing that Ruth Brown could do, she could play with blues musicians like she did in the first set, with the first number, and she can play with jazz musicians as she did with the second number. She was just a wonderful, wonderful musician. 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

0: 4 years young. There ain't nothing I haven't done. I've been a dog and I've been a tomcat. I chased some.
1: This is Tom Curry from Blues to Maverick Square as we're moving to a new hour beginning on Sunday, March 6th from 11 a.m. to noon Eastern Standard Time.

We opened up with Hittin' on Me. Joining Coco on vocals, we have Chris Johnson on guitar, Johnny Johnson on piano, Dolpha Fowler Jr. on the B3, Kenny Hampton on bass, and Chris T. Johnson on drums. Recorded in 2000 from Royal Blue on Alligator Records. And we concluded with a 63-year-old mama. Nothing like typical Coco Taylor number. This time again, Chris Johnson on guitar, Calvin Vano Loudon on guitar, Jeremiah Africa on keyboards, Jerry Murphy on bass, and Ray Killer Allison on drums. Recorded back in 1993 from Force of Nature on Alligator Records. By the way, Coco Taylor was born Cora Anna Walton on September 28, 1928, in Shelby County, Mississippi. She passed away in 2009. Well, for the fourth set, we have Ronnie Earl and his new release coming out on April 15th that is called Mercy Me on Stony Plain Records. This will be his 14th session for such Stony Plain Records, and no wonder why I have so much of Ronnie Earl. There's a touch of everything on this session, but it's a bit more reflective, and unlike Duke Robillard's new release, which has a down-home tempo material, Ronnie takes this to a new level on his guitar. There is something wonderful and beautiful guitar work from Ronnie on this session, which I really haven't heard before, and certainly reflects the title of the album. Joining Ronnie on guitar, Diane Blue on vocals, Dave Lamina on piano in the B3, Paul Kochansky on bass, and Forrest Padgett on drums. Guest stars will be Anthony Carassi on piano, Mark Early on the baritone sax, Mario Perret on tenor, Peter Ward on guitar. We're going to open up with Blow Wind Blow, next up Soul Searching, and we'll conclude with Dave's Blues.

0: We open up with Blow, Wind, Blow. That features Diane Blue on vocals, a good up-tempo number. Next up, we do some soul searching, on soul searching, with Ronnie on his guitar. And some just beautiful work on it. We concluded with Dave Blues, where the whole band kicks in. Well, I hope you'll consider this album when it's released. If you like Ronnie Earl, as I do, basically broke in the Boston area back in the 70s, you're going to like this because it's a little different than some of the material he's done in the past. And he actually, I think, plays better than he has in the past on this particular recording. We're featuring Mercy Me on Stony Plain Records. It comes out on April 15th. Well, that's our show for this week. Remember that on Sunday mornings from 11 to noon, that's our regular time, and also Monday afternoon from 2 to 3 p.m. Eastern Standard Time. 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
2: What's up, everybody? My name's Kenneth, joined by
4: Karina.
2: We're here to have a really deep conversation today.
4: We sure are.
2: Yeah, we're going to be talking. So if you're listening right now, this is In Within. We run this Mondays from 7 to 8 on 94.9 FM, Zoomix Radio. And we're going to start having a lot of deep hot takes, a lot of deep conversations about deep things.
4: Who doesn't love a controversial opinion?
2: And I think there's no more controversial opinions than
4: we've run out.
2: A really nice question box that we have here in the radio station that it's actually really lovely. I think you should pull some questions out and I'll pull some questions out.
4: Let's go.
2: I'll go with these three. I say grab three. I'm going to go with three. And
4: all right. I got three.
2: All right. Who should go first?
4: You kick us off. Are we going back and forth? Are we?
2: We'll go back and forth.
4: Okay. Okay.
2: All right. I'll play this card. Who's your favorite fictional character and why?
4: Oh my gosh. Oh my gosh. There's so many fictional characters. Off the top of my head, we've been watching a lot of Bob's Burgers. And I love all of the characters of Bob's Burgers, but I do, out of all of them, I really do love Bob. He's such a loving dad, and he's so funny and just so goofy. And he's like the solid rock of the family.
2: Yeah.
4: But I love all of them so much.
2: I hear that. As I'm thinking about this, I was thinking about South Park, because I have a South Park backpack now for my senior year. And I think I really I get really fascinated by PC Principal. PC Principal is such a terribly good character.
4: He really is.
2: He's like, he shouldn't be allowed to be part of it. I think South Park and Hole needs its own radio show. But, you know, I think, like, just this, it's such amazing American satire, but it's just, PC Principal is just...
4: He's something special.
2: He's just terribly good. He's just, there's something about him that's just terribly amazing.
4: It's so good. That show.
2: Something.
4: They just always know how to say what they want to say.
2: Yeah, so they get their point across.
4: They really do. I admire that. All right, let's see. All right, we're gonna start with a softball here. Dance solo in public or sing solo in public?
2: I feel like social facilitation would, like, allow you to dance solo in public more than you would be able to sing solo in public.
4: 100%.
2: Just because I feel like dancing takes on so many forms, so does singing, obviously. No shame to singing. But I think that, like, dancing, like, you could hit a low move.
4: Oh, yeah.
2: You could dance, like, slightly, but you can't quite sing. You could sing softly, but, like, there's levels of casualness where, like, dancing, you could just, like... Hey, like a little side to side thing, and like someone will probably look at you like, "Yo, what are you doing,
4: little
2: bro?"
4: Little wrist flick.
2: Yeah, you could do something like that. You know, what I mean? Just like a little move. You pop a little move, and I feel like people would look at you weird, like, "What is he doing?" But like, it's not the same as if I like broke out into song in the middle of nowhere, like just generally in public. I think the way that we are in society, dance and solo.
4: That's fair. These are both things that I do often. It really embarrasses the people in my life, but I feel like I have to say sing solo in public as someone who sings by themselves in public often. Not necessarily in conversation and, like, you know, but...
2: Not at a random time.
4: Not randomly.
2: Yeah.
4: I'm a big whistler.
2: Okay, fair.
4: Because it's, like, the closest thing I can get to singing. It's, like, the socially acceptable public singing.
2: Yeah, yeah.
4: Because...
2: It's, like, the tolerable one.
4: Yeah, because I'm not going to be the person, like, walking down the street hitting a tune. Some people do, though. And I have so much, like... So much respect for that.
2: Yeah.
4: That takes a lot of confidence, I think.
2: Take a lot. Don't just do that. You don't wake up in the morning and just go, yeah, I'm going to break out into
4: one
2: song
4: day,
2: in the middle of nowhere.
4: I'm just going to sing on the streets as I'm, like, walking down. People with, like, their headphones in, just singing along. I'm like, wow, yeah, I mean, I could do that if I wanted to. But I just don't. I don't think I could. I think
2: I'm too passionate about the music that I would just, like, scream it.
4: That. And I do just be so self-conscious. Like, and I'm not even necessarily a self-conscious person. But I don't know. There's something, also not being able to, like, hear myself. Just, like, I don't know. That's why I think when I walk by someone and they're singing out loud, I'm like, yes, you better sing. Because you know what? I'm not going to.
2: And someone do it for us.
4: Do it for us. All right. Are we doing this all at once, or I'm sorry, I just, like, assumed that we're going to be...
2: No, we'll do one by
4: getting
2: one.
4: Getting these cards out of the way. First thing.
2: How would you describe a perfect day when you were young?
4: Oh, when I was young. How young are we talking?
2: As whatever you define as young. It's up to your own interpretation.
4: Back in my youth. No, I'm still young. When I was young... Okay, when I was... I would say it's hard because I feel like there's a big shift, like, in my youth where, like, when I was growing up and, like, before middle school, I lived in the city. And so it was really different. Like, I would go to the park and I'd hang out with my friends, and I'm an only child. Lore, Karina Lore. And so I, like, loved spending time with my family. I still love spending time with my family, but a lot when I was a kid. So that, like, would have been my dream day, just, like, go to the park with my besties and, like, have them sleep over. And then in middle and high school, we moved upstate, and so everything was very different. I had to, like, drive around, and I was very angsty for a while. So I think then it would have been to, like, play music in my room by myself and, like, hang out with my friends, which now I think I've met a happy medium. Both those things, but yeah.
2: You got the blend.
4: I got the blend, but there was definitely the angsty period would have just been like, I want to be by myself or, like, with my friends in my room. I lived in the middle of the woods with my parents, so That was all I wanted to do. And you, when you were young, perfect day.
2: I think wake up, bubble bath.
4: Ooh!
2: It's got to be warm water. And then just chill there for a bit, you know, no rush. Just enjoy it.
4: Enjoy the bath.
2: And then chocolate chip pancakes, some whipped cream, maybe some honey to put on that, you know, some nice stuff. Maybe that chocolate happy face, whatever it's called, from IHOP. One of those things.
4: Oh, yeah.
2: One of those catered at the house. Not catered, more like ordered, just like picked up and like brought to the house.
4: Steaming.
2: But nice steaming, like really fresh thing. Just a chocolate happy face from IHOP. And then, you know, I'd probably be like ear to ear smiling. Yep. And then after that breakfast, you know, just...
4: Thinking about
2: go to the park. Yeah, go to the park. The park was like a hit then. It was genuinely enjoyable. Go to the park.
4: No hate to the park now.
2: And then hop on the swings and stuff.
4: This dude yawning over here. You're gonna make our listeners
2: then
4: sleepy.
2: Possibly, yeah. It's not gonna be a very sleepy show. It's gonna get a little tense later. And then probably, yeah, be at the park and then wait for the ice cream truck to come over and get a SpongeBob popsicle.
4: Oh, yes.
2: When they had the...
4: stain your shirt.
2: I think it was the gumballs for eyes, but then they changed it out, so now it's not
4: gumballs.
2: They're
4: not gumballs anymore?
2: No, they're not.
4: It was like the hardest gum you've ever chewed, and you're like, tastes like nothing, and it lasts for like 5 seconds. It's awful. Yeah. But just to get there was so exciting.
2: Yeah.
4: Were you the kind of kid where you like would work your way to it, or would you just like go for the eyes?
2: I just bite in, yeah.
4: God. I feel like I used to just like go for the eyes immediately. Yeah. Just like, gosh.
2: Just kind of attack it. Yeah.
4: I know. And I'm like so harsh with it.
2: Yeah.
4: Poor SpongeBob.
2: And then just in time. In relative time, go home and play on my 3DS.
4: Oh.
2: That was on the 3DS.
4: Oh, yeah.
2: Or even then, I had a Wii U at the time. So I'd probably be playing Wii Sports Resort.
4: Yep.
2: On the Wii.
4: Yep.
2: Yeah, the Wii was classic. I should think about getting another one. Like, just genuinely.
4: You should.
2: Then I was like, I already have a Switch. What am I going to need a Wii for? It's like, it's kind of counterintuitive. You know what I mean? Because I have Switch Sports, but then it's like, but then I can't first Matt. So it's like, yeah, it's not the same.
4: It's true. It's so nostalgic. I was also obsessed with the Wii as a child. My dad and I would play each other Mario Kart incessantly. So that would also definitely be a part of it.
2: Shout out to the Wii, and then another bubble bath before going to bed.
4: I was about to say, after going to the park, you gotta clean up.
2: Yeah.
4: Okay, so honestly, yeah, that sounds like a dream. Two bubble baths? Yeah. That sounds like a dream.
2: When you're like 5, 6 years old, like it's like a joyous day.
4: Yeah, that sounds great.
2: No worries.
4: Sign me up.
2: Not paying taxes.
4: Are you paying taxes?
2: I'm paying taxes, oh, yes. I'm just saying there's no filing. There's no filing anymore. Because I didn't have to file anything when I was 5 years old.
4: That's for sure.
2: It's not personal. Guys, I pay my taxes.
4: Okay.
2: I do.
4: Okay, pay your taxes.
2: I pay my taxes, but I'm just saying, like, before then, it's less responsibility.
4: You didn't even think about it.
2: I didn't even know what taxes were. The concept of money was, like, not even real.
4: Even now, I'm like, what even are taxes? No, I remember when my parents were like, this is what the concept of money is, because I bought too many songs on my like, little iPod. And they were like, honey, you know, this is money.
2: Oh, yeah.
4: It's money. And I was like, what are you talking about?
2: Oh, yeah. I remember, oh, I bought the entire Fortnite Battle Pass one time, and I like kept on buying the Fortnite currency to keep on leveling myself up.
4: Oh,
2: and then my mom came to me, she was like, we need to talk. And I was like, what happened, mom? And I was like, oh, I thought I just got that to get that.
4: I thought it just like happened.
2: I thought I just went to the store, got it, and it would just magically appear, and nothing would happen. I didn't think it would do that.
4: It just gave it to me.
2: Yeah.
4: I mean, I don't know. Yeah. Yep.
2: I feel that.
4: All right. Let's see. What do I got next? I'm gonna do this one, and then I'm going to end with this one. This is like a medium ball. What's the first thing you'd buy if you won the lottery today?
2: What's the first thing I would buy if I won the lottery today? I think that I would buy... What could I buy?
4: Literally anything. Bro, the lottery is like a bajillion dollars now. Let me look up, while you ponder, I'm gonna look up what the like Massachusetts state
2: Hold on, I need to like do some research about this.
4: Expensive things to buy, or like how much money?
2: No, how much money it costs to do something real quick, because I need to like really understand.
4: Oh my gosh.
2: Because there's something I would do. I would buy a private company completely.
4: Oh my gosh.
2: But I don't know which one, because I don't know how, because you know what I mean? Like, it's like if I want to buy Red Bull entirely,
4: right?
2: I wouldn't, like $500 million wouldn't cover the entire franchise.
4: So I'll tell you right now.
2: So you know what I mean? Like,
4: I'll tell you right now. So the Mega Millions, the next estimated jackpot would be $227 million. So I'm not sure.
2: Let me check.
4: What, you know, and after, I mean, and then you want to know, you want to know what's really evil is after taxes, estimated cash, $96 million. So it's definitely not enough to buy Red Bull. But if we're doing it pre-tax, call it, you know, $200 million. It's the first thing you're buying. I like that you're thinking big, you know, because I was unfortunately thinking really small and practical.
2: I was thinking more like a yacht, but
4: I was thinking like I really need a new bed, but I would get like a really nice bed. Give me like a $10,000 bed.
2: Yeah, one of those like really fancy beds. No, I would definitely buy a company. Like, I would buy a company out, because then
4: that's smart.
2: Then there's more money rolling.
4: No, you're completely right for that. I was thinking, like, totally practical, but you'd buy a small company?
2: Maybe. Startup?
4: Why not?
2: Maybe, while it's still low.
4: All right.
2: Gotta be strategic. All right.
4: Very true.
2: My last question is, can you read my mind right now? What do you think I'm thinking?
4: You're thinking, Hong Shu, me.
2: I'm not thinking about sleeping.
4: Sure.
2: I would love to sleep right now, but...
4: You're thinking about how excited you are for our classical playlist today? Sorry, let's reveal.
2: I'm really looking forward to the classical music we're playing today, the entire show.
4: Mm-hmm.
2: We're going to be playing classical music the entire show, guys. I hope you enjoy. Yep. All right. Should we keep going? Should we do the game where we, like, say a word and then we try to get closer and closer until we say the same word?
4: Oh, sure.
2: I think that would be fitting. Okay.
4: All right.
2: Let me think of a word, because I don't have anything.
4: Oh, I just have to say any word. Okay, right.
2: Actually, no, I...
4: Right, that's
2: how... You know
4: I'm already locked
2: I'm
4: in.
2: All right,
4: I'm already locked in.
2: All right, ready? I'm going to count it down. All right, 3, 2, 1. Classical.
4: Whiteboard.
2: Oh, okay. never mind. Whiteboard, classical. Ooh, hold up. Classical whiteboard.
4: Yeah, right.
2: Think. Hold on.
4: This guy.
2: Classical and whiteboard. There's a word. There's an item. Come on.
4: All right.
2: Think about classical. The word classical, not the music, but just the word classical. Whiteboard.
4: Oh, right. Okay, I got you. All right.
2: All right. 3, 2, 1.
4: Chalkboard.
2: There you go. All right, there you go.
4: I would never, I guess.
2: You see what I mean? There's like the in between.
4: Dude,
2: a classical and
4: I got you. That's
2: whiteboard.
4: Wicked right. Smart.
2: Yeah.
4: See, this yeah. guy. Yeah. Crazy clever.
2: I had to like pass on a neuron real
4: you
2: quick.
4: Got
2: to make sure
4: it.
2: Got
4: I needed it. I knew it. It's been a long day. You've had a longer day than me.
2: Yeah, the day's been kind of long, but that's okay.
4: Let's be honest.
2: You got one more question?
4: I do. My last question. Would you rather never age physically or mentally? Oh my god.
2: There's like a very clear answer for me for this one, and that's never age physically.
4: Right. So
2: I think like mentally, like as much as I would love to just have a holly jolly spirit all the time and be a child, that's so like disheartening that I could look like an 100-year-old but still have the mentality of a 5-year-old. Like, you know what I mean? Like that's I would rather like realize how terrible things are and like look like I'm 15, 20, 21. I think appropriately it would be 21 years old. And then
4: whenever I'm the most jacked, I guess.
2: Yeah, if I'm like
4: my most jacked,
2: if I'm like 70 years old, I don't want to look like a 12-year-old. I want to look like probably like a 21-year-old.
4: That's fair.
2: I'm just thinking conceptually, like, what would be the best? Yeah. And so, 20, it's like, I would rather look 21 and have the mentality of a 7-year-old than have the body of an 80-year-old and have the mentality of a 15-year-old. That would be terrible.
4: That, I agree. I think, that would be weird. That would be weird. Personally, I can't imagine if I had, like, the mind of, like, even, like, my 12-year-old self, like, now, like, that would be insane. So, yeah. Also, oh, man, if I could just, like, age and not worry about my body just like slowly deteriorating from just like using it, that'd be awesome. If I could just like be 20 forever. Oh yeah, my joints. Let's go.
2: That'd be amazing.
4: Awesome. It would be amazing. That's fine. All right.
2: For sure. All right. So that is our amazing break of questions.
4: Assortment.
2: And then today's show, we're going to be talking about classical music.
4: Dun, dun, dun, dun, dun, dun.
2: You're going to listen to some classical music. We'll be right back after a 11-minute break of classical music and a word from our non-sponsors. So we'll be back in a bit. Stay tuned. This is In and Within on 94.9 FM, Zoomix Radio. I'm Kenneth. I'm Kenneth.

0: Hi, everybody. My name's Kenneth. We need to have a conversation about this music on classical.
1: That is not classical.
0: I don't know if this is classical.
1: Not to be restrictive.
0: No, I understand, like, you know, it's a broad concept, but, you know.
1: But I think we've lost the plot.
0: I think maybe

0: Summer's here, and so is Boston After Dark. 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

0: Technically, right now, you're listening to In and Within with Kenneth. Stay tuned. There's more music on the way.
1: Yeah. Yo.
2: Oh, my gosh. We're coming in hot.
1: You just listen to. Some really weird house music. Excalibur by Vangelis. A song that we did not fully listen to. We heard from Boston After Dark. Shout out. Oh, yeah. Oh, yeah. Being Office of Youth Engagement and Advancement at Boston. Shout out. And then Life, That's It. Shout out Renee, who runs that on our radio station. That is. When is that? Friday morning. Fridays at 9 to 10 a.m. There we go. Perfect. No, nowhere else. Yeah. Okay. Just making sure.
2: Locked in.
1: Hope you enjoyed that. And also Midsummer Night's Dream. You probably hear that at the weddings.
2: Yeah, commonly known as Wedding March.
1: And fittingly, you only hear it there. All right.
2: Flop.
1: We came in to talk a bit about a very...

0: through a, I can't sit through an orchestra. I can't sit through a classical song usually. Like, it's just a headache. It's incoherently coherent. And then people tell me to listen to classical music and like, oh, you can like feel the feelings of this music. Like, you can hear the story of like the Renaissance in it. And I'm like, dude, I'm so sick of hearing this violin. I don't even know what's going on. What do you mean?
1: That's fair.
0: And some people genuinely get purpose out of it. And you know what? I respect you. Like, you know, some people really like classical music and I get it. But, bro, I cannot listen to classical music. I can't see it live either. I went to go to an orchestra live. Terrible.
1: Wow.
0: So boring. I literally was snoring.
1: We're gonna get hate mail next week. People are gonna be writing hateful letters.
0: I can't believe you said you were snoring during
1: what ensemble did you see? Do you know?
0: It was BSO.
1: Okay. Whoa. Uh oh.
0: No shade to
1: BSO.
0: BSO is nice. BSO is nice. I love BSO. I have a lot of respect for BSO.
1: It's not for you.
0: I just say I can't do it.
1: That's fair.
0: It just sucks.
1: That is a hot take. I don't listen to a lot of classical, but I also think that some of your takes are valid, especially in the homogeneity of classical music and what we think of classical music.
0: Yeah.
1: We have this very particular archetype of who makes classical music, and like that's all that we focus on. I mean, I partially went to school for music, and I remember my professor saying there's this problem with us only focusing on like Western classical music from like old white men from this, you know, 1600s, 1700s, and it's this huge problem. We should really do something about it. And then, you know what we did not do was learn about any other kind of music besides Western classical music from those people. And so I think there's a lot of, I think people who listen, like look at classical music as a genre because it was so early in music and because it was like spearheaded by these really like wonderful composers, and it's obviously it's a really important genre.
0: Yeah.
1: I think there's sometimes like some elitism in it as well. Of, you know, I think there was a lot of like myths of like, oh, if you have your babies in utero listening to classical music, they're going to be smarter, or if you listen to classical music, you're going to be smarter, and that isn't the case. You know, that's just people saying stuff to like make themselves feel better. I mean, there's a lot you can take away from classical music if you're listening to it really deeply, but there's a lot you can take away from every other kind of genre too. And it doesn't make you more intelligent or better. It just a different taste, you know? So I think like there are a lot of problems with how people approach classical music, and like especially even like listening to classical music, it's expensive to go see it live. And again, there's a certain expectation of who's allowed to go. It's a very like classist, you know, socioeconomic.
0: It's very stigmatized. I feel like, as well. Yeah, there's pieces to it. And I think like part of like a lot of that as well. And like, as we speak about it, like I don't quite throw shade to the point that like, I don't like classical music. I just like have my sort of opinion. I mean,
1: which
0: I think it's important to like, you know, respect that. And I totally respect the people that like classical music. And that's why like when I throw my take out, I understand, you know, some people get purpose from it, some people enjoy it, but I really don't. I actually just really dislike it. So
1: that's fair. I think it's also it is hard to find what you like too. I feel like classical music, because so much of it is using the same sounds, because also I was making jokes of like back when we didn't really have as much do in a day, and it was like, oh, let me listen to this 15-minute song where I'm listening to this violin play for 4 minutes of it, and then it breaks down to all this other stuff. Like, we don't listen to music like that anymore. We don't engage with things like that anymore. Like,
0: it's more profound. Like, there's more depth.
1: Right. Yeah. But also, there's just more time that it takes to also listen to it in a way that sometimes doesn't always feel rewarding in the same way if you're not, especially like, I think sometimes classical music isn't as fun if you don't know music theory too. If you don't really like
0: understand it.
1: Yeah. Like, you don't have to understand it, but it's sometimes you go to the museum and you look at art and you're like, wow, that's really cool, but I wish I knew art history so I knew.
0: Or like had some sort of understanding that wasn't just, oh, I'm going to look at this painting and like, oh, the painting.
1: This is what I feel.
0: It's painted.
1: This is what it is. Right. Exactly. And
0: like,
1: so
0: this,
1: I think
0: this painting is made by paint. Like,
1: literally, you know, some guy painted it and it took a while. I don't know.
0: And now it's up on the wall and people want to buy it for like $1 million.
1: You can't stand anywhere close to it. But I think like that you could also feel that way about classical music, because it

0: sometimes feels like there's all this history and all this like technical knowledge that you need to know to even approach the topic and like feel like you understand what's going on, which is not the case. Like, but I think again the like, conversations around it and like the culture surrounding it makes it also feel even harder to get into if you're just like a casual listener and you're like, oh, let me just check something out, and it's like, I have no idea what's going on here, and I'm sorry, but I'm a little bored right now because the song is
1: very unconsumable.
0: I feel that way about other genres of music as well. You know, I'll take a hot take here. I feel that way about some progressive rock music sometimes where I'm like, guys, I get it. This okay. is awesome. Mm-hmm. But you know what? You lost me after we were noodling for like 7 minutes. Like, you just lost me. And it doesn't mean I don't respect what they're doing and I don't understand it. I think it's awesome. And I'm so happy that people like that. For me, I'm like, I'm good. I'm
2: yeah,
0: okay.
2: It's not my cup of tea.
0: For me.
2: Yeah.
0: So like, I think those like it's similar to me in that way. But yeah, it's a complicated genre. Classical music. People think that they're better than other people because they listen to it sometimes.
2: I think there's irony that like prog rock is almost like modernized classical music as well.
0: Like low key, yeah. The amount of layers going on and all the different parts and the harmonies and like.
2: Yeah. And I personally do have a certain like of prog rock.
0: Well, there you
2: I
0: go.
2: I have some slight respect. There's like maybe like one or two artists I listen to. Shout out. There's like a really specific.
0: Who?
2: Polyphia.
0: Oh, I feel. Okay, we'll talk about this.
2: We'll talk about this.
0: Sounds really familiar. Is there anyone
2: else? We'll talk about it after
0: you?
2: Our break.
0: Okay.
2: Yes.
0: Okay.
2: In a moment, whoa. Into our 8-minute break of classical music again.
0: All right.
2: And then, but yeah. I think, yeah, like, think about how, like, modernized classical music sounds. I think it's been more, like, spearheaded by other people, and people have, like, blended it and, like, made it super fusion in a way that makes it a little more consumable now to the. To the average Joe and the average Jane.
0: Right. Like, or even just to, like, people who didn't grow up listening to that also. Like, there's so much interesting
2: music.
0: Like, other kinds of classical music, too. Like, we're never talking about, like, Indian classical music. Or, like, there's so much. Like, there's so many different kinds of genres within classical music that just don't get discussed because it's like, oh, well, they weren't that guy who, like, did that thing, and then we all decided that was really important.
2: They weren't that
0: We decided that was
2: genius.
0: Important, like, 300 years ago. Like, I'm sorry, what are we doing? So, whatever. But, no, it is cool to see. I hope that, like, modern composers are working towards that as well. Like, inclusion in the audience and the artistry and the actual making of the music, like
2: the wraparound.
0: Yeah, the whole thing. Like, it's the, you know, music isn't in a vacuum. It's all of the things that surround it too. It's the people who are choosing to partake in it and who, you know, choose who else gets to partake in it.
2: For sure. Totally agreed.
0: T.
2: This was a very respectfully hot take.
0: Heck yeah, dude. Respectful hot take. And that's just a taste. Who knows what will be the hot take next time. I don't know if I'll
2: for the next many a lot of hot takes.
0: Oh, just wait.
2: And fittingly, we're going to be listening to more classical music.
0: Oh, yeah.
2: So we got clarinet concerto, because that's the way they say it, in A major.
0: Let's go.
2: K.622 Second Adagio by Wurttemberg Chamber Orchestra. Heilbronn.
0: There's
2: a lot of very intricate.
0: You give a lot of
2: they have very intricate names.
0: A lot of details.
2: Naming systems for their titles. they use a lot of very similar formatting.
0: There's
2: so I hope you enjoy. We'll be right back. Bam.

locked away in my head. Your master took you traveling. Well, at least that's what you said. And now do you come back to bring your prisoner?

0: 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Stay tuned.
1: Sorry. Hey, everybody. My name is Kenneth. I host In and Within. I'm here, joined by
2: Karina.
1: We host 94.9 from Zoomix Radio In and Within. You just listen to Clarinet Concerto in A Major. And second interlude. We're going to play a really quick round of Wikipedia.
2: Oh my gosh. You're going to get kicked off the air, man. Should I put a timer on so we don't run over?
1: No, it's okay.
2: No, you're just going to keep yourself accountable. This. Okay, here we go. All right.
1: We got Wikipedia. A little bit about Wikipedia. You're given two Wikipedia articles, and you start from the first article. Your goal is to reach the second one, exclusively following links in the articles you encounter. And it is more fun to try to be as quick as possible.
2: Okay, yep. Here we go.
1: I want to go with an understandable one.
2: Right.
1: Nintendo DS to football.
2: Go Madden, you know, like.
1: Yeah, or like England, games. Or okay. U.S.,
2: America. Football, like, American football, or like the rest of the world football?
1: Soccer football.
2: Okay.
1: Okay. No, I believe we got this. All right. Yeah. We got it. North America, Europe, Australia, Nintendo.
2: Okay. You know, Europe is always...
1: Game cards. I don't know. I don't think Nintendo would be. The Japanese yen.
2: I don't know if the yen would get us to soccer football.
1: I think maybe North America.
2: Okay.
1: I'm trusting North America.
2: All right.
1: South America. Maybe.
2: Right.
1: English, Spanish... Mexico.
2: Oh.
1: Portuguese.
2: Oh.
1: I'm thinking Brazil.
2: Oh, okay. Yeah, that would work too. Can you just click on a country from there?
1: No, I'd have to go to South America.
2: Okay. All
1: right. I think we could do South. I feel like Latin America.
2: Yeah. I think either one of those. I think that would work.
1: Latin America.
2: Lots of famous soccer teams.
1: Colombia.
2: Okay.
1: Countries.
2: Oh.
1: Populations, demographics, racial origins, language, religion.
2: I mean, culture.
1: Cultural diversity. Mexico, Philadelphia. Music, film. Oh, that's it.
2: No sports?
1: We're running out of it. No sports.
2: What the heck?
1: Maybe Philadelphia? No, I don't think, no. Maybe, I'm thinking Brazil.
2: Okay,
1: Brazil, I can
2: okay.
1: see Brazil at soccer.
2: Yeah, I'm with that. There's got to be something there about
1: administrative decisions, economy, environment, ethnicity, race, minority languages, societal issues, culture.
2: Culture. No football?
1: Football, soccer.
2: Let's go.
1: Is this not football?
2: What the heck? Hello? Also known as football, not soccer, parenthesis. You know, I think we got it. Even though for some reason
1: I'm seeing football. Yeah, this is soccer. This is soccer football.
2: So then why are they? Don't piss me off. We did it.
1: We did it. Yeah.
2: Yippee.
1: We're there.
2: And how many?
1: Other forms of football. How about this one? Oh, there we go. We had to play that button right there.
2: All right, fine.
1: I guess. I think I got it in four. I think we could say four. Because it's football, soccer. And I was like, football. There's another other forms of football.
2: And
1: then
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1: We had Nintendo DS to North America to Latin America to Brazil to football, soccer, and football.
3: Monday through Friday.
1: I say four.
3: We hope you enjoy this episode.
2: Pretty awesome.
1: That's our show for today.
2: Heck yeah.
1: I hope you enjoyed. We'll be back momentarily. Tune in Monday 7 to 8, 94.9. My name's Kenneth.
2: And I'm Karina.
1: Thank you for tuning in. Bye.
0: With good conversations and deep contemplations. 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
5: All right.
0: What up?
2: Hi.
0: Hey, how you guys doing? Welcome to the Firehouse.
5: Okay, I'm Jen.
2: Oh, I'm Karina.
0: And my name is Renecito.
5: Okay, it's just me today.
0: And Renecito y Karina acá.
5: Mm-hmm. Oh.
0: Pero think about your people.
5: I don't know who he is.
2: Maybe he's not gringo.
5: Oh, right. So I'm going to be talking about my experience at a concert. Not just any concert. Wait, not just any concert. Uh-huh. I'm trying to.
0: You're getting all giggly.
5: Yeah. It's a BTS concert. It was lit.
0: It's a what concert?
5: A BTS concert.
2: Got it.
5: Mm-hmm.
0: Behind the scenes concert.
5: Behind the scenes?
0: Yeah.
5: It's actually beyond the scene.
0: Beyond.
2: Oh, you're right. You're right.
5: You were agreeing with him.
0: Cool. So we're going to get a concert review? Is that what we're getting? Or yeah. Concert just like...
5: Sadly, Britt is not with us, but...
0: Yeah. Hey.
5: Yeah. Yo.
0: Shout out to Britt.
5: Yeah, for going with me, She saw a lot.
2: Damn.
0: You'll explain on that?
5: Yeah.
0: Okay.
5: All right. So, let me just get into the music, guys. Ooh,

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And right now, you're tuned into the Firehouse.

0: No, this show sucks.
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2: Ooh.
3: I'm sorry.
2: Hi, Jennifer.
3: Wow. Okay, so we're back with, like, BTS Podcast, guys. It's been a long time. Oh, right. So the songs that were just played were Hooked on a Feeling by Blue Sway and Ooh Ooh Child, The Five Star Steps. Stair Steps.
4: Yeah, that's from Guardians of the Galaxy.
3: Yeah, with the...
5: Guardians of the Galaxy. Bam!
2: Ooh.
3: Yeah.
5: It's a good movie.
3: Good movie.
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3: Yeah, sure.
5: Forecast.
3: Yeah. So, yeah, I went to the concert on Saturday, and let me tell you, the preparation for, like, the entire thing.
5: Yeah, just run us through the beginning to the end.
3: So, I remember telling you, Renee, remember I told you I really want to go to this concert and I have nobody to go with. Mm-hmm. And then you suggested, oh, go with Brittany. I thought she was going to say no, one, because it was like all the way, like, you know.
5: In Jersey.
3: Jersey. And like it's a stadium and it's
5: Jersey.
3: Like crazy. Jersey, yeah. But she ended up saying yes. And that started everything. She, like... I thought I was going to do everything, like, how do you call it, alone, because I thought I was going to, like, you know, the bus ticket, like, to get to Jersey and, like, also buy the BTS tickets. But she ended up, like, doing that all for me. And I feel so bad now that I look back at it. I'm like, she did a lot for me. I made her go through a lot. Yeah. And she was taking care of me in, like, New York and Jersey. So that's even like, oh my god. Yeah.
2: She's so happy.
3: Yeah, but the concert was really nice.
2: Beautiful.
3: Honestly.
5: Wait, before we get to the concert, how did you guys get there?
3: Oh, right.
5: I have no idea. I just assumed that you transported yourself there.
3: Yeah, we
2: definitely.
3: Like
2: teleported.
5: On like a bus or something, I don't know.
3: Yeah, totally. So, bus.
5: Took a bus?
3: Yeah.
2: That's it?
5: That's all?
2: And you were cold and you were hot.
5: How long was the bus? Tell us about the pain of the bus.
3: Oh my god.
2: Yeah, she kept complaining.
3: The name of the bus?
5: The pain of the... Don't give me the name of the bus.
3: The heck?
5: Yeah, how long it took you to get there, to suffer to get to
3: No,
5: Jersey?
3: It took me around... It was supposed to be 5 hours. But there was traffic in New York City.
2: Oh yeah, that's really bad.
3: And it took 6.5 hours.
2: Oof.
3: Not even kidding.
5: Oh, damn.
3: I was I in
5: the city?
3: Yeah. No.
2: It was
3: stop
2: horrible.
3: Laughing at me.
2: That sucks.
3: No, but you know what's really horrible, too? I get car sick so easily.
2: Oh, yeah. Uh-huh.
3: And then in the bridge thing, it was, like, all bumpy, and I was like, I'm going to throw up. I had to call Karina. I was like, I'm going to throw up.
2: Yeah. That was funny.
3: I got, like, car sick. And then Brittany asked me when we got off, she's like, are you okay? I know you get car sick. And I was like, I'm fine.
2: You should take pills next time, dummy.
5: It's knockout.
3: I know.
5: But it's not that bad.
3: No, it wasn't that bad. The beginning part wasn't that bad. It was just the bridge part because it was so bumpy. Nah, my stomach was not having it.
5: Oh, man.
3: But it was the bus ride was, like, not my favorite.
5: Mm-hmm.
3: But I guess I got to see a lot of, like... places I don't go to, like Connecticut. I got to.
5: Have you been to New York before?
3: No.
5: Oh, well, you've never
3: no,
5: been
3: wait,
5: to New York?
3: I have. When I was a kid.
2: Yeah.
3: Yeah, when I was a kid.
5: Oh, you don't remember.
3: No, I don't.
5: Wow, you were in New York for like the first time inside like your real like.
2: Aww.
3: Like, current self?
5: Yeah, current self.
2: And alone?
5: Yeah.
2: Without like.
3: Oh, yeah, without my mom. Mm-hmm.
2: that's huge.
3: I just went with Brittany. It was also like bonding time with Brittany. Kind of like, I know it sounds weird.
5: No.
3: But. It's like, call it. So I've known Brittany for like almost 3 years.
5: Yeah.
3: I guess ever since.
5: Brittany works here at Zoomix.
3: Yeah. She's amazing. An amazing teacher too.
5: Yeah. She teaches the radio class.
3: Mm-hmm. And, she like, we talked a lot. Like we spilled tea with class.
5: Oh, damn.
3: We spilled tea with class, bro.
2: Oof.
3: Like it was like fun. We went to a diner too. It was so fun.
5: What?
3: Yeah. It was like your classic diner. We went there. Huh?
2: A 50s diner?
3: Yeah, it was so cool. Like, she, when we got off the concert thing, and we're going back home, back to, like, our Airbnb, she was like, look at this diner, Jennifer. And I was like, yes. She was like, why don't we go check it out in the morning before we leave? And I was like, sure. I was like, nice. I did not know what to expect. And then I went in and I was like, yeah, this is what I'm talking about. Like, for real, the food was, like, not pricey.
5: Uh-huh.
3: But it was wicked good. It was, like, so good.
5: Oh, nice.
3: Our bellies were happy.
5: Like, give you a bunch of it.
3: It was good. Also, let's see.
5: Wait, so you arrive in Jersey and you go straight to the concert?
3: No. You want me to tell you, like...
5: I don't know. I have no idea.
3: Oh, I'm sorry.
5: I'm just, like, completely... I don't know.
3: Oh, I'm sorry.
5: It's okay.
3: I'm sorry.
5: Thank you. Thank you for telling me.
3: All right. So... Okay, let me start from the beginning, Renee.
5: Oh, man.
3: So, basically, we arrived. We didn't arrive at New Jersey. We had to take a train to New Jersey. So, I arrived at New York City. We got off, and then we ate at Panera, which, by the way, this is the tea, bomb. Guys. Panera in New York City is expensive.
2: It's more expensive than
3: here. Yeah.
2: Are you lying?
3: I'm not even lying.
2: What did you eat?
3: Like, I ate the normal thing I always ordered.
2: Which Panera?
3: It was, like, it's the Panera, like, legit at, like...
2: Was it, like, next to, like,
5: next
2: a
5: to
2: park?
5: The bus stop.
2: A nice park?
3: No.
5: No, it's just next to the bus stop, right?
2: Because the one that we went to last time was, like, the same price as here.
3: No, it wasn't the...
5: All right, so Panera is more expensive in New York.
3: Yeah.
2: This is New York.
3: But, then while we were eating, Brittany suggested... Why don't you record before you go to the concert? And we're going to do a little, like, mini vlog. But it's voice memo.
5: Mm-hmm.
3: And I was like, sure. So me and her recorded us, like, talking about it. And then she was like, I'm so pumped up for this. And I honestly thought she was not going to enjoy the concert.
2: Aww.
3: But because I don't know if she liked that kind of music. She enjoyed it. Like, she was screaming with me. I'm telling you, I screamed the entire time. I lost my voice for, like, a good half an hour. Yeah. But, let's see what else.
5: Tell us about the concert.
3: All right.
2: Mm-hmm, mm-hmm.
5: Get into it.
2: The outfits. Come on. The outfits.
5: Talk about it.
2: Oh, my God.
3: All right.
5: Talk about it.
3: Okay.
2: Staying. Dang.
3: Renee?
5: I just want to know. The BTS forecast.
2: Yeah,
3: okay,
2: you're right.
3: Fine.
2: He right.
3: Mm-hmm. Okay. offended. Oh, okay. So, the concert, it was nice.
2: Come on. You could do better than
5: that. It was a nice.
2: It was nice. It was a BTS concert, kid.
5: Nice.
3: Oh
5: not
3: my god!
5: Thing.
3: I need to find like
2: you
3: synonyms.
2: Can like honestly find
5: some
2: you can't express it though. Like
3: okay. It was amazing.
2: You
3: great.
2: Need to go through
3: fantastic.
2: It.
3: Fantastic.
2: Uh huh.
5: Uh huh.
3: Unbelievable.
2: The energy there is like oof.
3: Oh yeah, the energy
2: roof.
3: Was crazy, guys. Like there was like a bunch of people. Like we got light sticks and like
2: the waves, man.
3: Oh yeah,
2: the
3: we did waves. Oh yeah,
5: with
3: and you
5: light sticks.
3: Mm-hmm.
2: Yeah,
3: but not also that. So. RM, he's like the leader of like BTS.
5: Rap Monster?
3: No.
2: No.
5: What's
2: no.
5: his name?
3: Oh no.
2: RM.
3: Triggered.
5: Oh, I'm sorry.
3: RM. It's just RM.
5: He doesn't go by that anymore?
3: No.
5: Damn. Okay.
3: That's
5: I've offended
3: tea.
5: A lot of
2: oh,
5: army people.
2: They just triggered. Oof.
3: That's tea.
2: Get ready for
5: sorry about that. Oh, when did he change? When did they change the name?
2: When he was like.
5: Like
2: they
5: baby.
2: Were becoming like popular here.
5: He's
3: yeah.
5: like no longer a Rap Monster.
3: No.
2: RM.
3: RM, just RM.
5: Cool beans.
3: You know what it stands for? Real me.
2: Mm-hmm.
5: Wow. Okay. All right,
3: okay.
5: Tell us more about RM.
3: Okay, so he decided to, like, so people wouldn't feel left out who didn't have light sticks. He was like, okay, do something that everybody has. So he's like, turn on your flashlight. So I was like, Brittany, you're finally part of the wave. And she was like, yes, she was like, yes, finally. She was like, so quick. She was like, oh my God, how do I turn this on? She turned it on and then I turned mine on. And like, we were waving our phones during the last song because like, he told us to do that. And he was like, don't use your light sticks. Use like your phones to like be your
2: light
3: stick.
2: That is adorable.
3: It was so nice.
2: Wait, but tell them the funny thing, how like they were like, oh, put your lights up, but everyone put their army bomb up.
3: Oh, yeah. So basically he said, put your lights up, and then everybody thought he meant put your army bomb, which is like the light stick they have.
5: Yeah.
3: And he was like, no, I meant your cell phone.
2: And everyone's like, oh.
3: Yeah.
5: Like super confused.
2: Yeah. Let me just expose their one brain cell.
3: But also, but let's talk about the performances, though. Britney fell in love with one of the members' solo songs.
2: T?
5: Who?
3: That's T.
2: Wait, which one? Which one?
3: Who?
2: Her bias?
3: Jimin.
2: Oh, okay.
3: She fell in love with, like, Jimin's performance. She was like, oh my god, Serendipity is so amazing. She was like, when he popped the bubble, it was like amazing. And I was like, Britney, keep going for it. She was like, his dancing is amazing. And I'm like, keep going. And she was like, oh my god, his like shirt, like half black and half white, I'm oh, totally for that. And I was like, yes. So like, yeah, finally.
2: Oh my god.
3: And she told me that she asked me before the concert, she was like, what song are you looking forward to? And I was like, Epiphany by, it's a soul song. It's not like all of them, but that song means a lot to me. So I was like, I'm looking forward to Epiphany. And she was like, okay. So when Epiphany came, which was like kind of at the end of like the concert, let me tell you that I like bawled my eyes out. I was like, it was so beautiful seeing it live, like seeing him perform it in your, like, not your face, but like, you get what I mean.
5: Mm-hmm.
3: And it was like,
5: it's in front of you.
3: Yeah, it was so incredible. And my mom called me after, just like right after the concert, and then we were getting out of MetLife. She was like, how was the concert? And I was like, almost about to cry. I was like, mom, it was amazing. And she was like, tell me. And I was like, the concert was like, I met a lot like people who are like the same thing I do, and like,
5: yeah,
3: nobody,
5: like the whole arena. Yeah, dude.
3: And nobody judged. Like, you could be wearing like something like with a member's like face on it and nobody judged. You know what I'm saying?
2: That's a safe zone over there.
3: Yeah,
5: it's versus like if you were to walk around.
3: Yeah,
5: with
3: if
5: it
3: you were to walk around with it
5: in your school or something.
3: Yeah, people would make
2: well,
3: fun of you.
2: Well, there's different types. Like for like, you know how like there's different types of those armies. How like there's the closet one and then like the one who just doesn't care.
3: Oh yeah, there's different types.
2: Yeah,
3: there's different types.
2: Everyone
3: of like
2: is different.
3: Yeah, but what I'm trying to say is that was like your safe zone.
2: Yeah,
3: like nobody made fun of you
5: because everyone. Yeah,
3: yeah, yeah, because everybody likes the same thing you do. And
5: yeah, so nobody's making fun of anybody. Yeah, they're all there for a reason.
3: Yeah, and Britney told me that before they were doing their closing song, they decided to speak, like talk to the audience.
5: Mm-hmm.
3: They were doing that throughout the entire concert, but like the ending one was like the longest one. It was like 14 or 15 minutes. Them talking, and Britney listened to Arm's part the most because that's what she could understand.
5: Mm-hmm.
3: Because it wasn't in Korean. And he said that he remembers the time he performed in Broadway when in 2014.
2: Aww.
3: And that that concert only 200 people came, and he said that it's amazing how life can change in just like 5 years.
5: Yeah.
3: And he's like, and now I'm standing in front of like 10,000 to like 20,000 people here, and like back then my teenage self was standing to like 200 people. He's like, this is amazing. He's like, this quote is always will always stay with me. And everybody was wondering what quote are you talking about. He's like it's you, like what's it called, trying to like remember it. It was so nice. He said that, I'm trying to remember. I'm like, I'm trying to remember. I know. Okay, remember now. So, he said that, he started from, I know this is like really cliche, but it really means a lot to him. He's like, he started from the bottom and now he's at the top.
2: Aww.
3: He's like,
2: Drake.
3: I started, Karina,
0: Karina.
3: Me trying to be serious here, and you're like, Drake,
2: because it's true.
3: Oh, yeah, he sung that song, too. Started from the bottom, now we're here.
2: Oh, my God.
3: I'm sorry.
2: Yeah, trying to be serious.
1: At the show?
3: Yeah.
1: He was like, yo, shout out to my homie Drake.
3: Yeah, I don't know. He said something. He was like trying to make a pun with what he was saying, and then he sung that song.
1: Wow. Yeah. So it was Drake.
3: Yeah.
1: Interesting.
3: Yeah. But this quote really meant a lot to him. He was like, I started from here. Now I'm here. Mm-hmm. Where, like, a lot of people look up to me and, like, see me as, like, a totally different person. Like, cameras are always at me. So it was, like, it was really nice knowing that. And Brittany, in our little, like, vlog thing, she talked about that. She was like, that was, like, a really nice quote. It really gets to see how humble they are. Mm-hmm. And it's like, yeah. Like, she's like, I'm new to this, all of this, but I could really see how humble they are. And I'm like, yeah, this is why I like them, because they're all, like, humble. And that's what I feel like we need in this world now. Humbleness. Somebody who, like, appreciates what they have. So, yeah. That was my experience, guys.
1: Thank you for sharing.
3: Of course.
1: Mm-hmm. That
3: my TED Talk.
1: On a very... your TED Talk, a.k.a. BTS Forecast. Mm-hmm.
3: All right.
1: Thank you.
3: But in honor for, like, this entire thing, a song that I saw live will play next. It's BTS Idol. So, hope you guys enjoy. Cool.

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1: Okay. I see what's happening, yeah. You're face to face with greatness and it's strange. You don't even know how you feel. It's adorable. Well, it's nice to see that humans never change. Open your eyes, let's begin. Yes, it's really me, it's Maui, breathe it in.

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2: What up?
0: Woot,
1: woot. Woot. Yeah. Okay, first of all, let me recall the songs,
0: pew,
1: right?
0: Pew, pew.
1: Okay, of course, I know this song, top of my head, of course, it's all alive. Idol by BTS. And we're listening to Dwayne Johnson. you're welcome. Mm-hmm.
2: The Rock.
1: The Rock. If you guys didn't know.
2: If you
1: know
2: can
1: that.
2: Smell what The Rock is cooking.
0: Oh, wow.
1: Karina's late.
2: Mm-hmm. No, Karina's not smelling that. She's like, nah. Yeah, good on that.
0: Uh-huh.
2: Uh-huh.
1: She's not on our train.
2: Damn, it's okay.
1: Yeah, it's okay.
2: I'm the behind. Rock.
1: We understand.
0: That's okay.
2: Classic,
1: it's okay.
2: Classic.
1: It's okay.
2: Yeah, don't worry.
1: Está bien.
2: He's going to be president.
1: Okay, Renee.
2: Just going to say that. He hasn't put his name in the thing, but he's going to, you know.
0: Mm,
2: when he becomes president, he'll talk to me about that.
1: Later. That's real key, though.
2: You know.
1: Ooh.
2: All right, cool. Hold on. What else do we play?
1: That's the two.
2: That's it.
1: That's it.
2: All right.
0: Why?
2: Why?
1: What?
2: Sorry, that came out of my mouth.
1: Right.
2: I know. Typically comes out of my mouth.
1: Mm-hmm. Okay.
0: What was your name again? What?
2: Renecito.
0: Renecito.
2: Sorry. What's up next?
1: Like music? Wise?
2: Yeah.
1: All right. Next up, it's Hey Love by Stevie Wonder.
0: Me voy para la casa. Ciao.
1: All right. Bye, guys.
0: Bye.

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2: Crime.
3: Mystery.
1: Horror.
3: Romance.
1: Comedy. And many more.
2: Romance. Oh.
1: And we are back, everybody.
2: We are back. Mm-hmm. It's Meet Meet Jen.
4: Oh, it's Meet Meet Nat.
1: Meet Meet Abe.
5: Meet Meet Renee.
1: How you doing, Meet Meet Renee?
2: And we are the Meet Meeps.
5: This is the Meet Meet Hour.
1: This is the Meet Meet Hour.
5: 94.9 FM. We got World of Movies on deck to talk about.
1: But first, Renee, you got any jokes for the audience out there?
5: Knock, knock.
2: Who's there?
5: Orange.
2: Orange who?
5: Aren't you glad I didn't say?
1: Oh my god.
3: Renee, I'm going to say it. Right?
5: What?
3: There's the door right there.
5: Whoa.
1: Damn, this is Renee on the first
2: Renee.
1: Joke. All right, let's see if Renee can redeem himself with one more joke. You got
5: okay,
1: one more shot.
2: Oh no.
3: He looks so excited.
5: Knock knock.
2: Who's there?
5: It's blue.
3: Blue.
5: Aren't you glad I didn't say blue?
1: Oh my god. All right, I'm sorry, Renee, but there's the door.
2: Oh yeah, right god. There, right there.
5: Jeez.
3: Don't let the door hit you on the way out.
5: I won't, because I'll knock on it.
1: Oh my god!
5: All right, what's the word for World of Music? Oh, wait, World of Movies. I get these so complex. Because these, like, complex things.
2: Whoa!
5: World of Music.
1: Whoa!
5: And are you okay, Nat?
1: Look what you did, Renee.
5: Nat, you okay? It's because my jokes are that good, right?
2: No, oh my god.
3: I was trying to say the two sentences.
2: But you're really drinking tea, though. So.
5: Wow.
2: Ew. No, get out of here.
1: Oh, God.
2: I'm kicking you out.
5: All right.
1: Damn, first we got Renee kicked out, and now we're getting another person kicked out. Man.
2: Yep. It's just you and me, Abe.
1: All right. So, y'all are ghosts for the rest
5: of the
1: show.
5: We're just going to ghost, all right?
1: Mm-hmm. All right. Hey, you're a ghost.
2: Ghosts aren't supposed to talk.
3: What's up, Renee?
1: What is this, Casper? Okay, but enough of that.
3: Let's hear about that movie.
1: We want to hear about it. Renee, you just sound like Mickey at this point.
3: That's goofy.
5: I know, that's why I made it.
1: Oh my god.
3: I like my dad can do it, like Donald Duck, bro.
5: That's a hard one.
2: Wait, what's that thing I was doing right now? The high pitch thing? I'm trying to remember.
5: No, please don't.
1: Do it.
3: Hi!
5: Oh god, stop it. Yo, turn the mic down. Let's get to the movie.
3: Let's get into that movie.
2: You need to stop.
1: Or I'll show you the high pitch voice again.
3: Hi!
1: Oh god.
3: My ears are quaking.
5: If you're tuned in, thank you so much for tuning in. You're in for a treat.
3: Your ears are bleeding.
1: Not literally.
2: Okay, let me whisper.
3: Hi, how are you?
1: That just sounded creepy.
3: Hey, guys.
2: Okay, let me go louder then.
5: No. What's the movie we're talking about?
3: What movie?
1: Are you guys ready?
3: Yeah.
5: What's the film?
1: Okay, so today we'll be talking about the 2018 Marvel film Venom. So, hey, first off, you guys have seen that film, right?
2: No, but yep. Renee has.
3: Yes.
5: Totally.
1: Wait, you haven't seen it yet?
3: I have not.
5: In the theater.
3: Dad has and spoiled everything.
1: Wow.
2: You can't relate. I don't know.
1: Disrespect.
5: It's okay.
2: It's okay.
1: Renee, what was your opinion on it?
5: The film is very funny at times. And very dark at times.
1: I don't understand. Everybody, what I understand, everybody was giving this a bad rating.
5: People did give it a bad rating. I think it was unmerited because of multiple things. But
1: I mean, I think people were giving it such a bad rating because, like, you know, any of y'all watch Spider-Man 3?
2: Mm-hmm. No.
5: Oh, yeah.
1: Yeah, remember how Venom appeared in that movie?
5: Yeah.
1: I think it's because they're comparing this Venom to, like, the Venom in Spider-Man 3.
5: You can't really compare those two Venoms. This Venom was actually, like, it looked pretty good.
1: But, I mean, like, they were still symbiotes.
5: Yeah, but it's Venom. So, like, you look at it and it looks pretty crazy. I would say the redeeming quality of this film was, in all honesty, Tom Hardy as Venom. And, like, I don't know what it was. His performance was so crazy. Like, there's a scene where he's, like, he's, like, he has a symbiote inside of him. And he goes to, like, tell his, like, ex-wife or ex-girlfriend or something in the restaurant. And then he ends up, like, in the middle of, like, a lobster tank. Do you remember this part?
1: Oh, yeah. He's, like, going crazy. He starts,
5: he's like,
1: jumps into the lobster tank and starts eating the lobster.
5: Yeah, that was the best part. Honestly, the best part was that for me. He's a master, literally, of acting. If you've seen him in other films, like, I think that might have been another reason why Venom was kind of like an oddball movie. Mm-hmm, because it doesn't really fit in completely.
1: Yeah.
5: With all these other films. It's kind of this weird, like, it's a villain, basically.
1: Mm-hmm, mm-hmm. But yet they made him into a hero.
5: Right. So it was kind of fun to look at it like, oh, I'm going to go see a Venom or like a villain film, basically.
1: But yet you find out it's a hero movie, kind of.
5: Yeah, it is. It is a hero movie. I mean, kind of can't not make it a hero movie. But I mean, it definitely left a pretty like raw, like kind of dark feeling for sure.
1: Yeah,
5: I left the theater like going crazy.
1: In shock.
5: Yeah.
2: Interesting.
1: Okay, but I will give the viewers a little, or the listeners a little overview. So, journalist Eddie Brock is trying to take down Carlton Drake, not Drake the rapper, the notorious and brilliant founder of the Life Foundation. While investigating one of Drake's experiments, Eddie's body merges with alien Venom, leaving him with superhuman strength and power. Twisted, dark, and fueled by rage, Venom tries to control the new and dangerous abilities that Eddie finds so intoxicating. Honestly, when I first saw this movie, and like when I saw when the symbiote combined with Tom Hardy,
5: yeah,
1: I was like, man, this symbiote got power.
5: Yeah, I mean they're like supposed to be like crazy strength, and
1: I know,
5: and they like,
1: yeah, but the film released back on October 5th, 2018. The director of the film was Ruben Flit. I'm sorry if I can't pronounce this right, but it's spelled F-L-E-I-S-C-H-R.
5: Fleischer,
1: something like that.
5: Yeah.
1: In the box office, it made $855 million on USD.
5: That's a hit.
1: Yeah. Not as much as, you know, other popular movies.
5: Yeah, but you know, you're looking at it like, if it's Venom. This is
1: a
5: villainous film. You're not going to, like, you might even, this could have been a flop.
1: That's honestly.
5: They could have made, they could have put $200 million into this film. Tom Hardy put his name on line, and then it could have been a flop. People could have just been like, you know what, it's weird, I'm not dealing with this.
1: Yeah, and the budget was actually $100 to $116 million.
5: Yeah.
3: Oh, wow.
5: And that's just to make it. Imagine the budget to market it as well.
1: Yeah.
5: So it's another $50 million.
1: And the production companies were Marvel Entertainment, Tencent Pictures, Columbia Pictures, and Pascal Pictures.
3: When I saw the movie, like, the trailer, I really wanted to see it. But when, like, my dad said that he saw it, he said that he was more of a hero than he was a villain.
1: Yeah, because if you look at it, you didn't watch Spider-Man 3, right?
3: No, I didn't.
1: Okay.
3: I wanted him to be more of a villain because...
1: Yeah, like, I thought it was honestly going to follow the timeline because, like, I saw Spider-Man 3, and in Spider-Man 3, he's, like, completely villainous, like, no matter what. And then when you see Venom, you think it's kind of like going to be the same thing as you expected, like in Spider-Man 3. You think it's going to be a villain. But then like towards the end, he starts like developing feelings and everything and kind of makes him out to be a hero.
5: Well, I mean, they have to. I mean, he's the protagonist of this movie.
1: True.
5: If you just have a murderous monster killing people and there's nothing to root for, you're especially in a narrative form. You can do that in... you can actually have a character you don't like in a television form because it's 30 minutes, 40 minutes, an hour.
1: Mm-hmm. Yeah.
5: And you're fine with it because it's short bursts. But if you have a movie which is around 2 hours and you're doing is following a character that's killing people, and then at the end they're like, How do you feel? Cool. Movie's done.
1: That was basically it.
3: But, I feel like there's never been a movie where it focuses on the villain, really.
1: Oh, yeah. Well,
5: there's actually one coming out.
3: It was Joker.
5: Joker's coming out.
1: Oh, yeah,
2: also,
1: Joker.
2: Disney has done that with Maleficent.
3: Mm-hmm.
5: Oh, what? Maleficent. Yeah,
2: Maleficent.
5: That's right.
1: With what?
2: I've seen that movie, mm-hmm. actually, but they showcased her good side and her bad side.
5: Right, yeah.
2: That's what I liked about Disney. That's why I, really liked that movie. Probably because it showcases both sides.
5: Yeah, yeah. So Maleficent is a story of, how the, the evil lady in Sleeping Beauty became the evil lady, right?
2: Mm-hmm. Yeah.
5: And, she was, a nice person before.
2: Yeah, and then she became evil.
5: Right.
2: Yeah. But you saw both sides, so that's what I liked about what Disney did. They didn't sugarcoat a lot of, her things. Like, I don't know. I just really like when they, showcase both sides when they're good and evil. Mm-hmm. Because you get to know both sides.
3: But, it's happened in Disney. It's happening in DC. Where's Marvel?
2: Oh, yeah.
1: Mm. I mean,
2: so cool.
1: So, yeah, if you guys want to check out the film, it's available now. You know, give your opinion, see what you feel like. And we'll move on to the next song. So the next song is Days Like This by Mormore.
3: Ooh. Mm.

0: 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Fair warning, the following sound will be fairly loud. Thank you for that.
1: So we're back here in 94.9 Spyros. What up? Oh, you guys okay? I'm so sorry for one who listened to that.
2: Renee, how could you have your headphones in on that?
1: It hurt, and I'm not really sure.
3: I'm Meep Meep Jen.
4: I'm Meep Meep Nat.
2: I'm Meep Meep Abe.
1: I'm Meep Meep Ears Are Dead.
3: Do you want me to do it again?
1: No! No!
3: Meanies. What? Don't talk to me.
1: Wow.
3: Well, let me out of this.
1: We appreciate what you do artistically with your voice.
3: My voice can get higher, you know?
1: I know you can.
3: Oh, my God. Higher.
1: Please,
3: higher.
1: Please,
2: let's... Let's not blow Renee's eardrums.
1: Yeah, let's think about the listener here. Thank you so much for tuning in and listening to The Firehouse. You've heard a couple great segments today.
3: Yeah. Can I do it again?
1: No.
2: No!
3: Disrespectful.
1: So thank you guys for listening.
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3: Peace out.
1: Peace.
3: Peace.

0: you know, like most people with their careers, there are all these crazy complex paths. It's never a straight line. And there are just so many parts to each story and so many complex elements.
1: This is Mariel Garcia. She is a grad student studying media, and she mentors Kenesha on careers for years.
0: Something that I really admire about Kenesha is that every time we interview someone about their career, and after every segment, Kenesha will, and I don't ask her to do this, but she will, out of her own desire, just summarize what people just said and try to make sense of these crazy paths that people sort of have taken. And so for a 13-year-old, it's pretty impressive to see that capacity to just listen and summarize so fast, and I hope to see the day when she will stop hesitating and she will just accept that she is in fact getting it right.
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You see, the media gave us this name that claims we all the same and can't change. But it's a game, a wild game that can't be named, that can't be tamed. And it's a shame because we think fame is one big game that we play. But we played the game, the horrible game of fame. So whenever we play the game, they aim and fire. They desire not to see us retire, but quit or fall. Because they think that we think we stand tall above all. But see, that's what they want us to do. See, it's like a flu, it spreads and finally gets to you. Spreads to your family, your crew. It's insanity and you're through. But you still don't know what to do.

Yeah. 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I'm sick and tired of all the messages that are subliminal, trying to make the black man look like a criminal. But the terms that you give us is so critical. See, you make us look like the worst race, but I scratch up

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Going to the store, stick up and pull the trigger, and brag to a boys to make the scene bigger. You think

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We all the bad guys here. 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That's what you putting in us, man. It's all the media, the TV, the radio, everything. 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

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And when the police roll by, they give me a bad stare. But let me tell you, I'm not Tupac or Rodney King, so you can't beat me for no little thing. So listen to this song that I sing. I hope it gives you a ring. So just listen to the message and try to embrace it. Embrace it to the point so much that you can taste it.

0: you can't, like, really be happy until you've been really sad is kind of my theory. Mm-hmm. And I think that's what this whole album's about. It's, like, you know, like,
1: rising
0: overcoming. Yeah, like, mm-hmm. rising up against, you know, falling. And you can't really be up here until you were, like, down.
2: Original songs could go anywhere, right? Like, there's, like, so many different directions. So pre-production is really just a process of us listening to your songs. Like, it doesn't have to be all polished, the finished product. It just needs to be a representation so that we can start to get ideas. Ideas like, oh, for this one, it would be really cool to do blah, blah, blah, to put the drums in the trash can. And then when we start recording, we, like,

or my artist statement to the song is like basically like the teenage fling of a summer love type thing. That feeling you get when summer's there, it's like so grand, and you're like, because it's summertime, there's like something in the air that poisons us in a way to make us believe that we're like in love just because of that summer trance, is like what I say in my song.

0: know when you eat a great ice cream cone, and you eat that great ice cream cone under the bluest sky, and it's the perfect day, and you have the perfect sunset, but the next day it rains? Just because it's good now doesn't mean it's always going to be good forever, and because it's good that moment, you want to cherish it forever, and you'll still have that great memory in your head, but you know that with time, it is not, it's always going to be just a memory. Alright, so to start off, my album has 6 songs. 5 of them are originals and 1 of them is a cover. The cover is by Adele, My Same. Should I explain why I picked that cover?
1: Sure.
0: Well, Adele was, to me, she was kind of like my inspiration when it came to showing off my voice, because I've always loved to sing since I was as young as I can remember, maybe like 4 years old.

potato. I really love that song, and I think it could go with anybody. Like, it goes with relationships or best friends or sisters or your mom and you, because, like, people are not the same, and that's what it's about. It's about opposites, but for some reason there's a connection between that relationship. So that's why I think I love that song, because it could go

0: yeah.
1: I thought it was necessary to have her on my album, and I just picked My Same because it was, I thought all of my songs were depressing, and I thought all my songs were too slow and too, like, sappy, so I needed that, like, oomph in my album, and I thought Adele was perfect for it. Yeah.

0: probably the first song that I wrote was Rise.
1: In despair, I shall.
0: That song meant so much to me, and that song itself sums up my whole album. Like, Rise is going to be the name of the album, and Rise is the name of the song. There was, like, so much, like, adversity that I've went through, like, in the past couple of, like, years, and I bet you, like, a lot of people go through, like, stuff, you know? And I don't think what people realize is that downfall, that worst, like, that bad in you is what makes you better. And that's what I kind of wanted to teach, like, my listeners. Not that I'm saying that I'm, like, you know, the next, like, Gandhi or anything, or that I know more than anyone else, but, like, I realized, like, if it wasn't for all those tragedies and all my bad moments, I wouldn't be who I am and where I am today.

I don't believe that you could be truly happy and content with yourself until you feel that sadness. And so I think that's why my whole album consists of sad songs, and I think it's kind of sappy, but I don't think people understand that I write to be happy. Like, I write sad songs to be happy.

Even the air we breathe will deceive us all one day. Close your eyes and take a breath. Cherish every molecule, enhance all your goosebumps. Acknowledge your dancing heart. Love the skin you're in and embrace the irony of time. 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

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It's like, the past is the past, but I just want to revisit that real quick. Yeah, check it. Yeah, listen to that beat.

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They used to say she's a good kid, but all I've been through, I'm happy to hear they still do.

Romero. Estás escuchando Impetu 4.9 Radio, impulsando por los jóvenes, transmitiendo en vivo desde East Boston y también por internet. www.

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0: And we are on! Hello, everyone!
2: Hi, guys.
0: Hello. Today we have a very awesome and special guest. Clap it up, you guys. And we have... Wait,
2: who is our guest, guys?
3: Who is our guest?
0: Today we have an interview with our Massachusetts Senator, State Senator, Lydia Edwards. Welcome!
4: Thank you, Lydia.
0: And we also have another special guest. Would you like to introduce yourself?
5: Hi, everyone. My name is Victor. I'm a staffer with the Senator.
2: Yes. Ooh, nice.
0: And we will be having an awesome, fun time asking Lydia a few questions. But first, we got to check in, you guys. On a scale from 1 to 10, and we will be picking out a random question from this box.
2: Ooh, nice.
0: Are we so excited?
2: Excited. I'm so excited, guys. Like,
0: ready,
2: what?
0: All right, someone told me to stop.
6: Stop.
0: Okay. So this one. Ready? So, if you had 1 hour to prepare a stand-up comedy bit, could you do it?
6: Oh, that's a good question.
2: Low-key?
6: I like that.
2: I guess I can go first.
0: Okay, go ahead.
2: Okay, hi, my name is Isabella. I'm feeling like an 8. I'm feeling pretty good. I'm just a little tired, but yeah, I'm feeling pretty good. And I feel like, no, I would not be prepared because I have really bad stage fright and I can't, like, say jokes in front of people. I don't know why. But yeah, I don't know. And I just personally think I'm not that funny to do stand-up comedy. So, I don't know. I can't, like, think of questions out of my head. Because you know how they can just, like, think of something and it's really funny? I can't do that, guys. So, I'm going to say, no, that's not enough time to prepare myself. But, yeah.
6: So, which way do you want to pass it?
2: I think I'm going to pass it this way, but not.
6: Ah.
2: Okay,
6: fast one.
2: Yeah.
6: All right, let's do this. So, yeah, my name is Vidant. Once again, kind of like Isabella, feeling like a 8 today. Today's my day off from work at Eastie Farm, so feeling pretty nice. Me, my mom, my grandfather went to Fenwell Hall today. Pretty cool. So, yeah. And for the check-in question, I feel like, I don't know, I think a lot of funny stuff has happened in my life. And I feel like I've seen a bunch of stand-up comedy, like on Netflix and Prime Video as well. So I'd say... I think I've seen enough of it, and I think enough incidents have happened in my life that I'd be able to recall enough of it to, like, put together a show on, like, short notice as well. And I feel like I've acted on stage quite a bit as well, so I think I could do it. I don't want to be too overconfident, though.
2: Like, yeah.
6: You expect these things to go well, and sometimes they don't always go according to plan, but... I feel confident in myself. I feel like I could do it. I think I feel confident enough in my theater skills. Yeah. So, yeah. Over to you, Senator.
4: Okay. I would say I feel like an 8 or 9, but I know deep down inside I'm probably like a 5 or 4 because I only got 4 hours of sleep last night.
2: Oh my God.
4: Yes. We were up in the State House working really hard on passing a bill and debating on the floor and doing all that stuff like that, and I didn't get home till like 1:30, and then I like to work out at Eastie at the CrossFit gym, and they have like a 5:45 class, so gotta get up early.
0: Good morning.
4: But in terms of like, could I do it? Yeah, I could do it. I'm a politician, so I'm like, I always have to write speeches and come up with comments and things like that very quickly. You got to kind of read a room very quickly. Mm-hmm. So I think I can do it. Would I be funny? I don't know. I make myself laugh.
2: Yeah.
4: I have a great time. I can speak for the audience. But I'd be all right, you know?
0: Mm-hmm. That was funny. Well, on a scale from 1 to 10, I would have to say I'm feeling like a nice 9. I had a fun time today, you guys. It was my friend's birthday, so we went out for Chipotle. Just a cute little time. And for the question, I feel like I would be able to. I make myself laugh. Yeah. I make other people laugh. I feel like I have a great time. And if I'm having a nice time, that's all that matters.
4: Exactly.
0: Right. Oh, yeah. Like, yeah. Even though it's like 1 hour to prepare, I know I'm going to be so stressed over it. I'm like, oh my God, I can't do this. And then once I get on stage, I'm like, hey, you guys, what is up? We're going to be laughing it up. Laughing it up the whole time.
6: Another thing I'm curious about is also how many people would, like, this the whole, like, the thing have? Because I know there's, yeah, like, some stand-up comedy where you're performing for, like, thousands of people.
0: Exactly.
6: And there's another stand-up comedy thing where, like, you're known as small, like, club and, like, sitting on a chair, yeah, and, like, speaking to the microphone. So,
2: yeah, I feel like that could definitely
6: play a factor as,
4: yeah,
6: well.
4: Yeah, that's true.
0: Mm-hmm. Oh, that's fun. Well, I'll pass it on to you.
3: Hey, everyone. This is Paola. Feeling like maybe, like, a six... or six, seven. And I don't think I could do it in an hour, honestly. I like to take time with writing, like a script, like scripts and stuff like that. I think it would be very, very hard. And but I think I would still do it. And I would, you know, some people will always find us funny. I don't know. There's always someone out there for everyone's sense of humor. So I believe that.
7: You know, I think I'm feeling probably like a 20 out of 10 today.
2: Oh, yes.
7: It's a Friday. A lot to be happy about. We were at a coffee hour in Winthrop just before this, and the senator had around 20 people come. It was some fantastic conversations. We got through a lot of topics, especially going through in the State House. And when we have good conversations, it's a good day. So 20 out of 10. And I think I could just do like a live stream for an hour, and I think it would be pretty funny. I'd hope so.
2: Yeah.
7: Your confidence is exuding, and I'm feeling confident just hearing how confident you are in it. And I think, I would hope so. I would hope some, yeah, people would find a giggle or two.
2: Yeah, that's nice. And guys, you guys make my answer seem kind of bad. Like, I guess. Okay, look at the girl with no confidence. Like, guys,
0: I think it's like Vidal. He, like, threw on this, like, stream of confidence where everybody was like, you know what? Yeah.
2: I guess Vidal. Yeah. Trying to make me look bad. Trying to make me look bad.
0: Thanks for that. Well, after a few songs, we will be back with our other questions, but we will see you guys in a few.
2: Okay, bye guys. See you guys later.
0: Bye.

0: And you want me to speak German? Back.
1: Hello, everybody.
0: Hi, guys.
2: So, you guys just heard Acid Tongue by Swamp Dog and Luciérnagas by Milo J and Silvio Rodriguez. We were jamming out, you guys. And now we're going to start with the awesome questions. Okay, so first question is, can you tell us a bit about your early life and how you got to where you are now?
3: Sure. So I grew up in various locations. I was born in Florida. Then we moved to England.
2: Oh.
3: Because my mom was in the Air Force. And so I was a military brat. So I remember England. I remember coming to the United States and being like, wow, I'm in the United States. I'm from this country. Oh, my goodness. And I would talk, and people would look at me strange. And I'm like, I don't understand why they're looking at me strange.
2: You had a British accent.
3: I had a total British accent.
2: Oh, my God.
3: And
2: wow.
3: Some people thought I was from Jamaica or something. And I was like, no, I'm from here. And they're like, sure you are, kid. We went up to a very small town area in Michigan in the Upper Peninsula, which is like by Canada, the part that we were in, the second part. Grew up. It's beautiful to be a child out there. It's like amazing outdoors. And it was a tiny little town, about 2,000 people. My sister and I are a set of twins, and we were like the only black kids in our school. So we kind of stuck out a little bit. but it was a great place. I go back every year.
2: Oh, that's so nice.
0: That's
2: really cool.
0: Field trip, you guys.
3: Field trip to the UP.
4: How long did you live in England for?
3: I want to say 4 years.
4: Oh, wow. Okay. Oh, wow. So you moved there when you were a baby, and then you came?
3: Like 3 or 4.
4: Oh, okay.
3: And got here like 8 or 9.
4: Okay.
3: So the accent was strong.
4: Okay, definitely. That's nice, though. I think since, like, when you're younger, like, you pick up on accents more.
3: Yeah. Yeah.
4: Like, you pick up a language if
2: especially
4: you're, like, living somewhere.
2: Especially since it's, like, early talking age. Like,
4: yeah, definitely.
3: Learning the alphabet, like, learning how to count and learn the alphabet while you're there.
2: Yeah. So. Do you still hear your accent sometimes, like, just, like, talking? Like, do you just peep it sometimes, like,
3: When I went back to England, I was in undergrad, and they had, like, did a semester exchange, mm-hmm. and so I went to University of Westminster for a semester, and as I was there, my classmates who were from England were, mm-hmm. like, you're from America, but you sound pretty
2: British
3: sometimes. And I was like, oh, well, that's probably because I learned how to read and write here. So,
2: oh,
3: so they said it, not me. Like, they say it came out. I don't know.
2: Yeah.
0: Oh, fun.
2: That's really nice. Well,
5: do you ever just, like, drive on the wrong side of the road?
3: No. I promise you. Yeah. Nope.
2: Oh, wow. Well, moving on to our second question. How did growing up in a military household shape you?
3: I loved it. I will tell you, when you're on a military, not just household, but we lived in a military base.
5: Mm-hmm. Oh.
3: So it was really nice in that, like, everybody from every single background lived on my street.
2: Mm.
3: And housing is, like, you're just told you're going to live here. These are your neighbors. So there's no, like, clickiness,
2: right.
3: You know? You don't have to worry about, like, people, like, not liking or whatever. You don't have a choice. That's where you're going to live. But it worked out for me as a kid because I had friends from all backgrounds and heard so many different languages. And I loved to eat. And their moms loved to cook. So I would just go in and out, and we would just do that. I felt very safe on that base.
2: Oh.
3: But every, like, 3-4 years, there's a whole new set of new friends because their parents are moving.
2: Oh, yeah.
3: Which for a lot of people can be really difficult. But I have really learned, I think, how to, like, bloom where I'm planted.
5: Mm-hmm.
3: And so, like, being comfortable in a room where I don't know anybody is fine.
2: Right.
3: Like, I don't know, and that helps in politics, right?
2: Like, it's easy to adapt.
3: Right.
2: That's it.
3: Yeah. Yeah. Being able to adapt really quickly.
5: That's just what I was about to say as well. And, like, being able to understand the backgrounds of which people come from. Like, I'm sure, like, you, as a state senator from East Boston, your constituents are already, like, a very diverse background,
3: mm-hmm.
5: as well, right?
3: Yeah.
5: So that, I assume that definitely helps you when you're at, you know, these coffee hours and these other events engaging with constituents and people living in East Boston.
3: Yeah, all different backgrounds. And I'm comfortable with just a lot of diversity. I'm just comfortable. Yeah. People aren't, you know. I don't know.
2: That's so fun.
3: I think it helps.
2: Yeah, definitely. Well, we're going to go to our last question, and then we'll go on another break.
4: Okay.
2: All right, Issa, that's you.
4: Okay, so we heard that you're a twin sister, since you mentioned before, and I have a twin as well.
3: Awesome.
4: Yes. Are you guys identical, and how is it growing up with a twin?
3: We don't know what we are. We took test after test after test, and we came out fraternal. We came out identical. And we think we're, like, there's a third set of twins, kind of, that's, like, a half identical. So, like, we have really cool, weird things, like sympathy pains when we were growing up. Mm-hmm. So I would be in surgery, and my sister would grab her knee, and she'd start crying. Whoa. And even though she's in the waiting room. We broke the same bones. We tore the same ligaments. I'm left-handed. She's right-handed, but it didn't matter.
2: Oh, wow.
3: We had a secret language growing up.
2: What?
3: Yeah.
2: What?
3: Twins sometimes so develop cool. that, like, a way of communicating with each other. So, and, you know, it was like, growing up as a twin, you have, first of all, like, you know, I've been called, her name is Erica, so, like, I answer to Erica now, too. Someone's messed up again. So that's one thing you learn to answer to, not your name, because someone doesn't, like, people don't know your name or they confuse you. And I think, like, it's really fun if you, like, you know, we didn't fight often, but when we did, it was just like fighting, like, someone your exact same height and weight and everything like that.
4: Yeah.
3: There was no advantage, right?
4: It's like you're fighting yourself.
3: Exactly.
5: Yeah. Like, hey,
3: like,
5: I'm talking to you.
3: I'm talking to you. Yeah. I'm like, so that was kind of cool, too. But it does help, like, in terms of now, like, when we're, I'll, like, put on a dress and be like, oh, my God, it fits us. And I can, like, send her a cop, like the color that I know she likes. And so it's kind of nice to have and grow up as a twin. Yeah, so that's I really enjoyed it.
2: Oh, that's so
4: that's
2: fun.
4: Really cute.
2: It makes me so sad that I'm an only child. Mm-hmm. Like, hearing other, like, not only twins, but, like, siblings in general. Like, oh, that's so cool.
3: You're just going to have a chosen family. It's yeah. Not, like, that's all.
2: You have chosen siblings. You guys, I want twins.
4: Sorry. I just have a quick question before we end and go to our next break. Did you fight with your sister a lot growing up?
3: No, actually really? We didn't. Because I would say, like, we're actually pretty close. And, like, just... I don't know, like, there was so much stuff we would do. We would be playing basketball, we would be busy. I ended up doing band, she ended up doing, like, art. Like, we just do different stuff, so I don't know, we didn't really fight.
4: Oh, that's nice, though, that's so nice. I can't really relate to that, but, like, yeah. No, go ahead, but not.
5: Wait, has your sister ever, like, walked down the street and then some random person comes up to her and they're like, oh, you're Senator Lydia Edwards, right?
3: Yeah, or...
5: Wait, does she live in Boston?
3: She doesn't. So it's funny, because when we go into each other's world, we call it, like... We either forget to tell somebody that my twin's here. So my sister's a college professor.
2: Wow.
3: And so I went to her campus to go visit her, and I just was walking like a normal person does on the campus. And like, I was just like, got to her, and like, by the time I got to her, she had all these text messages like, what are you mad at me? Like, you didn't even look at me, professor. Like, what's going on?
2: Oh,
3: like,
2: my
3: I'm
2: God.
3: Sorry. I'm late. Like, you didn't even say hello. I was just waving at you, and I didn't, you know, I don't know. So, So that happens. Like, her students were like, what's going on? And then the same thing happens here. I got text messages, and I knew she was in the North End, which is part of my district, because people were like, so, we got a little beef? Like, what's going on?
4: Oh.
3: I said hi to you, and you just were like, hi. You know, like, but I mean, they're total strangers to her.
4: Right.
3: They're total strangers to me. So that, I would say, yes, that happens.
5: There's all these movies about, like, there's two twins, and then they swap places one
4: day. Oh, my God, like the Parent Trap.
2: Yeah. Have you guys ever done that?
3: Not on purpose. We apparently went to the bathroom at the same time as kids, and when we went, I came back first, and her teacher was like literally pulling me into her classroom, and I'm like, no, I'm not your student. She's like, get in here, stop playing, we need to get to, you know, we need to do all this stuff. And my teacher comes out, and so then they're like, wait a second. Like, and so they're like, so we didn't mean to, but we have been confused enough that teachers have been like, you know, wrong class.
2: Okay. Oh, wow.
5: That is so funny.
3: Yeah.
5: Man, I'm kind of jealous. I don't have a twin now.
2: You guys, we all need twins now.
3: Everyone needs a twin.
2: Well, we'll be right back with some more awesome questions. See you guys in a few.
3: I got it.

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1: Hi.
0: We are back on the air. New person on the board. We got Vedant here. And the songs that you have just listened to are The Lone Star State by Blessing Jolie and Breathe by Dua Saleh.
2: Ooh. Jamming out.
0: So in case you weren't here before the break, we got State Senator Lydia Edwards here in the studio for our for an interview. And we're just going to keep asking some more questions like we did before the break. So, yeah. Take it away, Issa.
3: Okay, I'm going to be asking you another question. In what ways is grassroots

0: great to me, I'll usually be like, yeah, we should do that. But then I really am like, okay, no, we need to do it this way. And we need to make sure it's this way and this way. And then oftentimes I take the draft and give it to them and be like, what do you think of this? So I think they complement each other. I don't know if it's more effective, but one, like a policymaker, a good one, doesn't exist without the activists.
1: Okay. Yeah, definitely.
2: And another follow-up to that, I've always heard that, like, the more that, like, let's say you can call your legislator about a certain issue or a certain bill that you want them to focus on or, like, vote in favor of or vote against. And I've always heard, like, there's a certain number of calls that you need to make to a legislator in order to, like, get them to take a stance or in order to get them to take a stance on that issue of, like, the people that are calling in. So, like, in your case, how many calls would you say, like, let's say, like, 15, or, like, I called, saying, asking you to oppose a certain bill. And, like, 15 other people called asking you to oppose that same bill. Is that enough to get you to oppose that bill? Or would, is there a lesser number for that or a larger number for that?
0: I usually don't count the calls. I usually want to know why.
2: Oh.
0: So, like, it could be one call that just blows my mind. Like, oh my gosh, I didn't know it did that to you or did that to the community. So it doesn't have to be like a lot of calls. Sometimes having a lot of calls means that, what I thought was not an issue for my community actually is one. So that really helps to highlight that that's a problem or something. But it's not a matter of like, oh, 20 calls, got to do something. It's really a matter of like why and who they're really trying to protect and who's really being hurt by whatever the policy is if they're in opposition.
2: Hmm. Yeah, I guess it's a combination of both quantity and the quality of the arguments that these people are making as well in their asks.
0: Yeah, so, yeah. I would say that. Mm-hmm.
2: It's pretty cool.
0: Yeah.
2: All right, well, on to the next question. So I'm aware, like, there's Massachusetts is a bicameral legislature. There's a Senate and a House of Representatives. And you're the state senator for East Boston. But the state representative for East Boston, Adrian Modero, I'm sure you work with him a lot as well, right?
0: Of course, yeah.
2: So this question is kind of a little bit about that. How do you stay aligned with state rep for East Boston, Adrian Modero, in your work and your policy priorities?
0: Yeah. We text each other all the time. I mean, we'll text each other from the floor.
3: Yeah.
0: I like, obviously we see each other in the community all the time at different events, but like it's literally just constantly texting each other. And I'm lucky that like we're actually friends. So before I was elected and before he was elected, we knew each other and got along. And then he got elected, and then 2 years later I got elected, and we stay like communicating and getting along with each other and supporting each other. So
1: that's really
2: so cool.
0: Yeah.
2: Do you know, like, other, like, Senate and representative, like, partnerships that are as strong, stronger?
0: We're the best.
2: Oh, no, the
0: I'm
2: best.
0: Just kidding. I don't know. I mean, we're the best. But, no, I mean, East, you should know that, like, me, Adrian, Gigi, who's the city councilor. Who was my chief of staff and worked in my staff. So then I left the city council and Gigi came on as a city councilor. Like, but she worked on my campaign. She worked on Adrian's campaign. We're all really close and supportive of each other.
1: Fun. That's really nice.
0: Yeah. I will say that that's where we're really lucky in East D.
2: It's also so cool how, like, small the legislative world is as well. Like, Roberto Gomez, who, like, used to work at EC Farm.
0: Yeah.
2: He later became, like, the mayor's liaison. Now he's chief of staff for Adrian Modero. I saw him in this position. And then a few months later, I was like, what? You're now the what? It just blew my mind.
1: Yeah.
2: And I was like, wow. So
1: that's really nice.
2: Cool how that's all connected.
0: It is. It is.
4: Just best friends. Just best friends working together.
0: We get lucky that way.
2: Yeah.
0: You know?
2: I guess we'll ask one more question here, and then we'll go to break. So, yeah.
1: Yes, and that will be my turn again. Can you tell us a little? Can you tell us about something that you're working on currently, or that is high priority right now to you?
0: There's a lot of things, but let me think of a couple. Right now, we are working on. Well, we're ending the session, and a couple things that I'm really excited about is continually to be in the community and doing service. And so one of the services we provide or try to do is eviction record sealing. So we'll host a workshop. And if you've been to court for, you know, if you've been evicted and, you know, you have a record, I passed a bill about 2 years ago, no, a year ago, that allows you to seal your record.

0: And that helps a lot of people with their credit. It gives them the second chance, the second, like, that needs to be behind you. And so we set them up in multiple languages, and we'll just host a workshop. And we have lawyers come in, we have tons of food, and we have babysitting, and community just comes in and just seals that record. Or sometimes they'll seal if they have a criminal record, too. They've done their time, they've done whatever. I really believe in second chances. I really believe that people aren't the worst moment that ever happened in them, in their lives. And I want to make sure that I just don't pass laws, but I actually am part of helping to implement them. So that's something I'm very passionate about. So.
1: Hey. I like that. Oh, that hit the feels.
2: Yeah.
0: Yes.
2: Yeah.
0: Yeah. So that's.
3: Oh, that is so nice.
0: I love it.
4: Yeah, that's so nice. Wow. Mm-hmm. Mm-hmm.
3: Like, it's just not only like second chances, but like you're able also to help out community people who like weren't able to like put themselves in the right spot at that moment. Like, maybe it not might be like, oh yeah, it happened because I was a bad renter or a bad person or something, but it's just like,
0: or I lost my job.
3: Exactly.
0: Nah. Or there was a pandemic. Yeah. Or there's just, I got a divorce. Mm-hmm. Or there's a lot of things that happen in people's lives that can make you financially insecure. And we should definitely be working on making sure the rents are going down. Mm-hmm. But in as much as, you know, people get an eviction record, it takes 2 seconds. A landlord files against you. Mm-hmm. That's the record.
3: Yeah.
0: And even if you like moved out, or if you paid, the record was public and permanent.
3: Right.
0: So this law allows you to help seal it and move on.
3: Oh, that's so nice.
4: That's really nice.
3: I love it.
4: Yeah,
3: it's
4: really
3: it.
4: Nice.
3: I love it.
1: And, sorry, another thing. I remember there was a bill filed by Adrian Motter as well, I think in January, about, like, ICE presence by courthouses.
0: Oh.
1: Like, protecting, I think it was, like, an act protecting the courts of the Commonwealth. So how's that one going?
0: That's one of the perfect examples of me and Adrian working together.
1: Nice.
0: Because it was my bill. And I wrote it. And Adrian was like, give me that. And I'm like, here, yes, you do it in the House. And we did it together. And we expect it to become law.
1: Yeah.
0: So that's me and Adrian. That's how we do. You know, it's just like, or he'll have something over. And I'm like, what are you doing? Oh, you're doing pretty easy. Give it to me. And so, like, that's we work really well together. But I have to say I have 5 reps. Because I'm a state senator, I have the 3 different cities. So shout out to Jess and Jeff and Aaron and Jay.
1: Jeff, Aaron, Jay.
3: Yeah.
0: And Adrian.
1: Oh, wait, Adrian. Nah.
0: Yeah. Adrian. So, like, they're awesome. Yeah. Yes.
2: And in your term right now, you have another year. Is that right?
0: I'm finishing this year, and I'm up for re-election now, but I don't have an opponent. So then when I come back, I'll have 2 years, and we swear in January and do another 2 years.
3: Oh, wow.
1: Good luck in your re-election campaign.
0: Thank you. It's me versus the blanks. Let's go.
1: Yes.
0: So far, so good. I think I'm going to pull this one out.
1: I think she has a lead.
0: I think so.
2: I think she might be the lead, guys. Do you have any big goals for, like, the remainder of this term?
0: Yeah, actually, so I was housing chair before, and now I'm chair of judiciary, which is, like, the largest committee. And we deal with crimes. We deal with time on the crimes, what should be a crime, like certain things, like certain drugs, whether they should be illegal or not, or legalized, and we deal with all sorts of stuff. And I've been getting more and more into the court systems, and I'm like, there's this new kind of court that's just for young people.
2: Oh, wow.
0: You know, I would love second chances, right? And it's following the science of, like, the brain, and that, you know, the brain isn't fully developed until 25. Yeah. And so it's like a specialty court is what we call it for emerging adults. Mm-hmm. And it's for people who are 18 to 25. And so, like, younger than that is in juvenile.
2: Mm-hmm. Yeah.
0: But are you really going to say that someone who is, like, 7, like, committed, like, made a mistake, and we'll say that. Mm-hmm. We're not going to say committed a crime. Made a mistake. And they were 18 in one day.
2: Right.
0: And they're going to be in a whole different court system than someone who is 17
3: and 9 months.
0: And, like, 11 months and like 30 days. Like, yeah, right. They were, you know, right the day before their 18th birthday. And so I think this provides that in between. And so this whole fall is I'm going to go watch these courts. I'm going to go meet the folks and participants in those courts. I want to go around the country to see other kinds of courts.
1: Wow.
0: I want to do, I really believe in deep research and restorative justice. Mm-hmm. And I really think our court systems should be dedicated to restoring justice, not just punishment. Mm-hmm. Not just you messed up, you go to jail.
1: I guess
3: because sometimes jail doesn't really fix everything. Like, people will go to jail and, like, sure, they did a bad crime, but then they'll go be released or something and do it again.
0: Yeah.
3: Like, I feel like jail doesn't always fix everything. And what you're saying is so cool.
0: Like, I just believe, again, people make horrible mistakes.
4: Yeah.
0: People do some stupid things.
4: Yeah.
0: But I'm not, I just don't throw away people.
3: Right.
1: I guess what goes back to, like, how the U.S.'s mass incarceration rate is, like, mm-hmm. one of the highest mm-hmm. in the world. It's because exactly. of that court system.
4: Yeah. Yeah.
0: So. It is. And it's, I think, if we're going to have a system, it should be one that is dedicated to restorative justice. Mm-hmm. That doesn't mean people don't get held accountable.
3: Right.
0: Like, you did something stupid, you should have to pay back whatever you stole. You should have to do certain things. You've done something bad. That being said, if I'm thinking beyond your one moment of bad decision making and think about, like, what good is it to society to just throw you away? It's not. Like, for all I know, like, there are people who are thrown away who could have been excellent doctors and mm-hmm. surgeons and youth organizers and teachers. They just are never allowed to have that chance to become that,
3: right.
0: despite how, you know, like, exactly. I just don't buy that, especially the younger they are. So this kind of perspective, you know, I am really good. I get geeked out about things. I like policy and I like to go and see how it's working. So that's what I'm going to do.
3: That's so nice.
0: That's part of my job, like, I think. It. I think part of my job is to, like, do the research while you can.
4: Yeah. That's really, really nice.
1: Right.
3: Wow.
1: Well, unfortunately, we gotta cut this segment short here because otherwise we'll be here all night. So, yeah, we're gonna go to a song break and then the interview shall continue. So don't go anywhere. Yes. Stay right here on 94.9 Zoomix Radio.
4: Yes, definitely.

0: I'm bored.
1: Maybe there's an art show somewhere?
2: I haven't been to a play in forever.
3: What movie should I see?
1: Nah, maybe we just let the algorithm wash us away into the abyss of predetermined media.
4: Whoa, guys, take a second and think. This is your life, your time. Why not spend it doing things you want to do?
2: Oh?
0: Huh?
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2: We have a scene.
4: Yes! And you can hear all about what art and movies to check out on Life That's It.
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11: And we are back.
2: Hey, guys.
11: Hello. All right. So we got to do this quick. So the song that we just listened to was Arepas de Arroz by the New Swing Sextet.
3: Putting that on my playlist immediately.
11: Nice. All right. So final segment of the interview. So far, it's been really, really great, Senator. So thank you once again so much
2: thank
11: for doing
2: so
11: that.
2: We're having a good time.
3: Yay.
11: Over to you, Kiki.
3: All right. So the seventh question is from me. What do you like to do on Sundays? Take us through a nice Sunday day.
12: I usually go to church at Sacred Heart here in East Boston.
3: Yes.
12: Either the 8:30 one or there's like a 10 o'clock one and they give like Cane's Donuts afterwards.
3: Ooh.
12: So
3: I go
7: there.
12: But I'm just saying they got the best donuts afterwards. And then there's a Hydrox class at the East Defit at 12 o'clock. It's like an hour of exercise.
3: Oh, wow.
12: Run a mile. You might, in total, run a mile and then do all this kind of heavy lifting. And you just, it's endurance. It's just constantly sweating.
3: Mm-hmm. Oh, wow.
12: So, I like it. It's we call it a chipper where you're just, repeated, constant movement. But you turn your brain off and it's just I don't have to think about anything.
3: Right.
12: Just the next push up, the next wall walk, the next whatever is in front of me.
3: I could only do one.
12: So that's why I like that. And that's the typical. And then I'll come back from that. I've been, these next couple Sundays, I'll be knocking on doors for a lot of my friends who are running for office for the first time. Some really, really awesome women and immigrants and, union members who are trying their best to get into office. And so I really want to stand by them and help them and knock on doors for them. And it helps when you speak Spanish and, and we speak different languages.
3: Yes.
12: So I'm going to try and help out a bunch of folks. So
0: nice.
11: I guess it's so easy to forget that, we imagine as legislators are just, sitting in the state house, doing all this important stuff, behind the closed doors. But they have normal lives, too.
3: Yeah.
11: And, I'm glad I forgot to incorporate this question in the first place, but that's a great question because...
12: I forgot one more thing I have to do every Sunday, and I do it since for the last 10 years. On Sundays, I go up to Gigi's mom's house. She can cook.
3: Ooh.
12: And every Sunday at 9 o'clock, we either watched for about 8 years Game of Thrones.
3: Ooh.
12: Or now we're on the House of Dragons. So we don't play about those shows. We don't play.
3: No,
12: I don't play. I don't play about that. Every Sunday.
3: Hold on, y'all.
12: I haven't missed it. No. Mm-mm, it's Sunday. Gigi Mama House. And I'm going to go eat some dinner and watch my show.
11: Yeah. I love that commitment.
3: I love that. Just imagine calling her up hey, you got plans for Sunday? She's like, plans for Sunday?
12: She's not what the plans are.
3: I'm going to go eat.
12: You know what the plans are.
3: And watching Game of Thrones.
12: Exactly.
3: Right. I feel like everybody just knows that now.
12: I love sci-fi. Love those. I love the Spanish shows.
3: I love
12: them all.
3: Like Game of Thrones.
12: Loved it.
3: You guys finally watching it tonight?
12: Should.
11: Nice. Mm-hmm. All right.
3: Movie rec.
11: On to our second to last one. I'll be doing this one. So, pretty brief. What are your hopes for the future in and outside of work?
12: In work, I definitely am hopeful for some very practical things, like a red blue line connection one day.
3: Girl,
12: I'm very hopeful for that.
11: I'm looking for a better tea. I love that.
3: Please.
12: And I'm really hopeful for, you know, I really want us to have another ferry. We have a ferry right now, but I want a ferry that goes from behind Shaw's. And like it's the behind Shaw's, there's a dock right now, but
11: yes.
12: No one's using it. It's like needs to get built right. up, and I would love to have like a boat that picks up us, like folks up in the hill,
3: yeah.
12: And then connect it to like Chelsea, and then we could just go from Chelsea to Eagle Hill to downtown. So those are two kind of infrastructure hopeful things I'd love to do. In terms of like personal, like let me think. Part of me wants to like. I don't know. I think I mean, I don't know if I'll do it again, but I did three so far, maybe one last marathon. One last
11: Ooh.
12: One.
11: Ooh. Wait, how long?
3: No, she does everything. Like, maybe oh my one. God. Oh, like, God. What? Like, I'm just
12: maybe,
3: like,
12: maybe one last one. Maybe one last one.
3: One last one, guys. Yeah. She's like, how many have you done?
12: I did three, but like, I'm a slow runner. Like, I've been able to get in there. I have a hookup and friend. So I'm not like,
3: Marathon
12: great at it, but like maybe one last go around.
11: Wait, quick question. How long were each of them?
12: Each one is Ooh. The same length at 26.2 miles.
11: Oh, wow. I didn't know it was standard. I don't know why.
3: Oh, no. How long has it, how long has it taken you? Like,
12: oh,
3: like,
12: my goodness.
3: Like, what's your best time?
12: My best time is 4 hours, 30 minutes.
3: So. That's not bad. That's way, that would be way faster than me, bro. Like, don't play.
12: My best time.
3: 9 hours.
11: The longest to run is like a 5K and like.
3: The most I can run is 100 meters. Okay. Let's go.
12: So, that's what I think.
11: Nice.
6: That's so nice. Wow.
12: We'll see. So it takes so much to train for it. That's the worst part, isn't the actual race. It's just, you have to train so many weeks in advance.
3: Mm-hmm. So you don't get like a cramp midway and just like give up.
12: Yeah.
3: So.
12: No, I would like at that point, you're like, I'm finishing this race. Yeah. I will drag my leg and like peg
3: Let's
12: leg.
3: Go.
12: Like you can't like, you gotta do it. Yeah, you're just like, nope, I'll just walk. I'll be walking. Like, yeah, I'm going to finish it. At that point, it's about finishing.
11: Yeah, I think it's like two things. Like, one is like, never stop moving. Like, even if you walk, mm-hmm. I feel like it's okay. But as soon as you like, say like, and you're like,
12: that's true.
11: Squatting, it's like, that completely slows you down and like, everything just stops working. So I think mm-hmm. even if you're walking, I think the most important thing is like, never stop moving. And then 75% of it is willpower anyways.
12: Yeah.
11: So
12: yeah.
11: like, you can
12: it's
11: train.
12: Mental.
11: Yeah, it's all mental. It's all mental.
12: Mental.
11: So, yeah. And I love how both of your hopes in work were about the tea.
3: Yes, please. Yeah.
12: I hope that we will be able to. I hope that anybody who wants to live a car-free life can.
11: Yes. Yeah.
12: That's what I want.
11: Yes.
12: If you don't want, I'm not saying you have to live one, but if you want to live that way, I hope that we have the microtransit, like mm-hmm. infrastructure with the bikes, bike lanes that are safe enough, mm-hmm. that we have the boats and ferries and we're using natural resources, and of course that we have public transportation with our buses and T's that are just so good and on the weekends and so frequent and so affordable that they're like, I don't mm-hmm. want to have a car. It's
11: yeah.
12: right.
11: Gas, I respect that.
6: Gas is horrible.
3: Yes.
6: Gas
3: yeah.
6: prices. Have y'all seen those gas prices? And I'm supposed to be driving?
3: Nah.
11: Oh, yeah.
3: Nah.
11: Forgot about that.
3: This driving. Economy, mm-hmm. But yeah.
6: Forget driving.
11: Right. Well, final question to close out. What has been an amazing interview so far?
3: Oh, my God. I can't believe it's over already.
6: Time has flown by.
3: I know. It's crazy.
6: Time flies when you're having fun, you guys.
11: It does. Yes. Well. And I just a quick plug. I have my own YouTube channel, Slay It by Vedantra.
3: Okay, free promotion,
11: go
3: I guess.
11: And every time I do an episode there, I always ask a question about the end about advice because I feel like there's going to be someone listening out there and be like, "What, you got a state senator on the radio? Maybe I should like you know tune in because maybe I want to get a government job someday." And I feel like it's always good to have these. It's always good for people listening to have these insights on like. How they can make that dream a reality as well. So mm-hmm. That's kind of what this final question is about. What advice would you have for people listening who want to eventually have a job in government?

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0: 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Here we are at Big World 2019. It is Saturday, February 16th, and we're here with the first set of Big Worlds, an explorative concert series focusing on the worlds that exist within the musical genres and the individuals that represent them. This first show has a bunch of amazing artists, including Zoomix's very own Project Method, as well as performances by Oompa, Optic Bloom, Lila, and DJ set by Interspeaka. There's also art pop-ups by Scope Apparel and AOA Supply, as well as food pop-ups by Tawakal Halal Cafe. My name is Gabby, and I'm your host for tonight with the hostess with the mostest as well, Renee Dongo.
1: Hey guys, how you doing? And welcome to Big World. This is the first in a series of three shows, and it is really nice to have you here. If you're listening, thank you for taking a time out of your day to check in and listen to us. We have sets coming up from Oompa.
0: Super amazing.
1: Recently
0: super
1: won a Boston Music Award.
0: Oh, yeah. It was, you know, allegedly. I wasn't there. I wish
1: allegedly.
0: I was there. Allegedly, but I believe that alleged claim that an amazing performance, Boston Music Awards.
1: Yes.
0: Amazing artists in general has supported the Zoomix community before in other ways.
1: Yep.
0: So we're excited to have them on. Come on down. Perform for this beautiful crowd of people.
1: Right. There's a crowd growing upstairs. We're here at Zoomix. And my name is Renee.
0: My name is Gabby.
1: And you're tuned in right now to some of the tunes from the DJ.
0: Mm-hmm.
1: DJ, I think it's Inspector.
0: I'm pretty sure it's Inspector.
1: DJ Inspector. So let's just take a listen to that, and we'll be back in a little bit.
0: Sure.

0: But one push the ceiling's back. You know how I go when we asking how I happen. She said she like my energy, the way that I be snapping. Now we talking about
1: action, not about the most sweet love and make the yelling broke out. Make them walk out, make them come out. First out that closet and then out that blouse.
0: Girl, I put it on the table, ate it up like roti. Now she talking labels, said I don't do straight girls. She said I don't dig girls. We broke a ruler too, so tell me what you say. I say I got.

0: Welcome to the house.
1: Big world. Let me hear you say it. Big world. What's up? Once again, my name is Corey.
0: Once again, my name is Abe.
1: We'd like to introduce you guys and welcome you guys to Big World. We're about to get things started. You guys ready?
0: Let's bring the heat.
1: Now's the time you probably want to let your friends know that the show's about to start. You guys ready for this?
0: Let's come close.
1: Abe, tell us who we got going up first.
0: Okay, so first up for tonight, we have Lila.
1: So for those
0: of you who don't know Lila, Lila was nominated for 2 New England Urban Music Awards. And she has also been a featured performer at Boston's Beantown Bounce and Cutting Cure for Cancer, and also for Boston House of Blues.
1: Yeah. And if you dig a little deep, you'll be able to find some of her hit songs, like What About Me and When I'm On.
0: I didn't even know Lila until Corey introduced me, but now I got hip.
1: Yeah, and if you guys don't know, she has some deep roots here at Zoomix, but also in the community. So I want to make sure you guys give a warm East Boston, Big World, Zoomix, Boston welcome to Lila.
2: Thank you, guys. Thank you. So first and foremost, I just want to say thank you for Jake and Madeline for bringing me here to perform for you guys today. I have some very cool vibes for you guys, and feel free to take pictures, videos of me. Just tag me on @longlivelila on Instagram, and we're gonna get it. All right. So everybody, just clap for me, like bang, one, like, hey, like.

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All right, so I have another cool song for you guys. You can drop it. So it's called Clear Recents. And you know how you get tired of, like, social media sometimes? You just want to clear all your notifications or whatever. You feel me? All right, so can you guys just vibe with me?

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I think this smoke done gave me cancer to my lungs. 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And the fact that my melanin's active provokes me to want to do it more. Hey, cause I can't be broke. Not a dollar here short. And another thing happens. One step backwards, I move too forward. Usain Bolt, I just be wandering away. I just be stepping through the day. I just be figuring the ways that I can come through. I can come. I wanna visit worldwide. I wanna introduce my vibe. 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For the vibrancy too. Vibrancy too. Ooh, check my phone. 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I just wanna hear some music. So I'm texting slow. Dang. Feel myself. Take a picture pose. Got my SB Nikes on with the orange glow. I suppose I don't want no more disturbance. No, no, no. Hey, put on silent when I'm working. Hey, treat me a king and watch how I reign. Hey, hey, dodge the distractions right now. Canceling all of the dials. I just wanna clear all of my reasons.

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'Cause I don't have them. And I can't help it. 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I just want that revenue to hit me like that every week. 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

0: since at this point I just don't think that I really need it. Oh no no no.
1: Hey, yeah, play your Reese's. Hey, hey, that's my big bro Latrell James in the building, everybody. Hey, all right, so this next one is called What About Me. You can find this anywhere, iTunes, Spotify, and feel free to rock to it. But listen.

0: Hey, yo, thank you so much. Yeah, you guys were freaking awesome. I have so much fun. No. I have so much fun. Thank you for the great energy. Please, thank you, Inspector. You're the greatest DJ. I love you guys. I appreciate it. Thank you.
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2: 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For those of you that don't know, we are broadcasting live on Zoomix Radio. Woo! 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
2: 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So, coming up next, we have one of our faves, local groups. Who we got coming up next, Abe?
3: Next up, we have Project Method.
2: Yeah. Y'all be ready.
3: Corey, you want to talk about them?
2: Yeah, so Project Method is a collective of young people who've all been through Zoomix programs. And they came together to join forces like Voltron to take over the world. We have them producing their own music. They rehearse. They write their own lyrics. They put together their own performances. They performed at the Amplifier Festival. They performed at the House of Blues.
3: No, Unifier.
2: Yes. And the Sinclair. And the Middle East. And Bennington, Vermont. They've been
3: basically
2: to Providence, Rhode Island. AS220. And they're here right now for us tonight. So, we gotta please give a warm welcome to the stage. Let's say it with me. Big World. Big World.
4: 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This is a live stream of the Big World concert series. You're here for the first of many shows with a bunch of different artists, including Oompa. You just listened to Lila, I'm pretty sure, with the killing beats. This is live on the air. So, up next we have Project Method, our Zoomix's very own youth rap group.
2: Yeah, so without further ado, I think they're ready now. You guys ready for Project Method?
5: I don't care if you Oprah, Obama, Jordan Peele, or Spike Lee, cause if you black or of color, then it's likely that you were told to hold true, knowing you couldn't keep in. So my anxiety's been reaching its lies, levels of its peaks. And I don't know, see, I don't do this as an outlet to blow steam. See, everything ever used to be a dream. So now I sit in the back of calculus as I write this. Rather be doing shows, knowing that my festivals and we played festivals and rapped in basements, knowing that my teacher's basis is need to know. So I question how we will die from a homicide or manslaughter after a white cop shoots me. See, I got my hands up and I truly ain't got the answers. See, when we up here, we rap like we never been tough. So just know that everything at home is not right. See, I've been depressed ever since I learned how to fight. And I've been wondering, I've been trying to get lit, so who knows how to get the block hop? All I know is Project Method been my guide since day one. I've been facing the things I never knew since A1s. I've been trying to find the struggles. I've been trying to fight everything I knew ever since the hustle. So now I'm just struggling.
6: We interrupt this program. Important instructions will follow.
7: 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Mosh when required. 3. Please record this entire event. For your safety and protection, you will need video footage of what you will encounter. Thank you. This event is rated PMA. Project Method approved.
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8: Hey! Hey! Hey! Hey! Hey! Hey! Hey! Hey! Hey! Hey! Hey! Hey! Who made the block hot? What man made the block hot?
9: Who make the block hot? Pro Man make the block hot. Who make the block hot? Pro Man make the block hot. Who make the block hot?
10: Pro Man make the block hot.
9: I'm a Rolling Stone. Shooting decks been posted by that corner store. Only 15, my mind is older. Dumpy words I stole. Broke a heart and laughed about it. I don't care, my heart is cold.
10: Whoa,

0: My son's no. All you rappers on me pops. Yeah.
1: Yo, why you mad? Go get you a bag. Go get you a check.
2: Okay.
1: Hold up, where to build a cheddar, catch and wreck. Dirty pots and pen, couch living, project living, couch chilling. Yeah, different coots, where I'm on a walk. Military boots, justify the means, enemies necessary. Where you want to collect the cream, if you want to get it,
2: hey.
1: It's time. In the meantime, if

0: How y'all doing tonight?
1: Hey.
0: Big World. Everybody say Big World.
2: Big World.
0: Say Big World.
2: Big World.
0: Are y'all ready to get turned up? Turn the beat up, please. Turn it up. Turn it up.
3: You know, also our mics would be great in the monitors.
0: We about to shut this show down, you word?
1: Yo, yo.
4: More mics in the monitors.
1: Yo, this is a show down, show down, show down. You know we can't just go down, go down, go down. You know we gonna get the crown. Yeah, we gonna get the crown. Yeah, we gonna get the crown. Yeah, we gonna get the crown.
0: Get it,
1: yo, this is a show down.

0: 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We're live with the Lost Boys.
1: Let's do it. Okay. Let's talk.

0: Yo, we gotta turn this to like some real hip hop, you know?
1: We gonna get real hip hop real quick.
0: We gonna get down.
1: What's good?
0: We gotta tell them.
1: We gonna let them know real quick. Check it out. It's real life. Check it out. It's real life.

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Cause growing up, I had to fight. Before I talk, it's like I got on throw these hands. Growing up in poverty is something I understand. I do work with what I got. My possessions ain't a lot. I was really lacking what? I don't try to reach the top. Trying to take me down. I don't know what that's about. From the bottom of the bottoms, I'm just trying to make you doubt. Yes, where I want to get, I need to hustle. I done had to shoot dice to get myself out of the struggle. Being broken.

0: Y'all think, I think they ready. 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
1: They don't know what we talking about, but we're going to let them know. You
0: heard? I don't think they know what we talking about.
2: Okay.
0: Y'all ready to turn yourself even more?
2: Okay.
0: Yo, can y'all turn that beat up a little bit
2: more? Everyone put their hands up right now.
0: This is all my real hip-hop.
2: Put your hands up right now. Okay. Yo, we got to tell them, bro.
3: This is what you heard, what you talking about. This what you heard, what you talking about. This what you heard, what you talking about. This what you

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You a specialty dogs, you won't be no more. 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

0: Tell him.
1: What it is. 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I cut them off, Terry.
0: Tell him.
2: What it is. Fake friends don't need them, don't want them. I cut them off every autumn.
0: Tell him what it is.
2: Fake friends don't need them, don't want them. I cut them off every autumn.
0: Now that's how you tell them.
2: Yup.
3: Uh-huh.
0: We gotta keep it moving up in here.
3: Gonna keep it moving.
2: So, you got this thing, right? If you gonna tell you.

0: instrument.
1: Yo, we gotta let him know something, Chad.
2: We gotta keep going, bro.
3: Ooh, we look sake.
4: Let him know, let him know. Go ahead and collect your dough. Let him know, let him know. Go ahead and collect your dough. Let him know.

0: Let them know. Let them know. Go ahead and collect your dough. Let them know. Let them know. Go ahead and collect your dough. Let them know. Let them know. Go ahead and collect your dough.
1: Till your pockets get full. We hear y'all.

0: let them know, let them know. Go ahead and collect your dough till your pockets get on swole. Let them know, let them know.
1: Yo, let me see y'all with your phones out right
2: now. Everyone, pull their phones out right now.
3: Put it back on. We want everybody with their phones out.
1: Yo, have y'all ever got a call?
3: Pull y'all phones out.
1: Like, who the hell is this calling me? Like, have you ever got that phone call when you're like, yo, who's this?
4: Hello?
3: Turn this beat up. Just turn this beat up, please.
2: You ever had a baby mama and then she calls you? This is it.
0: Hello? Hello? Hey, yo, who is this? Hello? Hello? Hey, yo, who is this? Hello? Hello? Hey, yo, who is this? Hey, yo, who is this? Hey.

Hey, yo, who is this? Hey, hey. Four doors with the threes up. Ride, ride with the windows up. You know what's up. Tours on my way, so I ain't pick up. Was never that serious. Checking my phone, don't act like what you carry, yeah. Made it for minor mistakes.

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1: So put your hands,
0: hands up, hands up, hands up, hands up, hands up, hands up, hands up, hands up, hands up. Hello, hello, ayo, who is this? Hello, hello, ayo, who is this? Hello, hello, ayo, who is this? Ayo, who is this? Hey. Hey, bro, man.
2: Hey, Chad, it's your baby mama, Chad. Pick up the phone, Chad.
3: No, it ain't mine.
2: Chad, we can take this tomorrow. I don't know why you playing games.
3: You gotta see Wilco's if you want.
2: Chad, stop playing games. I know you got that money in your pocket, Chad.
3: It ain't for you.
2: You keep a gold chain on your neck, but you is not a fly as a jet, Chad.
3: All right. I get what you're trying to say, but I might have to hang up on you real quick.
2: How you gonna hang up on you? He catching crack out here.
3: Time to go to work.
0: Hey.
4: Tell him.

0: Hey, yo. All right, hold up. Before we go to the next track, can y'all pause this real quick? Because the energy is about to go from zero
1: to
0: like
1: 100.
0: I don't even think 100.
1: Now, you heard?
0: I don't know if y'all really ready for this next song. Y'all really ready?
1: All right, real quick before we do
0: Yo, can y'all do me a favor? Can y'all open up that circle in the middle right there?
1: We about to mosh real quick. If you're down for a mosh pit, open up that circle right
2: now. That's what we're doing.
1: I want to see the biggest mosh that could possibly be in this room.
0: Wait, there's the rules and regulations. No fists, no elbows.
1: Keep your arms down. We don't want to hurt nobody, but we want to turn up and do a mosh pit.
2: That is big. Hold on.
0: Damn, it's hot.
2: I wasn't ready for
0: this. Damn, it's hot as hell. Y'all over here got me connected with my ancestors out here.
3: This is WZMRLP. You're listening live to Big World. And you got Project Method up there. And I think they're opening up a mosh pit.
1: Y'all down for this mosh pit?
3: Wow, some people are down. Let's see what happens.
0: This is one of my favorite songs to perform. So, I already got my little homie to the side. She ready to rock. Y'all ready? Hey, yo. Turn that beat up, though. Hey, yo, Gary, you ready? What you gonna do? Hey, what you gonna do? Hey, what you gonna do? Hey, what you gonna do? Double Jack and Peter, pitching the couple set, rocking out with the man. Chopper Blazer, you can catch a 10. Stick to the street.

mind is the tip, all you need is the key. My mind is the tip, all you need is the key. My mind is the tip, all you need is the key. My mind is the tip, all you need is the key. Hey, hey, what you gonna do? Hey, hey, what you gonna do? Hey.

What you gonna do? What you gonna do? What you gonna do? What you gonna do? What you gonna do? What you gonna do? What you gonna do? What you gonna do? No definitions, all of recognition, exhibition, demolition, hands itching. Corner store picking with the jeans on you. 30 below, yo, them dudes will harm you. Army truck, black trucks, go front. Haven't seen this Biggie in months. What you gonna do? Hey, hey, what you gonna do? Hey, hey, what you gonna do?

0: Let's give it up for Big Word. I want everybody to repeat after me. Big World. Big World. When I say project, y'all say method. Project.
1: Method.
0: Project.
2: Method.
0: Project.
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0: Project.
2: Method.
0: Thank you.
1: I'm going to
0: enjoy the rest of the show.
1: Can I sleep here? Can I sleep here? No? Okay.
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1: Yeah, yeah, yeah. Give it up one more time for
0: Project Method.
1: That got the energy flowing.
4: Yo, after that mosh pit, I'm going nuts.
1: Nice, nice. That was great teamwork, too, audience. Give yourselves a round. I saw phones in the air, people documenting. That was awesome. Abe, how you feeling right now?
4: I'm feeling energized after that. You, Corey?
1: I'm pretty good. Audience, how you guys feeling? If you're feeling good, let me hear you say,
4: all right.
1: We're gonna tune the frequency a little bit. 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
4: Thank you for tuning in, at least.
1: Yeah. You got to hear some great artists. We still have some great artists coming up. You guys gonna hear a little bit from Optic Bloom.
4: And Oompa.
1: We also got Oompa. Oh, you guys know.
5: 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Optic Bloom up next. You just heard Project Method with the amazing set. Our ZoomX's very own youth rap group with members featuring from other radio shows. They're a cool group. If you were here, you noticed the short, like, fun dance jam that they had for their last song. Up next, we have Optic Bloom as well as Oompa here for ZoomX's Big World concert series. Yeah.
1: We're gonna welcome to the stage.

0: Hey guys, we're back for the live radio stream of Zoomix's Big Worlds, the first of many concerts in the series where we broadcast local Boston artists and also talk about the cool things that they've done within our community. I'm your host, Gabby, and I'm here with the fantastic Renee Dongo.
1: What's up, everybody? How you doing? And gracias por venir and taking your ears on a musical journey, which also, if you're listening, then you are safe because you didn't end up in a mosh pit.
0: Oh, yeah.
1: Which I totally heard and slash felt in the radio studio. We are just below the stage area, and literally I was looking around and stuff was shaking.
0: The floor was shaking. Everything I was actually up was there shaking. For the set of Project Method, Zoomix's very own youth rap group with, you know, super cool inclusion, big mosh pit. It was super fun, super safe, so those who were not wanting to be in there were definitely not in there. It was good that they did not have, they had their own space. But being in there was nice and fun. They had an amazing set. All original songs, all original music. The crowd was bumping it.
1: Some new music in there, yeah. So tell me, how's it feeling upstairs when you're walking around?
0: The vibe is amazing. There are a bunch of different people from like different parts of the community, whether you're a cool friend or a nonprofit or someone that's representing other groups. I think Zoomix Big World is really full to the brim. Not full to the brim, because y'all can still come on down, but full to the brim with love and excitement for all the artists coming on down.
1: Tell me about, you went upstairs. Did you get to check out any of the tables?
0: I did check out, I scanned a few of them. There is some merch from other artists performing, as well as a table for Zoomix.
1: You get to check out the records?
0: I did not. Are there records?
1: Yeah.
0: Oh.
1: There's a record table upstairs that you can kind of look through records and like maybe even like find like a really kind of obscure thing. So it seemed pretty cool.
0: For those of you that collect records, which I know y'all exist, you should come on down because it'd be cool to see some records at a show.
1: Yeah. And the first artist that was on tonight was what was her name?
0: Lila.
1: That's what it was. And she seemed pretty cool, and we're glad to have them on the stage. I think
0: they made a Project Method.
1: Right now, we're actually here. What are we hearing? It's a DJ set by
0: Inspecta.
1: Oh, I don't think this is Inspecta. This is another
0: one. We have multiple DJs here tonight. That's how bougie we are. We're going all the way
1: all
0: out for
1: the
0: our
1: way.
0: Community.
1: Sounds that you're listening to. This is super rare for radio.
0: And super live for radio. We've given you the whole concert experiences without coming down and listening and being here on your own.
1: It's something that's, you know, I think one of the really cool things about Zoomix is that we get to do kind of these things that are a little bit more out there. They're, I dare say, a little bit more real. You know, I mean, one of the things we're doing right now is we're giving you live programming.
0: 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I think seeing live music and seeing the people enjoying themselves on the stage, in the audience, is something super unique. 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
1: Yeah, it's totally, totally something unique. 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
1: Make that a preset, you know. This is a place where youth, you know, like Gabby, you're
0: what?
1: A young person who is behind the radio microphone. They're giving you what they're feeling, how they're doing. So tell us, before we go back to the set, what is something that you're looking forward to? I know you've been going between the radio studio and the upstairs. How's that feeling? And then what are you looking forward to coming up?
0: I think it's feeling a little hectic going up and downstairs, but it has been really amazing to see not only the members of my community, but members of other communities all coming on down. There's amazing live music, super cool people just ready to all enjoy one thing together. I think something like Big Worlds unifies a lot of people. And if you're looking for a sense of community, there's so many different outlets to look out to, and it's really a big unification of all of that tonight is what I'm feeling. Other than that, it's super cool to see some friends come on down. It's a really nice and like super chill space to hang out on a Saturday night. Other than that, Big Worlds has been amazing so far, and I encourage you to not only come out to this version of Big Worlds, but the other shows that we have later on.
1: So if you're tuned in, we're about to go back to the set that's playing right now.

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1: 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And after that will be Oompa. 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Let's do this. Also, that was Latrell with OK, but let's get back to it. Optic Bloom upstairs.
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How y'all doing? Okay. 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Okay. 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So you

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0: Yes.
1: I'm still here.
0: Thanks. So, this song's called Tropical Depression. Yeah, you know when you're like sad, but it's really nice out? So people are like, dude, it's really nice out. Like, you should just cheer up. And you're like, this is a clinical condition. I don't really know. That's what this is about. And if you know it, you should sing. It's like cute. It's sad, but it's like, it's really cute.

just enjoyed it. So they really say that. So, yeah. So this one's called Other Girls. I started writing it when I realized that I was not one of those. So yeah, that's what this is.

0: girl. I used to wonder, I wondered if they could see me under. Can you see me under? Can you see me at all? This is about wanting to be seen so you can be loved, but then it's really scary. But that's just how it goes.
1: Yo, everybody give it up for Flower Days.

0: Hallelujah. Off the track on that one. Thank y'all. Thank y'all a lot. Yeah. Thank y'all a lot. So, you know, like I was just saying in the last song, if you want love, you gotta be seen, which is really scary. So if you know love, then you also have to know fear, and you gotta move through that. And I'm still moving through that, and I hope y'all are moving through that, because it's worth it. Yeah. So this song is about, like, looking your fear and being like...
1: WZMRLP's Boston, we just wanna tell you that right now we are recording live, and Optic Bloom is going in their set right now.

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Healing, hold my hand. Healing, help me land. Let the flowers understand who's down now. Let the flowers understand who's down now. Let the flowers understand who's down now. Let the flowers understand.

0: Chrissy phrase.
1: That's bonkers. 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This was the first time we ever did together. It's really cute. Whatever. Windows blinded white, say, you can't get enough, say, you can't get enough. They greet.

0: 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The law we're hopping, the law for it cages, a lot now for ages.
1: Alright, let's move a little bit. Alright.
0: All I've been reaching for freedom can see the bar. Ooh, ooh. Bar.

0: give me over.
1: So don't try. Don't try. Don't but black people.
0: You can't.
1: All right, so this is a song that I forgot, but I remembered, and you all saw it happen. This is a song that's about the police, who I'm not very fond of. Yes. So this is just about the ways in which white supremacy will try to say, oh, like, black people are dying. It's just a side effect of us, like, keeping people safe. And I'm like, no, people are, like, dying. Maybe that's not a side effect, you know? Like, maybe that's the central thing that you need to consider. Perhaps. So that's what this is about.
0: Let the side effects run and riot. Running out of me, and I'm still not free, and I still might die, depending on the spinning that fall from the sky.

0: Thank you.
1: We just are here in studio right now. Upstairs, there's a Big World concert. And who's performing? I'm actually joined in studio by one of the members of Project Method. You want to introduce yourself?
2: Hey, JTR guys. How you guys doing?
1: Yo, man. Glad to have you here. And how are you feeling right now after this? You just went up and we heard the set. How do you feel?
2: I am very tired.
1: What have you been doing to prepare for today?
2: So we've been going over some stage routines, trying to become more synchronized, doing some movements, working with one of our mentors, Corey, who's also a teacher here at Zoomix. He's been helping us out with stage direction, trying to see where we can be on stage and how we can actually show the crowd that we're a full unit and actually get them into it a lot more than just rapping the songs.
1: Yeah. I could literally feel it from here, the amount of crowd participation you guys were having. It would seem very intense. That's cool. And so we're going to... Yeah, there's a lot of energy, and right now I think we're being told that there might be, I think they're coming back. Yep, Chad, thank you very much for coming on. Your artist name is?
2: JTR, or Jack the Reaper.
1: And we're going to be shooting it back over to Corey DePina and Abe, who are hosting right now Big Worlds. Thank you so much for stopping by, man.
2: No problem.
3: So, when was the last time you went to an event where you didn't have to pay anything as a teenager and got to experience live music?
4: Like last year?
3: Last year. When was that?
4: I can't even remember. All I know is last year.
3: Can't even remember. So one of the things that we value here at Zoomix is the fact that we can do something like this, where we get to merge youth and adults in all aspects. The technicians back there running the sound, people upstairs posting this live to go on the radio, the performers, and even Abe helping me MC tonight.
4: You're welcome.
3: No doubt. I'm not sure if you know how nonprofits work, but for every dollar we raise, we spend that dollar
4: on
3: doing
4: programs.
3: Stuff like this. Exactly. So your money is not going to waste. Also, make sure you check out Zoomix, our website, for everything that we have going on.
4: Yo, Corey, we're still broadcasting this live, right?
3: Yes, we are. Matter of fact, let's be mad random about this. I'm going to say, hello, what's your name?
5: Anna Maria.
3: Anna Maria, is there anybody you want to shout out on the radio?
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6: 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We are an all-ages show, so students are encouraged to attend, but you just heard Optic Bloom's set. They were super amazing. As someone that was upstairs, I totally jammed out to all of their amazing, powerful, and impactful protest songs about their experience as a trans person and also other aspects of their identities. It was really important and valuable to just hear music that, you know, is directly about oneself and one's experiences. Has a bop. We were all bopping. There was a whole group of people like swaying back and forth. That was Optic Bloom, if you want to check them out on whatever platform. I'm assuming SoundCloud, but yeah, these are all Boston artists coming on down tonight.

world. Let me give some quick little shout outs. 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Sorry.

0: come to the last act, the last performer. Where's my host? Where's Abe at? Anyone seen Abe? MC Abe? Ready to go? Guys, let me call Abe. Say, Abe. Abe. Well, while we're waiting for Abe to come out, there he is. This next artist won this year's Independent Artist Award at the Boston Music Award. They also went to school right here in Boston, and East Boston to be specific. So the same streets you walk on, the same avenues you talk on, the same subways you ride, and the same place you chill every night might be the spot where you see them at, chilling with their peeps. So I'm gonna let Abe do the proper introduction. So Abe, where you at? Give it up for Abe.
1: There's no other mic, so we're gonna have to share this one. All right, who's ready to see Oompa? All right, I'm feeling the love. Come on, she's standing right there. Give her some love. All right, so before Oompa comes on, for those of you who don't know, Oompa is nationally acclaimed Boston-born rapper, poet, and educator who is forever representing the queer, black, orphan, and hood kids. So give it up for Oompa!
2: What's up, Boston? Make some noise, make some noise, make some noise. There we go, there we go. I go by the name of DJ LC, and I represent Boston. And before we bring Oompa up, we gonna have some fun. What? Let's go. Let's go. Hands up. Hands up. Hands up. If y'all ready for Oompa, make some noise tonight.

0: Y'all came to have some fun tonight. Make some noise. Make some noise.
1: When the rap game was praying like this, to act like two legends cannot coexist. But I never be for the for nothing. If I smoke a rapper, it's gonna be legit. It won't be legit.
0: Let's get this show started. Make some noise for Oompa tonight, yo! What up, Zoomix? Do me a favor, right now when this beat drops, jump. Yeah, yeah, I feel like home. I wanna be rich, wanna real quick, but I really wanna keep my soul. I feel like home. I gotta get my mama out the bricks, man. Gotta get my nephews off the stove. I feel like home. I don't want the fame, fame. I'm a one, every homie know my damn name. I feel like home. I know reparations won't come. Take a couple racks to get up in a front, Johnny. Johnny, last year they wouldn't give me 30 seconds. Now they book me for these shows and all. I'm flexing, I'm flexing. Only people took a chance to defend free of charge, but they cut the whole record, record. Every time they say the girl nice, I see they roll guys, but they always politicking, ticking. Little chubby girl mad, hey, see me pass from last place. Can I get a witness, amen? Don't nobody hustle harder than me. I'm in the race with the sun and then the stars when it leaves. I ain't never lost a scrimmage with it. Never lost a game. I just chopping all my weapons. I'm cutting out my lane. Boy, you sure you want to cross over? I got road rage and never been afraid of cutting you off on me. I swear I was born to do this here. God knew it, man. That's why she put me through it. I feel like Cole. I want to be rich. Want to lean with. But I really want to keep my soul. Feel like Cole. I got to get my mama out the bricks, y'all. Got to get my nephews on the stove. Boy, I feel like Cole. I don't want the fame. Same time I want every homie know my damn name. I feel like cold. I know reparations won't come. Take a couple racks to get up in the front, Johnny. Really? Y'all can have all that celebrity. I'm trying to buy the hood back, buy some realty with my sister with that. Getting serious quick. She getting seasick now when she was staring the shit. You get with a put the fear in you quick. You'd be surprised what you would do to keep the feeling up lit. Feeling up lit. I really won't kill me. That ain't appealing to kids. That ain't feminist ish. I get it. I switched the game so fast. I'm doing it like white women. Last year in between, hasn't grabbed. Now they like, oh man, I didn't know it was bad. We like, yeah, get the, I'm a, yeah, but the coke is back and so is yo, man. But I guess we can say, hey, enough with that. Tell me really, what do I know? Other than you spend 25 for my joint, I feel like cold. Yo, you know what it means when I say I feel like cold? I just mean like, you ever just live your entire life thinking like, you ain't nothing. And then suddenly you wake up and you're like, yo, God put me here, B. Like, I'm somebody. You feel me? So when I say that, I feel like Cole. I wanna be rich, wanna clean whip, but I really wanna keep my soul. I feel like Cole. I gotta get my mama out the bricks, man. Gotta get my nephews on the stove. I feel like Cole. I don't want the fame. Same time I want every no my name. I feel like Cole. I know reparations won't come. Take a couple racks to get up in the front, Johnny. Shut. Yeah, that felt good. So I just want to say thank you to everybody who came out tonight. But I also want to just take some time to say thank you to every single act that blessed the stage. Like, I just met Lila for the first time, and they shut it down. And then my brother's Project Method came and finished it up. You know what I'm saying? And then Optic Bloom, man. Like, I don't even think they're from this planet. Like... I believe a world where black people exist in the future because of them. So make some noise for that. And also, I want to say thank you to Zoomix every time. I've been in and out of Zoomix doors since I was a little hood rat doing hood rat things. And they still let me come whenever I felt like it. So I just thank you for always keeping me in the loop and letting me be a part of your story. Anyhow, this next song, a lot of songs, these songs are new to me, so I'm like self-editing at the same time for language and also like remembering the songs. So, all right, act right, all right? Don't make me come out there in the audience. All right, cool, this next one's called Yeah, I'm Saying. It's that moment when you like, okay, this ain't working, I'm just gonna burn everything down. Right, fair, okay. It be like, damned if I do, or like, damned if I don't. In the suit, in the blue coupe, in the do-rag, new boots, or he'll pick a coat.

0: this for my mama, her mama, and my mind. 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We don't need no water, let that little sucker burn. Yeah, the roof, the roof, the roof is on fire. I don't need you, you had your chance and you watched me burn. You watched me, you watched me burn. You watch me, you watch me burn. Yeah, you watch me burn. We don't need no water, let that little sucker burn. Yeah.
1: They just trying to come up with any reason to justify it. It ain't no reason, no excuse for it. You know what I'm saying? We want something done. I'm just waiting.
2: Let's go.
1: Tonight, so I'll be out here. I got me some Jordans. You know what I'm saying?
0: Yeah. Yeah. Yeah. Yeah.
2: Let's go. Let's go.
0: Mama said, get to it before it gets you, baby. You eat it before it eats you. I'm pretty sure she was probably talking about some issues, but it's applicable when they try to feed you to the stick to it. Just really need a crib, y'all. This retail gig ain't finna clinch that. I promise myself I'd never do this again, but I never thought it'd get this bad. Man, a vamp done dipped, though. Girl pissed off. I paid that rent. We still got to talk. I've been sleeping on this bench and it's stupid. Park, what you mean another slip? What you mean come back tomorrow? What you mean proof of residence? I

0: calm down. 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Why I always gotta make you silly? Have to feel me. Still got a job cause I ain't burning this all down. But it's diamond gasoline on yo right now. But the pull a left eye on yo right now. Man, the roof is on fire. Hit me the match right now, right now.
1: Thank y'all. I'm thirsty as hell. Appreciate it.

0: It really consumed my life, and I feel like everything around me was still happening without me kind of being fully present. And I wrote this song and the last song in the set at the same time, because I was like, I need to reflect on where I am, and also need to be thinking about where I want to be. And praise the day that I get there, and I've been there, so I'm good. I'm like protecting my little joy baby, like it's like nursing that little joy baby, you feel me? So this song is actually not that place, but it's about where I was when I wrote this song. It's called Joy Baby. Yeah.
1: Let's go, y'all. Clap your hands.
2: Wonder.
0: Why you always acting up in front of company? Why you always thinking you could come with me? Why you always wanna come to comfort me? Do you think them games you run is comforting?

heard me. If I don't leave the party now, join you smoking on something till I'm choking and sipping on something brown. Until I know you're the only one that loves me like you say you do, or the only one that's always there and stable. Tell me that you're right. Tell me that. Can you turn me up in the monitor, please? And my mental health said to me, it was like,

paid for. Girls that date you, they think you fake too. It's cause they know you. They don't want you. You should blame you like I blame you. I don't really think you understand how much I fucking hate you. I hate you and I don't really have no reason. I've been sitting here keep you on a leash and if I let you go, you'll do some good and go to God. And where I'm from, we don't believe them. You done your duty. We want your soul, your contribution, and your gold. And I'm gonna make you off yourself before it's over. Can't convict a face that never showed. Your hands the bloody ones and I move on. I got another mind that's not control. Another generation passing trauma. Wanna shoot the messenger. Let's get

0: my single friends ain't here. Tell me that you're out there. I need something to hold me up to. And then I had to like really address my mental health. Like, yo, I'm done with this. Like, I don't know if I can do this no more. So,
1: like, come on, y'all.
0: I swear I ain't gonna keep on taking all this torture, all this little repressive ishman, it ain't working. This is just a band-aid verse and now this L ain't working and this ain't working. Swear to God I'm finna tell them that I'm hurting. I've been telling all my fans I'm good and I've been telling all my fam I'm good. If I tell them about you, I'll be so misunderstood. You the reason that my head of kip is gone. You the reason me, Isha, and Free fell off. You the reason why I never feel at home. You the reason coppers killed that man and boy. I don't trust what love me cause I'm paranoid. That's the reason I've been feeling so alone. That's the reason that my birth mom let us go. Why I can't feel happiness no anymore.

coming for you when I'm with the steel. It's at your head, now you dead, muck. Cause I'm finally finna heal and I just really want my joy back. Y'all, I want my joy back. 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

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I want my joy back. Hey. This one's called Joy Back. Thank y'all. I ain't saying too much. Wow. Drop that. Yeah. I think the black of the berry is stranger to fruit.

0: It's the tighter the chains and the wider the noose. Many wanting the juice, but they scared of them roots. I said the blacker the berry, the stranger the fruit is, the bloody the body, the sweeter the bruise. Gets the tighter the chains and the wider the noose. Many wanting the juice, but they scared of
1: Let's
0: the
1: go. Fruit.
0: Now you lay down with them thieves, you might wake up gone. Don't want to sleep till I'm a beast and I can wake up God. Tired of chefing up dog food in the wrong hood, but that blue beast of y'all that only stressed so far. Man, that heat cut off and I ain't got no real dependence. Just a couple can hitters. Depending on me for living. Uncle Sam wanna know how we survived this long. Like how we could afford to keep them sprint lines on. Like he don't see that track record. These bloodlines strong. Like these foreheads. We go get it, we risk lives for it, y'all. Me and my sisters, we like Cleo and them. I'm talking about set it off, not the mind reader. And ish for ish, we could probably sell you that dream too. Ain't no scheme out there I don't think we ain't think through. A thing we ain't been through that it only made us stronger. I'm still working on my demons though. I know what I be harboring. I know when I was starving, they were all up in my room like Drake and Marvin. Had to pawn my soul to keep my soul from off the market. That was college. I thought my whole life was gonna change. It just gave me double consciousness. I never forget.

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You, I could afford, man, you can't feel that heat. I got angle flexing and I ain't made in a year. What you charge per semester, so what you expect? I gave up my respect for an expensive door deck and a couple lessons that I'll never forget. Like, they don't really like you. In fact, they about to despise you, but they feel you like a god when they standing right beside you. Won't you to answer to them unless you do a dance for them? Pose for a picture, shaking hands with the man on it. What I'm supposed to say to my kids? Tell them take up the dreams like mine paying the bills. Tell them do

0: Jesus. 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That's success when it's time to free us. I put that on my soul, it's cause you know how much you need us. I said, I ain't say I get no peace of mind.
1: Talk to him.
0: The devil's trying to take my soul.
1: Come on.
0: He got me chained up in this game of tug of war. It'll be alright. It's gonna be hell.
1: Yeah.
0: Worst case scenario,

0: hidden roots, I said the black of the berry. The stranger the fruit is, the bloody the body. The sweeter the bruise gets, the tighter the chains. And the wider the noose, many wanting the juice. But they scared of them roots, I said the black of the berry. The stranger the fruit is, the bloody the body. The sweeter the bruise gets, the tighter the chains. And the wider the noose, many wanting the juice. But they scared of your roots, y'all.
1: Boston.
0: Yeah. Hey, yo, I just got one thing to say real quick before.
2: Let's get it.
0: We get into the next part, and it's just, I just want y'all to know, it's a good thing I don't look like what I've been through. And my mama G is stronger than the mental. Now, I ain't saying I'm exempt from depression and contempt. I'm just saying all the issues sister been through. It should have pulled me out the game a long time ago. Coach told me fourth quarter where you find the GOAT. And everybody got it, but not everybody got it. And you better off if you find a team to run a rock with. It's real easy to catch a head case, especially in this world. Look like blackness like it's dead space. And they always trying to fill that issue with violence. All about perspective. Can we say the same about silence? Always trying to fill us with our little bitty selves. Like we bigger than this world. Like we ain't a bunch of selves. Just hit a fit the moment, I'm done with metaphors. What I mean to say, it's always gonna end up better for you. Trust the process. Call me orphan and dolphin, chasing predator and impatient, and saying it's a more ish. Made them call me oomph, they can name you what they want, but what I call me is more important. Homie, I'm the king if I say so. Homie, I'm a queen if I say so. A bitch when I wanna be. Any weapon formed against the G, better pray to everything I make that it ever makes. And in front of me, I'm prospering.
2: Hey, yo, Oop. Hey, yo, Oop, it's family time.
0: Thank y'all.
2: I see nothing but family in here.
0: Yo, it's mad family.
2: It's all family.
0: This is like all
2: family.
0: Yo, these are my cousins. Yo.
2: Can we have some fun with our family tonight?
0: You right.
2: Can we have some fun with y'all tonight?
0: All right, so listen up real quick. Listen up. I do this thing at my shows because I don't got a lot of family in the world, like in blood, but I got a lot of family in the world, like in love. So, like, I do this thing called a family reunion, and we're going to do a little different version of it tonight. So to get ready for it, because I'm about to induct y'all into my family, because when I do all these gay songs, yeah, you better stick around, okay? So the first thing I need you to do, take your left hand, put it up in there, stretch. Hold on. My belly has a life of its own, okay? Let it live. Take your right hand. Put that one in the air, too. With it. No, keep it up. Keep it up. Stretch. Do the... Yep. Okay, now take your right hand. Put it down on your right knee. Left hand down on your left knee. Now do the dead roach and stretch. You feel it? Yo, this is for the older folks who know this version.

0: hit the home. Yeah, spot. Yeah. I ain't mad at y'all. Oh, we good, we good, we good. They acting up. They acting up. High five your neighbors, say welcome to the family. That's what I'm talking about. I got two songs left, y'all.
1: Let's get it.
0: Let's get it.
1: If y'all rocking with Uber, make some noise tonight, y'all.
0: Hey. Boston. Help me. She love me. Yeah, yeah. She love me. Say.

lose everything in my Venus dress. Call a Phoenix crosshair, you won't get that feeling back, and that could be your girlfriend. That don't mean your Jack Tipper turner to convertible. We'll push your ceilings back. You know how it go. We be asking how it happened. Said she like my energy, the way that I be stepping. Now we talking about action, not about the mouth. Sweet love and make the yelling broke out. Yo, make them walk out, make them come out. Burst out that closet, get out that love. Yeah, girl, I put it on it. I ate it up like, now she talking. I said, I don't do straight girls. She said, I don't date girls. We both broke a rule or two. Tell me what you say. I said, I got this.

assuming everywhere else, straight people be like, I got your girl, and she don't like talking to you. Yeah, yeah. We gon' take it off. I can tell by how the nights go. Like I'm reading your mind. It's like I know just what you like. She said you make me link. We speak kind of pimpy when you write it. You could be my Aphrodisiac. I'll be your Aphrodite. They be like, oh, you loving them. I be like, where's the might be?

0: you do. Damn right I went over there. I got mine, ain't got no time for that in your mind. Give me the business, we can find it. Your Highness, put the rings in the light, the way she is. Sierra, got talks down her cheeks, and the next day used to be mascara. You know it's about to go down. She's about to pull her head up. Romance me like a cancer. I go deep in the ocean and show the on me every time people see her. No answer. She love me, yeah.
1: She love me.
0: Clap it up for me one time. Me got this, hey. And she don't like girls.
2: Clap it up,
0: yeah. And
2: clap
0: I've
2: it
0: been
2: up.
0: Yo, hey. And I done planned it. I hope
2: let's
0: you,
2: go.
0: Hey.
2: Let's
0: that I got
2: go.
0: Your, yeah. It's your turn. You ready? Hey, hey, hey, hey. She love me, yeah, yeah. She love me.
2: What?
0: Hey,
2: huh?
0: She love me, yeah, yeah. She love me.
2: What?

0: dope. This is so far. I feel like I'm at home in my living room. My cousin's gotta listen to me because I'm a middle child. Like, that's how I feel. It's great. Thank you. So I got one more song. And I just want to say again, thank you for being here. I will also, this song is called Fed. It's a song about gratitude. It's a song I was telling you about I wrote when I was in that joy back place, when I was looking forward to a day I would feel joy and what that would be like and how grateful I would be. And then I'm kind of living in that now. So it's a song for y'all to say thank you and also say goodnight. So
1: this is that last song. We need that energy. Make some noise. Make some noise. Make some noise.
0: One time for DJ Alcide, y'all. One time for DJ Alcide.
2: DJ Alcide.
0: Hey. Can you turn that up for me?
1: Come on.
0: Like, get ignorant. We're going to black church on
1: them. We're going to have to run that back.
0: Yeah.
1: Make some noise, Boston. We're going to have to run that back. Let's get it.
0: There it is. Ooh, I like it. Hey, I like it. If you ever been to black church, you know what time it is.

0: like, God damn it, there she go. Hold that nap and she gon' blow. Then they mad cause when she go, she gon' have it hit the stove. Won't she grab it, they don't know that's black or magic, y'all. I can't believe I came this far singing.
1: Come on.

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1: We made it. Show some more love for Oprah and that great set. Let's keep the love going. Give some love for DJ Inspector. Give yourself some love. So during the mosh pit, we found this beautiful purse. So if it's yours, I got it. Don't worry. It's hers. I got it. I got your purse. Thank you guys very much for coming out. Make sure you check next month's Big World. We had a great evening. Give it up for all the performers you saw tonight. Woo! Give it up for all the tables that came out. Also, give it up for Jacob for organizing all this.
2: Where Jake at?
1: We'd like to thank all the artists. Leela, Optic Bloom,
2: Oompa, Project Method.
1: And Project Method. Make sure you tell a friend, tell a friend. Hey, what you want to say to the audience? One last thing.
2: I just want to say thank y'all for coming out tonight and showing support to all the local artists, showing them some love. Like, the energy was awesome out here.
1: Get home safe. Let's end this out Soul Train style. Love, peace, and soul. Am I too old? Am I too old for that? Let's try it again. It's easy. It's very easy. Three words. Love, peace, and soul. That's it. You guys ready? Let's end this out with love,
2: peace, and soul.
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0: And that was Zoomix Radio's first ever Big Worlds out of the concert series. You just heard Oompa perform their amazing set. I was up there. I'm your host, Gabby. It was amazing. If you know, you know. And if you don't, you can stay tuned for the next Big Worlds show happening later in the following month. It was super amazing. Wish y'all to come on down. It's, you know, available to students, all ages show. And yeah. If you want some more info on what's going on for the other shows, and we will be broadcasting the other Big World events.
4: And we just want to say a big, big, big thank you, not just to the crowd that was here and to the performers, but to you right now listening.
0: Yes.
4: Who stuck through and listened to all the music that was being performed. 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
0: Absolutely amazing. But shout out to the audience. I think listening to this on air or online is something beyond, like, such a special experience, and I'm glad you're sharing that with us, both from the booth and from your car or computer.
4: Yeah. You know? So, I think if you love this, you can always come down to Zoomix to check it out. Gabby, any last kind of words? Because you were just up there before we wrap up. Any words on the experience of maybe that last set? How are you feeling? How does it make your body feel?
0: I just feel, you know, all of it. Like Whitney Houston said, oh, wow, what a moment. A moment most pleasing to me in my career. Except for my career and my concert-going experience. Because, wow, it was astounding.
4: I like that. That was good.
0: Yes.
4: Nice.
0: Cool. Also, if you want to check out the artists that you heard tonight, I know it's easy to miss that sometimes, but we had performances by Oompa, Optic Bloom, Project Method, and Lila, as well as sounds by Introspecta, art pop-ups by Scope Apparel and AOA Supply, food pop-ups by Koala Halal Cafe, vinyl pop-ups by Keith Foley. Thank you all for showing up. And if you want to go to more Big World events, then stay tuned.
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0: Hello. Yeah!
4: Very cool to see you guys, and thanks for coming in. We're talking about identity, that's right. Bueno, acá estamos haciendo preguntas sobre la identidad. On this episode, we have music, and we have conversations about identity and what that means to these young people. Who's our brave soul? Who wants to do it first?
6: My name is Ian. The question is, what is a moment that changed your life? A moment that changed my life was during the...